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4: Tonight will be another clear night with a low of 68, winds continuing out of the southwest at 5 to 10 miles per hour, and our Monday will be mostly sunny, but much hotter with a high of 93 and a heat index in the triple digits, with similar temperatures on Tuesday with a high of 94. With your storm track forecast, I'm meteorologist Tanner Blonky.
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4: Tonight will be another clear night with a low of 68, winds continuing out of the southwest at 5 to 10 miles per hour, and our Monday will be mostly sunny, but much hotter with a high of 93 and a heat index in the triple digits, with similar temperatures on Tuesday with a high of 94. With your storm track forecast, I'm meteorologist Tanner Blonky.
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4: Tonight will be another clear night with a low of 68, winds continuing out of the southwest at 5 to 10 miles per hour. And our Monday will be mostly sunny, but much hotter with a high of 93 and a heat index in the triple digits, with similar temperatures on Tuesday with a high of 94. With your storm track forecast, I'm meteorologist Tanner Blonky.
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14: Tonight will be another clear night with a low of 68, winds continuing out of the southwest at 5 to 10 miles per hour, and our Monday will be mostly sunny, but much hotter with a high of 93 and a heat index in the triple digits, with similar temperatures on Tuesday with a high of 94. With your storm track forecast, I'm meteorologist Tanner Blonky.
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3: Tonight will be another clear night with a low of 68, winds continuing out of the southwest at 5 to 10 miles per hour, and our Monday will be mostly sunny, but much hotter with a high of 93 and a heat index in the triple digits, with similar temperatures on Tuesday with a high of 94. With your storm track forecast, I'm meteorologist Tanner Blonke.
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13: Tonight will be another clear night with a low of 68, winds continuing out of the southwest at 5 to 10 miles per hour. And our Monday will be mostly sunny, but much hotter with a high of 93 and a heat index in the triple digits, with similar temperatures on Tuesday with a high of 94. With your storm track forecast, I'm meteorologist Tanner Blonky.
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6: Tonight will be another clear night with a low of 68, winds continuing out of the southwest at 5 to 10 miles per hour, and our Monday will be mostly sunny, but much hotter with a high of 93 and a heat index in the triple digits, with similar temperatures on Tuesday with a high of 94. With your storm track forecast, I'm meteorologist Tanner Blonky.
7: 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Remember Little Red Riding Hood? She couldn't determine her grandmother from a wolf. Dumbass.

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6: Tonight will be another clear night with a low of 68, winds continuing out of the southwest at 5 to 10 miles per hour. And our Monday will be mostly sunny, but much hotter with a high of 93 and a heat index in the triple digits, with similar temperatures on Tuesday with a high of 94. With your storm track forecast, I'm meteorologist Tanner Blonky.
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6: Tonight will be another clear night with a low of 68, winds continuing out of the southwest at 5 to 10 miles per hour, and our Monday will be mostly sunny, but much hotter with a high of 93 and a heat index in the triple digits, with similar temperatures on Tuesday with a high of 94. With your StormTrack forecast, I'm meteorologist Tanner Blonky.
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6: You'll have to find some ways to beat the heat over the next couple of days. We'll have sunny skies today. It'll be humid with a high of 92. Tonight, clear and sultry, a low down to 70. Tomorrow, another hot day, humid with sunny skies, a high of 93. Wednesday, maybe a bit less humid, high 91. I'm 9 News meteorologist Justin Lowe.
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1: Unleashed.

0: What happened to your computer screen?
1: My computer is not.
0: What happened?
1: Everything's just kicking on full gears here at Dave and Chuck the Freak. It's just a normal start.
2: It's just a normal.
1: We should just expect it. I just expect it.
2: It's just the normal start.
1: Okay.
2: You know? That's it. Yeah, it's working now.
1: Yeah, I think so. Yeah. Headphones?
0: Headphones okay?
1: I gotta get the tape out again. Take my headphone cord down to get it.
0: Yeah, some things never change.
1: Yeah.
2: No, I mean.
1: Should do it.
2: You hope. But
1: we got a new tech system. Hey, we're making it easier for you guys. That's what we're doing here at Dave and Chuck the Freak.
0: Oh, we have a new tech system? It's enough going on now?
1: Now it's just one number. Oh, you don't have to. If you want to call us or text us, all the same number.
2: So ignore the last thing that just said to text in.
1: That should have been updated. 1-855-954-6969. Dave and Chuck lines and text. Same number.
2: Okay.
1: 1-855-954-6969. Making it easy and simple.
0: Well, that makes it easy.
1: And simple. That's-

0: of my garage, and then a bunch of stuff got thrown on top of it when I had Rowan's party, and I have to have Stella's party, so...
1: So it's,
0: might as well just leave it.
2: You know, on the
0: might
2: show Shrinking, well. Have we talked about this?
3: Yeah.
2: The lead character gives her favorite people a rock, like a polished rock.
3: Wow. Beautiful rocks.
0: Okay.
2: And you know you're one of her favorite people if you get
0: a rock. Yeah, I do this.
3: Very sweet.
0: Yeah, I do this.
3: Yeah, we didn't get a rock.
2: None of us on the show have gotten a rock.
0: No, I've done that. I've totally done this from the time I started tumbling.
3: Yeah. No rocks here.
2: Nothing. We are rock free. Rock free.
4: I want to rock. I want Chuck's rock.
0: No, honestly, I really, to be frank, I have not even ever taken rocks to a place where I would say, I got to give this one away. You know?
2: Okay. So they're not special enough yet.
0: Not special enough yet, no.
2: So if you ever decide to get back into it.
0: There's literally, they're just sitting in barrels, just waiting.
2: What's wrong with Jason over here?
1: I'm fine. I'm great.
2: Something happening out there?
1: No.
2: Yeah, there's a breakdown happening.
1: Everything's good,
2: what
1: man.
2: What are you laughing at, then?
1: I'm laughing at the text line, our new text line.
2: Oh,
1: people
2: wow.
1: are so cheery. It's so good to hear from everyone.
0: Oh, yeah.
3: Oh, nice.
0: Well, we can leave.
2: I'll leave right now. I promise.
1: I don't even know how to get the thing to work, to tell you the truth.
0: Oh, well, well, you know, they tried to train
2: here,
0: Dave over the phone.
2: It.
3: Oh, I don't want to see any text.
2: I know, but I can't
3: off
2: see
3: my
2: it
3: screen.
2: Over
3: I don't want to see what people say.
2: Yeah.
1: You see the bottom one? It just makes me laugh.
0: I can't see it. Hey, Dave,
2: I
0: don't
2: get
0: forget.
2: Out of here. You know what? Suck me off right now. I don't care.
3: What?
2: Oh, suck right off. Not me, but just suck right off. Not me off.
3: Hello?
2: Get it over here.
3: It's nice to see you, Dave.
2: Bring it over here.
3: I haven't seen you in 2 weeks. So that's what
0: I haven't
3: you say.
0: Sucked anyone off in a couple weeks.
1: It's a good way to come back to work.
2: I forgot what I say. Suck right off. That's what I say.
3: That's what you say.
2: Yeah. Suck me right off.
0: Oh, boy, perfect. Guys. I can't.
2: Awesome.
0: I don't know how much
3: longer.
2: We're losing it.
3: Cuckoo.
2: Okay, so we head up north.
0: Just give me a payment plan.
2: We head up north away from everything. It was actually the perfect week because it was like insanely hot here. It was like 15 degrees cooler there.
0: Oh, nice.
2: It was awesome.
0: Nice.
2: It was just so nice. And it's just chill,
0: yep.
2: right?
3: Mm-hmm.
2: Everyone's chill. And
3: some people say it's boring, but yeah.
2: I like
3: it's
2: that.
3: It's chill.
2: Yeah. I like boring.
3: Right. Yeah, no, I like boring.
0: Boring.
2: So we're doing little small town northern Michigan things. And
0: boring.
2: One morning, Amber and I are up, of course, before the rest of the family. So we go out to... this little grocery store to go shopping, and this lovely little lady, old like northern Michigan lady, she's dressed, this was like the third, so she's all dressed in red, white, and
0: oh yeah,
3: oh she's ready, huh?
0: Yeah, yeah.
2: She's
0: oh yeah,
2: the day before.
3: Oh,
2: day
3: right.
2: before.
3: Like it's
2: an American
3: it's on.
2: Visor on.
0: Oh
3: yeah.
2: Got her
3: hell
2: hair
3: yeah,
2: all done.
3: 250 baby,
0: yeah,
3: we're celebrating,
2: yeah,
3: that.
2: We were,
0: yep,
2: we were.
0: Kid Rock playing, oh yeah.
2: So she was like
0: all.
2: Lovely old looking lady,
3: mm-hmm.
2: like, you know, like a Betty White type,
3: mm-hmm.
2: right?
0: Yeah.
2: Okay.
0: Yeah.
2: So I excuse myself out of the way so she can pass me to go into the grocery store, like, after you, ma'am. And she does. She doesn't really acknowledge me.
0: No.
2: Fine. Whatever. And then you guys.
0: Uh-oh.
2: This happened.
3: She farted?
2: Lisa? She farted
3: one?
2: From the entrance? To the hot dog bun section at the back of the bakery.
5: USA,
2: it was the
5: USA,
2: longest
5: USA,
2: fart
5: USA.
2: I've ever heard come out of a human lady.
3: Seriously?
2: In my
5: yes.
2: life.
5: America.
2: And she didn't care, and she didn't turn around, and she didn't hide it. She just, I was like, never! Are you hearing this?
5: It was... crazy.
3: Do you think any poop came out?
2: Oh,
0: guaranteed.
2: Okay.
3: Did she stink?
2: I had so many questions after this. Mm-hmm. Oh, I got way out of the way.
3: How about,
2: right?
3: Yeah, you got to get away from that.
2: I didn't want to have any whiff of her or see anything fall out of her red,
0: oh my
2: white,
0: God,
2: and blue skorts,
0: yeah,
2: or
0: yeah.
2: whatever the hell she was wearing.
0: Yeah.
2: I just wanted nothing to do with it. But is there,
0: mm-hmm.
2: when you reach a certain age, can you fart without knowing? Or was she intentionally,
3: I mean,
2: like
0: no.
2: she did, like she's just old enough not to care?
0: I think you fart without wanting.
3: Maybe she can't hear it.
0: It's different. It's farting without wanting. You cannot control it. You're like a mouse going poop.
3: Just because she was walking, so it was just coming out.
0: So it was just coming.

0: out, and there's nothing that she could do.
1: Like her
0: and
1: she had, was so loosey-goosey, it just happens.
0: Yeah, and I think, like, obviously she was in the spirit. She was probably eating, you know, hot dogs for a week straight. Think about it.
2: Yeah. Was she in her 80s or so, you think?
1: Oh, she had to be.
2: Yeah.
1: She had to be.
0: Hmm.
1: I don't know for sure.
2: 80s.
1: But
2: you
1: I would
2: walk
1: say...
2: walk and fart, huh?
0: That's it, man. I'm not. Awesome. I've seen too much now. I've seen too much. It's not worth it, guys.
2: Was she alone?
1: She was alone.
0: Oh, yeah.
2: Just walking
1: she was
2: around
1: just picking
2: the market.
1: Up hot dog buns, and then she went and got wieners, and she was just getting her, her grilling supplies. But I just have never, I've never seen a man or woman just let it rip like that in public before. For that amount. No. I've heard the odd fart here and there.
0: Of course.
1: But
0: we all
1: nothing
0: have.
1: Like that. Nothing.
0: No, like a minute
1: if
0: long.
1: If I had my wits about me, I was so shocked, I would have tried to tape something. But I was just in awe.
0: Oh, no. That's like seeing a UFO. You know, you don't know what to do. You're just it's in complete shock.
1: Wild. It was wild.
2: That is wild. Well, how did Amber handle it? Did she hear it or did she?
1: She was just in utter disgust.
0: Oh, sure. Sure.
1: Like she just couldn't believe that this lady is, you know, just letting her rip and has no issue.
0: Oh, my God. Yeah. God. So you had a bit of like a fireworks display before the 4th. Very nice. Very nice.
1: Yep.
0: Daytime fireworks for Dave.
1: Figure out this system.
0: Listen, I'm not worried about it. We don't have to take any more texts anymore. It doesn't have to be part of it.
2: We're going
0: to
2: go back.
0: We're going. Yeah.
2: Let's go back.
0: I love that. Send us some mail.
1: PT, pre-text.
3: Mm-hmm. Yeah. Do you know what they're saying? Do you want to know?
0: No.
1: Well, I mean,
3: you can see it, right?
1: No, I can only see like the first 8 words.
3: Oh, well, that's
0: wow, that's great.
2: 8 words.
0: That's all we need.
1: I know there's a way to make it bigger. Ryan's been trying to figure it out for me, but we can't. He's at the IT desk. He's got stuff working. I don't know what's going on. You know.
0: I love it.
2: Huh.
1: He's also worked on growing a mustache, it seems.
0: I didn't look at him.
2: I quickly said hello and didn't
0: stop and look.
1: Yeah,
2: he's got a mustache. Yeah.
3: America 250 got him too.
2: Yeah, I guess so.
3: What it looks like.
1: Yeah. Let's give him one of. That's for you, Ryan. That's for you.
4: Are you guys talking about me?
1: Yeah, we are.
0: You probably can't hear us.
2: You have a mustache?
4: Yes.
1: Was that America 250 stash, or was that just something else?
4: No, just every once. I did shave it for the holiday.
0: Well,
4: God, I gotta change my perception.
0: Are you becoming a firefighter?
2: What's
4: it was
2: happening?
4: Right before I threw the can of gasoline on the massive fire to take off the
1: fire. It up.
0: Oh, yeah.
4: But no, I just every like twice a year, I just give it a mustache for a minute.
0: Yeah,
4: I like the face breathe.
0: Yep.
2: All right.
1: Okay.
0: I like the cut of his jib.
1: Yeah. And this is your twice a year before the next kid comes, you're going to get a little stash going.
4: Yeah. Plus, that's fun too, is shaving and seeing the reaction for like 2 days.
0: Oh,
4: yeah,
0: that's true too. Scare the crap out of him, really.
1: The kids freak out.
2: When you have your mustache, that's when you have the babies, huh? Your wife's like,
4: I bet. That does it.
0: You knew it. It's baby making time.
2: Baby making time.
4: Yeah. If you see this, look out.
0: Oh, my God. I walked away. I was like, whoa.
1: Yeah, I got to get away from
0: this
1: that guy.
0: This guy means sexual business.
1: I don't want anything to do with him.
0: Yeah.
1: Yeah.
0: I can't have any of that rub off on me.
1: This guy means sexual business.
0: He does. That's what that means.
1: Well, he's produced 3 children.
0: That's what I'm saying.
2: He knows how many.
0: Well, Jason, don't let it rub off on you.
1: Yeah.
0: Don't let it rub off on you. You don't need a third.
3: I'm good.
2: Yeah, don't do that.
1: Have you thought any more about doing the old...
3: No, I'm done with medical stuff.
0: Yeah.
3: I'll be seeing a doctor for another 10 years.
1: Mm-hmm. Okay. Yeah, I mean, you've been through...
3: Yes.
0: Yeah. Too much business. Too much.
1: But you're not considering a vasectomy, even though you're so dead set against another child?
3: No, you know, tried and true tradition of abstinence.
0: Yep. Exactly.
1: But no, that's
3: works
1: not like a charm.
3: If I don't finish, then there's no kids.
1: Oh, yep. My God.
0: Works like a charm.
1: You know,
0: they're not mine.
1: You know what's really good? Finishing.
0: Oh, it's...
3: I do.
0: It's so...
3: But by myself.
0: Oh, no. Yeah, it's overrated.
1: Oh, no.
0: It's overrated.
3: Gotta do what
0: time.
3: You gotta do.
1: Yikes.
0: Go take the garbage out. Oh, I think I'll finish myself.
1: Okay.
3: Would you like me to do the dishes?
0: Oh, you know what? I think I'll finish myself.
1: Mm. Mm-mm, that's no great. It is National Beans and Franks Day, speaking of.
0: Lady, man. She got after. What's a little late, don't you think? Or
2: I don't know.
0: Like,
2: I
0: mean, Beans and Franks to me seems like so. Yeah, I mean, I guess you're right. We could celebrate the whole month.
2: True.
0: You know, but it seems like such a fourth food. If I had to pick a fourth food, it would have been wieners and beans, I think.
1: A fourth food? What are you talking about?
0: Like a 4th of July food. 4th of July food for me.
1: Oh, really?
0: Yeah, because I don't like all that other stuff. I mean, a burger's fine, but...
2: You're not like a potato salad guy.
0: No, I'm not doing any of that stuff. Let's get serious about that. I don't know what country we stole that from.
1: Potato Germany,
0: but it wasn't here. You know what I mean?
1: Well, there's German potato salad. I don't know if they invented it.
0: I don't know who invented it, but...
1: I spent a lot of time in the break worried about explosive diarrhea. We'll get into that in the
2: week. Okay. All right.
1: But I've spent a lot of time thinking about it. I'm just going to say, way too much
2: going
1: time.
2: Going out to eat.
1: Oh, yeah, way too much time worrying
2: timing
1: about.
2: On all that.
1: But that's coming up in the news in a little bit. We'll discuss it then. But
0: okay.
1: Yeah.
0: Yep.
1: Yikes.
0: I know.
1: My kid
0: it's
1: was
0: troubling times.
1: My kid was in Boston with a bunch of buddies for the weekend. And they were trying to, so they all like this artist, Noah Kahan, right?
0: Okay.
1: And so he's a Boston dude, and he had two shows at Fenway.
0: Okay.
1: So he's like, yeah, we're all going to get tickets to the show. I'm like, what? What do you mean going to get tickets? It's this weekend. He's like, yeah, you know, we'll just wait till they go down because they're crazy right now.
0: Oh, no.
1: You guys, he had me watching for him. Him and his buddies are watching.
0: No.
2: Didn't go down.
1: It was like $1,600 a ticket.
0: Yeah. Hey, how welcome to Taylor's world. Yeah.
1: No, but it's insane.
0: Like, I know.
2: That's what was the cheapest?
1: That was the cheapest, like right up till concert time. I think like right, that's like insane. As soon as it started, they went down to about $800 a ticket or something, they were gone.
0: Oh, yeah.
1: And there's but I'm like, he's not going to spend $800 to go see a concert. So they stood outside. All these like thousands of people that couldn't
0: just
1: afford to get
0: outside,
1: in stood outside Fenway Park and listened to the concert and just started look at this.
0: That's
2: new concerts these days. You can't get
0: out.
2: You can't
0: even afford it.
2: Yep,
0: you just can't afford it. Yeah.
1: It's so wild to me. It's so sad.
2: That's really sad.
0: Well, that's like how I felt when Stella was on the outside looking in at Taylor Swift. And then sometimes dads have to do what dads have to do.
2: Yeah.
0: You know? Because I was like, I can't. She was so sad on the outside
1: but
0: in her dress.
1: Okay, so the dad part of me wanted to do the same. I'm like, I'm just going to get him a ticket.
0: Right.
1: But then I'm like,
0: then
1: no,
0: all buddies,
1: I'm not going to spend,
0: yeah,
1: I never spent $1,600 on a ticket for myself.
0: No.
1: And I can't get a ticket just for him and all of his buddies can't go. Yeah.
2: No,
1: wanted
2: you can't.
1: That.
2: No.
1: So I'm like, no, you'll figure
2: it
1: out.
2: And at a certain point, you can't do that. You just like,
0: no.
2: They got to figure it out.
0: Well, and that's just it. I mean, you know, you're in your low 20s trying to plan stuff. That's
2: right.
0: A really bad idea.
2: Yeah.
0: You know?
1: We're just going to wait. Don't worry. Ah.
0: I know. Yeah, you know. I think what it is a lot of places they give you the hope, you know, they're like, don't worry, you can use our ticket service. And then the last second prices will shoot down to $20. And like, so everyone's like, oh, well, that's just what we'll do. And that reality happens about like once, like, you know, if the Bare Naked Ladies came to town without their lead singer anymore, that might work.
1: Right.
0: Right. But not for a big artist.
1: No, no.
0: It's what are the first eight words of the text saying right now?
1: I feel for that lady. I gave the parasite.
0: That's it.
1: Lisa's first question back is, do you think? I don't know what else is being said after that.
2: Do you
1: I can
2: think
1: only
0: that's
1: read
0: it. That's all we need.
1: I only read the first eight words you say. God
0: yeah,
1: knows.
0: I love this.
1: What's the rest
0: I
1: of the text?
0: I actually love that.
1: We should play what's the rest of the
0: yeah.
1: Lisa's first question was,
5: do you think poop came out of
0: yeah.
5: it?
2: Oh,
5: the
2: yeah.
5: Lady.
2: Yeah, yeah. Okay.
0: I was.
2: Yep.
1: All right.
0: I knew it had something to do with the pooping lady.
1: What is the other one? I feel for that lady. I gave the parasite.
5: Going around, I'll tell you, I've had the same fart.
0: Okay.
1: Oh.
0: All right.
2: Okay.
5: I mean, it's just poop and farts.
2: Poop and farts.
0: That's
2: what I'm saying.
5: What else?
1: Oh, so that guy got the parasite, he's trying to say, I think.
0: Yes,
1: right?
0: I think so.
5: I can't understand.
0: I don't know. It's hard to say.
5: Damn. I got all the words, and I still don't know what he's trying to say.
0: I'll say this, though. If I've got the parasite, I am not going out to fart for a minute long in public.
1: Well, no.
0: It's everything,
2: yeah,
0: right?
2: No, no, yeah. No.
0: I mean, at some point, maybe you've got nothing left, you know? But I don't know why it would be just gas, but man, oh, man.
3: Hmm. You're safe, though.
0: More
3: yeah,
0: to come.
3: You, because they say it's like fruits and veggies.
1: Yeah, but you can't.
2: Yeah, yeah, you're fine.
1: You can't spread it person to person. Like, if you no, get it, you like can't lettuce. Give it to me.
0: Oh, okay. Hey. So it's literally you have to eat something
1: yeah,
0: or touch someone else's.
1: Haven't been able to narrow it down.
2: No,
1: I don't think what it
2: but
1: is.
2: It's usually produce. Yeah. I thought about you, Chuck. I was like, there's no way. He's fine. He's not eating lettuce.
1: If there's one time,
0: I never worried about it once.
1: The whole country's worried about diarrhea.
0: I never worried about it once.
1: One time a year, he's not.
2: Oh, my God.
0: Was like,
1: what a twist.
0: I'm pooping solid, baby. Everyone wants to be me now.
1: He's pooping solid.
0: Yeah, no. I didn't mess with it at all. I didn't touch a piece of lettuce.
1: I'm sure you didn't.
2: I did eat gas station fried chicken.
1: Hey, so did I. Crunchy chicken?
2: Yeah, it's
3: crispy crunchy.
1: Crispy crunchy,
2: I don't
1: yes.
2: know. What? Huh? What's it called?
3: Crispy like, crunchy
1: with
3: chicken.
1: The K's? It's like KKK.
2: No. What?
1: K-K.
2: No, I don't know. I don't think
0: no,
2: I did.
0: It's where not. Did you know?
1: Because I'm like, I thought it was, that's what it was, because it's crispy with a K, crunchy with a K. I'm like, they can't spell chicken with a K.
3: Oh, who spells chicken with a K?
1: Well, they spell, who spells crunchy with a K?
0: I think some.
2: It has biscuits with like fake honey on it.
1: Yes, that's got to be it.
0: Huh.
2: And then I had like a real Coke, and then I think my sugar must have just shot straight up because that's all I had. Fried chicken, two biscuits with this fake honey, like, you know, that high fructose
0: yes.
2: corn
0: oh, yeah,
2: syrup,
0: yeah.
2: and then a real Coke. My sugar, and then you know what it did? Crashed.
0: Oh, right to sleep, huh?
2: No, like, crashed. Like, my sugar crashed. I was like, it almost killed me. Gas station fried chicken almost took me out.
1: Oh, that
2: I'm like,
1: will.
2: I can't
1: and
2: eat
1: it. And that'll make sense. And yeah. be like, oh, yeah, okay, I get it.
0: That's why.
1: Gas station fried chicken.
0: That's it. That's why I keep myself finely tuned.
2: It's delicious, though.
1: So
0: I can eat gas station fried chicken.
1: But you see what I'm
0: whenever.
1: Saying? Crispy is with a K, crunch with a K, but luckily
0: oh, yeah.
1: chicken is with a C.
0: My guess is they switched that up.
1: Amber decides. She's heard you talk about it. She's heard other people talk about it when we were on vacation. Yeah, a while ago you talked about it.
3: Yeah, we text all the time. That's why.
1: Yeah, you and Amber.
0: Oh, yeah.
1: I was
0: yeah.
1: just trying to get in on the I'm with, you know.
0: yeah.
1: Whatever. So she decides we're going to order this one night on vacation.
0: Okay.
1: We're not going to cook and order.
2: Right.
1: So we're out on a boat for the day, and she, Amber's not the most tech-savvy person.
0: Okay.
1: She, normally I handle that stuff.
0: Okay.
1: She decides, hey, relax, I got it. I found the app. I order online. So we get finished on the boat a little earlier than expected. She's like, hey, I'll just call the place and say we're going to, because she had arranged a pickup time through their
0: okay.
1: online ordering system. She calls the girls like, we don't do no online ordering.
0: Oh, no.
2: Oh, no.
0: Oh, no.
1: I'm like, oh, you've been scammed, damn. You've
0: yep.
1: been falling for some crispy, crunchy
2: oh,
1: scam.
2: No.
1: We don't do
2: for
1: no.
2: For a fried chicken scam?
0: Wow. You dude, if you haven't
1: like,
0: been
1: you fried, chicken
0: scam, fried chicken scam, listen, Lise, you don't live the kind of life where you're going to get fried chicken scam. Most of us here do. Most of us here do. It almost killed you. I've been scammed twice. I've been scammed twice by fried chicken.
1: I'm listening to this like, you know, sweet old lady like, why? No one's ever ordered online here ever. Let me ask. Hey, do we? You don't order online, right? No. No, we never had that
0: yeah.
1: here. And so she's like, oh, my goodness, I don't know. I think it must be a scam. So she looked again. She'd ordered from a different location.
0: Okay.
1: That was 22 miles away.
2: That's a bit far. 22
0: oh
2: miles.
0: God.
1: Had paid for it.
0: Oh, yeah.
2: No.
0: Yeah. No, that's
1: ordered
0: your chicken.
1: A lot for the whole
0: Let's thing. Get in the car.
1: We drove 22 miles.
2: 22 miles for fried
1: to
2: chicken?
1: To get this gas station.
2: Stop.
1: And, oh, my God, look at this gas station. Look what was... you guys, first of all, the rudest man ever runs this place. And he would not give us a refund, even
0: well,
1: though we
0: it's
1: were called
0: you.
1: Well in it. He's like, I already made it. I'm like, you already made it. It's we weren't supposed to pick it up for 2 hours. He's like, yeah, but it's already made.
0: Oh,
1: like,
0: oh yeah, right.
1: You lying bastard. And so we drive all the way there and get it. This is the outside of this gas station.
2: Oh, yeah,
1: it's like something
2: trouble.
1: Out of the Hills
2: wood.
1: Have Eyes.
0: Oh, dude.
1: And there was just a dude
0: hates,
1: hanging around.
0: Tourists.
2: Yeah.
1: There was just a dude hanging around outside
0: yeah.
1: there looking like, you know.
0: Yep.
2: Ooh.
1: His cousins made him, and he, you know what I mean?
2: Yeah.
0: No, there's
2: it's
0: a
2: up north stuff,
0: there's a different
2: you know?
0: Side of northern Michigan.
1: You know, to drive 20 something miles away.
0: That's where I want my house to be.
1: You know what? I can't even judge it because I was so frustrated after the whole experience that I was like, you couldn't. Damn, chicken.
0: Oh, yeah.
1: You know what I mean?
0: You were too upset to really calmly judge.
1: I don't know if it's any good or not.
5: I mean, it's gas station chicken.
0: Yeah.
5: But like when it comes to gas station food,
0: that's top notch.
5: Yeah, it's hard to beat.
0: Yeah.
5: It's good.
1: Okay.
5: It's crunchy.
0: I did not have any gas station fried chicken, guys.
2: No,
0: I didn't. So I feel like give me a heads up next time. Hey, we're all trying gas station fried chicken.
2: I'll let you participate.
0: Yeah, I'm like, okay, I'll go find some. I'll try.
1: That is weird. That's a weird coincidence.
2: It is very
1: I've never tried it before. This, but yeah, it was not a nice. Most people be like, oh, no problem. You know, it's 2 hours away.
0: You're ruining it up here.
1: But when you drive, there's nothing around besides this gas station.
0: Oh,
1: it was crazy.
0: Wow. Ugh. I don't like that giant bunny rabbit thing.
2: No,
0: that
2: freaks me out.
0: That's not.
1: And I really like as we were driving there, I'm like, why did I just say suck it up, whatever? Like, we'll take the loss. You
2: take
1: know?
2: The loss.
1: Take the loss.
2: Sometimes you take the loss. 22 miles.
0: Sometimes you have to take the loss in life.
2: It's time. And,
0: yep.
2: Oh.
0: I understand it, though, because I hate the idea of taking a loss.
2: Yeah, I do, too.
0: Like, I just hate
1: right.
0: it. Like, a financial, sometimes. Like, oh, man, really? We're just going to just bite the bullet on this
1: one?
0: So
1: I was just so happy we weren't scammed.
0: Yes.
1: That I thought, okay, we'll just go for a little drive, not realizing how long it would be, how horrible it would be.
0: Right.
1: And the chicken.
0: Like, I mean, there's no way at the last second a 22-mile drive is
2: going to make
0: gas station fried chicken worth it.
1: Nothing's worth 22 miles.
0: No,
1: really. It isn't
0: exactly.
1: That I could think of.
0: Exactly. I mean, I don't know what kind of steak you would have had for it to be worth driving that far.
2: No way.
0: You know? No. No. Eh, well.
1: So that was, That was a quiet ride back.
2: I bet.
1: Imagine.
0: Oh,
1: that was just that was the only downside of the trip. It was lovely.
0: Sure.
1: Great.
0: Sure.
2: Just
1: But then
0: you're gonna have to just
1: we could just look at the address more carefully.
0: You know, the best thing to do is just look at the distance. Mm. Sometimes you'll think, oh, I can get something from that place, and then you look at the distance, and you're like, oh no, it'll be freezing cold by the time it ever got here. Eight miles. Like, no, thank you.
1: Sure.
0: You know, 22 miles.
1: 22
0: is
1: miles.
0: A bold choice. Probably.
1: Northern Michigan, nowhere.
2: No way.
0: Yeah. That's wild.
1: I don't even know if they. Let me see if I can remember this. I think it's like this.
5: Yes. Oh, yeah.
1: Yes.
0: Huh.
1: I'm wondering if I can bring up what the. What the gas station looks like from the outside.
2: Oh, there it is.
0: Incredible.
2: Oh, look at this. Nothing's around. It's
0: look,
2: in the middle of nowhere.
0: Guys, look
1: there's
0: the bunny.
1: There's the bunny.
2: Look at
0: there's
2: that.
0: There's the bunny.
2: Yeah, there's nothing around there.
1: Nothing at all. And it's like a barn.
0: No. You. Oh, my God.
2: Oh, no.
5: And they got a crispy crunchy in there?
1: Yes.
2: Huh.
0: Yeah, it looks like the place looks like. I mean, I don't even know. Did they really even have gas, or is
1: think,
0: it just like
1: I think
0: a
1: it's over here
0: convenience?
1: Yes.
0: Oh yeah, okay. Oh,
2: yeah. Two pumps or
0: wow,
1: yes. Yeah, two uncovered pumps. Have you ever seen uncovered pumps?
0: No, I mean those pumps.
2: No,
0: I mean that is old, right?
1: Right,
0: like that's from the '50s.
2: Wow.
1: Yeah, that's
0: holy cow,
1: it is.
0: Dave.
1: That's where we went. It was a bad decision.
2: Mm.
0: It's got those old school like alarm clock. Remember when the alarm clocks used to have, like, they'd flip up to tell you the time, and the pumps used to be that way?
1: Oh, where
0: they would, like, rotate?
1: Oh, yes.
0: That's the style.
1: Oh, yeah.
0: That's what it looks like.
1: I didn't think they were legal anymore, but maybe they are.
0: Oh, they're probably not. Don't go digging too far.
1: You,
0: they got
1: you
0: ISO.
1: Know who
0: they
1: were
0: got...
1: the only brown people in that town?
0: 100% no.
1: The folks in my car.
0: Yeah, I knew that, too. That might have had something to do with everything, you know?
2: Mm-hmm.
1: It was a wild time.
0: What are you doing here?
1: You ordered the crispy crunchy?
0: I bet.
1: Anyways, that was a little taste of vacation. Hopefully yours
0: went
1: just as well.
0: Sure.
1: Coming up, we're going to get to our first check of the news. How was a guy almost sucked out of an airplane? Should you be worried about getting explosive diarrhea?
0: Mm.
1: And what's the new evidence in the case of the missing Michigan woman in the Bahamas that contradicts her husband's account? That's all coming up.
6: Checking in with the Morning Report.
1: I'm Dave Hunter. Time now for a check of the news. like you needed another thing to worry about, being sucked out of a plane.
3: Oh, my.
1: You can add that to your list. A passenger on board a flight from Greece to Germany was partially sucked out of a window.
3: Oh, God, that's terrible stuff.
1: Shortly after takeoff. I think he was like head and shoulders out or something.
3: So just like, remember the pilot got sucked out that one time and they were holding him in by his legs? Same type of thing?
1: Same type of thing.
3: Oh, that's not good, though.
1: Here's the story. Take a listen.
7: Tonight, a mid-air emergency on board Ryanair Flight 1879 bound for Germany. Video shows passengers clinging to their oxygen masks after an engine fan blade broke into pieces, shattering a cabin window, according to Greek media reports. The Boeing 737, carrying 185 passengers, had taken off just minutes prior. The rapid depressurization, so explosive it nearly sucked a 61-year-old passenger out of the plane. His wife and nearby flyers reportedly held onto his legs as his head and shoulders were left hanging outside the aircraft. The plane was forced to make an emergency landing. Medics rushed on board, treating the passenger for injuries before taking him to a local hospital. Video of the aftermath shows missing chunks of the engine blades and a massive gash on the engine cowling. Robert Sumwalt oversaw the NTSB during a similar incident involving a 737 back in 2018 here in the U.S.
8: I think there are a lot of questions that need to be answered.
7: 20 minutes into that flight from New York's LaGuardia Airport to Dallas Love Field, one of the plane's engines exploded after a fan blade broke.
9: Airport 10, there is a hole in the side of the aircraft.
8: Part of the cowling cover of the engine separated, and it was those cowling components that banged into the side of the fuselage, which caused a window to come out.
7: Jennifer Reardon sat next to the damaged window and was partially sucked out of the plane. She later died of her injuries.
3: Yeah.
7: This latest incident just raising fresh concerns.
8: We're going to want to know, what were the inspection requirements? Why was a fatigue crank potentially missed at some inspection? There are a lot of things that we're going to want to find out.
7: And Boeing, the plane's manufacturer, and the NTSB say they are standing by to assist in the investigation.
1: So he's okay. He suffered neck and shoulder injuries and friction burns.
3: Sure.
1: But the 61-year-old guy is going to make it.
3: Man.
1: That's got to be a weird
2: miracle.
3: You're just looking outside. Your life's not the same anymore. I mean, you're not.
2: You really don't expect that to happen.
3: You can't have that kind of thing happen to you in life and, like, just know and then just be cool.
2: Yeah, just be like, well, yeah, whatever.
3: Oh, yeah, no big deal.
1: What happened, man?
3: You know what happened to me?
1: You seem a little different since last time I saw you.
3: Yeah, I went on vacation and sucked out of an aircraft halfway. Yeah, my shoulders were wide enough to stop me, but...
1: Your head was outside the plane?
3: Random strangers were holding my dangling legs.
1: Oh, my God.
3: Can you imagine that?
1: No, I can't.
3: Can you imagine that?
1: So you're good, though, right? Everything's good?
3: Physically, I am recovered. Mentally. I've begun to write poetry and dark short stories.
1: Real dark. Super dark.
3: Mm-hmm.
1: Do you fly again?
3: You never fly again, dude. You can't. Now know what it looks like on the outside.
2: If you do, you don't take the window seat.
1: Never.
3: Oh, no. I love the window seat.
1: No
2: way.
3: And a lot of times, I'm staring right there at that engine. And I'm like, don't blow up. Don't you?
1: The old exit row engine.
3: Yeah, don't you blow
1: seat.
3: Up, you little engine. Wow, they're failing all the time now. I don't know what the deal is. I think the techs.
1: It's so many issues, I think.
3: Yeah, they have one tech probably checking all the planes, and he's real tired, and he's on a bunch of, whatever he can take.
1: They don't make them like they used to.
3: Oh, there's that,
1: too. They don't service them like they used to. Budget cuts, budget cuts, budget cuts.
3: Oh, yeah.
1: People are a ton stupider.
3: That's all.
1: There's a million different reasons, I think.
3: It's so bad.
1: No one cares.
3: No.
1: It's not great. But anyways, enjoy your flights.
3: Mm-hmm.
1: Hopefully you don't get sucked out. My kid learned that lesson the hard way about a discount airline, too.
3: Oh, no.
1: Supposed to fly back yesterday from Boston. Little JetBlue. Sorry, we canceled your flight. We booked you on another one Tuesday night.
3: Oh, my God. That's my dream
1: Sunday
3: right there.
1: Sunday afternoon, Tuesday night.
2: No.
3: Oh.
2: That's not good.
3: I would just love to call you guys once.
1: Oh, sorry,
0: and
1: guys.
0: And be like, guys, you know, I went on vacation. I didn't want to, but I won't be in until Wednesday. Oh, the best. My God.
1: You're such an idiot.
0: I know. It's a dream. But it's always only like 6 hours.
1: What's the text saying? Did anyone notice the size of...
5: I like leaving it up. You'll never know.
1: Does anyone notice the size of...
5: The size of...
1: The hole? If you're just joining us, we have a new text message system. I can only see the first 8 words.
5: Okay. Size of...
0: Size of the meteor?
2: The hole.
1: The hole. The hole. The window hole?
5: No.
0: The size of the man. The size the of man's, the man's...
5: Man's...
0: Ass?
1: Head.
0: Head and neck?
5: Neck.
0: No.
5: Mm-mm. Yes, neck.
0: Was he quite big?
5: I don't. He wanted to know the size of the guy's
0: I
5: neck.
0: See. Oh, I thought he was giving us the heads up. And so we
5: read the text.
0: It's a real... He just did. He read it. He read everything he's got.
5: Size of the guy's neck.
1: Okay.
0: Yeah. I mean, I do feel some comfort looking at the windows and saying, well, this body ain't getting out of there. But... The pressure, I think, just...
1: But remember, the door came off that Alaska one.
0: Oh, yeah, yeah. No, if the door comes off, I'm out.
1: Guy.
0: I'm gone.
1: Yeah.
0: Yeah, if the door comes out, I'm gone. If a little window breaks, I guess
1: fine.
0: You can be sucked
1: but unless
0: out, though.
1: You're, you know, your brain's just sucked out of your skull.
0: Yeah, right. That's not good.
4: Pressure.
0: Yeah,
4: no. Pressure. No. Only that's quite heavy.
0: I don't like it. I don't like it.
5: It's not that high. Suck your brain out of your skull.
1: The pressure?
5: Oh my God.
0: I mean, if you were 30,
4: I mean, I feel like it could do damage.
0: 30,000.
5: Well, really up. Different.
0: I think at that point, no matter how wide my shoulders are, I think they would just get crushed and I'd get sucked out like some kind of hot dog making machine.
5: Yeah, it would just rip your skin.
0: Yeah,
5: right
0: it
5: off.
0: Would. Yeah, it would. Yeah, I think so.
5: That's his friction burns, right?
0: Yeah, something like that.
1: Something like that, yeah. I guess. You're right.
0: Good time.
5: Pain out of your
0: that.
5: Skull. Whoa.
0: Again, no,
1: enjoy your flight.
0: I like my skull intact.
1: Enjoy your next flight. Now the other big worry. Mm-hmm. More than worried about being sucked out of an airplane, it's explosive diarrhea.
0: Oh, my God.
1: It
0: yeah,
1: is
0: this
1: spreading
0: is sweeping
1: across the country at an alarming rate.
0: I
1: Michigan seems to be the epicenter of this for some reason. Like some of the first cases reported in Michigan, nearly well over 1,000 cases in Michigan already as it spreads across the U.S. What do you do? How
0: it's
1: do
0: probably
1: you deal with it?
0: Pick your own berries. Everyone look into that. That's dumb.
1: I know.
0: That's a dumb idea.
1: Don't shut down the berry industry.
0: That's,
1: I'm
0: mean,
1: sure
0: I'm not doing it. I'll tell you that right now.
1: I know you're not. What should you be worried about? And we'll hear from a guy who suffered. Apparently a few of our listeners have also. I think.
2: It seems like it. I think we're...
1: I ended up catching the cyclo...
2: Yeah,
1: no. I think that's what they mean. Yeah.
0: You know, it'd be amazing if they could just trim it down to 8 words and try to like let
2: abbreviate
0: Dave know exactly, like off the top.
5: You need the rest of that text.
1: Why? What did you say?
5: Because you need it.
0: We don't have it.
2: You can't say it. You're the guy that knows.
0: You're the only
5: I like
0: one.
5: You leaving it in suspense.
1: Okay. Yeah, but we got it. Go.
5: I ended up catching the cyclospora parasite before it was called an outbreak, and I have to say I lost a lot of weight. My coworkers even started to notice. The rawness from the constant wiping is excruciating, however.
0: Yeah, I know that.
5: You don't think about the constant
1: wiping. Yeah.
0: No, man.
1: That's why you need a bidet.
0: Oh, that will save you during this. Highly recommend.
5: Going through the roof.
1: Yeah, bidet sales.
0: I got one. I guess it's time to put it up on the old Facebook market.
1: No, you. Oh, I guess, yeah, if you don't need it.
0: I'm not doing it.
1: Pay a premium for it.
0: Exactly.
1: All right, here's the story of what's going on here. WXYZ TV.
10: Well, the exact source of this outbreak remains unknown, but what we do know is the importance of washing your produce. 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
11: We're getting them right at middle school and showing them culinary, cooking, also entrepreneurship. But of course, food safety is the first thing that we talk about.
10: Edric Godet is a board member for the Detroit Food Academy, a nonprofit working with youth ages 10 to 24. She's also a certified instructor for food safety, a skill even more important today as a parasite causing intestinal illness surges across Michigan.
12: I was getting touches of diarrhea and Larry. Didn't think a whole lot of it.
10: Larry Hall lives in Lenawee County and first noticed he was sick June 28th. By June 30th, he had called out of work with a severe stomach illness, which quickly took a turn.
12: Started to throw up and blacked out, hit the floor.
10: His wife called for an ambulance, and doctors quickly suspected Hall was sick with the surging illness called cyclosporiasis, caused by a parasite found on fresh produce.
13: It multiplies in the small intestine and causes inflammation, and that's why it prevents the water from being reabsorbed, so there is explosive diarrhea.
10: Dr. Tina Chopra with Wayne State University says the constant diarrhea leads to dehydration. While there are cases in Michigan every summer, cases this summer are already 20 times higher than normal, with nearly 1,000 cases as of July 8th, mostly in southeast Michigan.
11: We want to make sure that whatever we eat and put in our mouth, that they are clean.
10: Health officials say one way to help prevent infection is to thoroughly wash fresh produce. Godet says the key is to use running water that's slightly warmer than the produce.
11: Slightly warmer than the produce. It doesn't have to be hot. We don't want to break down any of that cellular structure.
10: Leafy veggies should be pulled apart and thoroughly rinsed, while firmer produce can be scrubbed clean. Water is all that's needed, and everything should be washed.
14: Even if it's already pre-washed or it says pre-washed, you still recommend washing it?
11: I would still definitely recommend washing it, even if it does say that it's pre-washed. Absolutely. Especially right now.
10: Brett Cast, 7 News, Detroit.
1: So one of the things that happened when we were off is that I ordered a wedge salad.
0: What a fool.
1: But I didn't think about it. It gets to the table, I'm like, cyclosporiasis!
0: Oh, yeah, smart. That's a smart move.
2: I'm upset. Order salad, no way.
1: In a wedge salad, they literally chop a big piece of lettuce in wedges. They're not cleaning between every piece.
0: No, they're not. There's no way.
2: You can't eat anything out like that right now.
0: No. Something or some person has peed or pooped all over the produce. And
2: I can't believe they don't know where it came from exactly.
0: I don't buy that for 1 second. I feel like they're just protecting somebody or
2: why?
0: I think about life.
2: Yeah, I know.
1: Taco Bell pulled a bunch of stuff off their menu just to be safe. They don't want to get involved in this, right? So I think they pulled like lettuce, green onions, and something else.
0: Well, they had it loaded up in my order yesterday, so I now realize I've had some lettuce.
1: They are currently unable to sell lettuce, cilantro, onion, pico de gallo, and guacamole.
0: They literally sold it to me yesterday. It was in my tacos. 1,000% lettuce was in it.
1: It says temporarily remove five fresh ingredients from select restaurant menus. So you just didn't seem to
2: care. They don't care.
0: They don't care.
1: Give them diarrhea.
2: Well, then maybe you are. You have to worry then. You get that in there.
0: Let's hope.
2: Yeah.
0: Well, I'm so used to it. It wouldn't be that crazy for me.
2: I don't know. This sounds
1: a lot different. What's the difference between regular diarrhea and explosive diarrhea? Just the force?
3: They said it was really watery. That's what
0: I've been there, dude.
3: It's just like nonstop explosive.
0: Yeah.
3: I mean, you've had explosive diarrhea, right?
0: Oh, man. It's just
2: shocking. This is putting people in the hospital.
0: Yeah,
2: your average.
0: No, I think you end up in the hospital because you're at the same time you're probably feeling so sick that you're not drinking anything. Like, you have to stay hydrated even though it's just pouring out of you.
2: That guy just passed out.
0: He passed out. You know, he wasn't drinking anything. He wasn't.
1: So regular diarrhea means you have loose, watery poop. Explosive diarrhea, it's more severe. It comes with a lot of gas. The poop is pushed out with great force and a loud sound. It happens when your bowels squeeze very hard to clear irritants out fast. Think of your intestines like a garden hose.
0: I got some great videos, so.
1: Regular diarrhea is a gentle sprinkle. Explosive diarrhea is like turning the hose nozzle to jet while air gets trapped in the line. The mix of gas and high liquid volume creates pressure for forcing the poop out loud and suddenly.
0: No problem.
1: That's explosive diarrhea.
0: Yeah.
3: Been there.
0: Yeah, no problem. Yeah, I guess if I got this, I think I would have been like, oh, the difference would be, oh, my stomach really hurts. Because like with everything that I was going through, like your stomach would not feel great, but it was more like just a normal day. Here we go again. You know, so it would be like that difference of like, oh, I feel like I'm going to throw up.
1: As well as.
0: Yeah. But I mean, I think all that stuff can do all that too. So I don't know. Can make you throw up.
1: So I've been worried to death about it. So
0: Yeah.
2: Just be careful. I know. Don't eat out right now, maybe.
1: No, yeah.
0: I've just been laughing about it. I really have, because I'm like, I'm fine. I'm not getting this. Now I'll get it because I had Taco Bell yesterday and they put lettuce on it.
2: Yeah. I didn't think you had were a lettuce person. So it's in there. So now
0: in tacos,
2: that's like us.
0: It infiltrated my diet.
1: He's just like us.
0: Yeah. It infiltrated my diet. Okay. Damn them.
2: All right. Well,
0: they said they wouldn't, but not at the place that
1: select
0: I got it.
1: Restaurant, I guess. Probably they're like corporate owned, and then it's up to the franchise guys if they want to do it or not.
0: Yeah,
1: they
0: probably said, hey,
1: probably get a lot of complaints when people order a soft taco and there's half the ingredients on it or whatever.
0: Well, because half of the amount of like feeling of it's being full is the lettuce.
1: Yeah.
0: You know, so if that's gone, you realize just how little food you're actually being given.
1: Scrape of meat.
0: You know,
1: three little shreds of cheese.
0: It's so little. It's so little. So.
1: Yeah, they stock it up with that
0: exactly
1: bulky lettuce. You're right.
0: I hope they washed it, but I doubt it.
1: 3 months later, after a Michigan woman goes missing in the Bahamas, they're finally like, we think the husband may have something to do with it.
0: Oh, right.
1: Are you kidding? We knew this instantly.
0: Oh, my God.
1: Instantly we knew, hey, check the husband,
0: man. The whole family said it. The whole family turned on him.
1: Check the husband. Here's the story of the new evidence. Take a listen.
15: How many people on board?
16: 3 months after Lynette Hooker disappeared during a sailing trip with her husband, Brian Hooker, it appears Coast Guard investigators are disputing his account of what transpired. CBS News has learned family members of the missing Michigan mother have been told she made it back to the sailboat, and they are looking into the possibility there was a physical altercation on board. Her husband maintains back in April, they were returning to the boat moored off of Hopetown in the Bahamas when she bounced off their dinghy. We spoke to Brian Hooker shortly after his wife went missing.
17: You want to keep looking for Lynette?
18: I'm going to need somebody with more authority to tell me to stop.
16: Investigators have been analyzing evidence from the sailboat and an FBI facility in Quantico after it was seized in May.
15: Right now the boat's being seized.
19: Investigators, in my mind, clearly have evidence that they're not giving yet to the public. The prosecutors will wait until they get every scrap of data analyzed to ensure they have an airtight case.
16: Brian Hooker has not been charged with a crime and denies wrongdoing. Lynette Hooker's mother, Darlene Hamlet, previously told us she believes his story doesn't add up and claims her daughter tried to leave.
20: She says, I can't take any more, Mom. Get on a plane and come home. She says, I want my stuff. And I said, I want you. She bought a ticket, but she never came.
21: The Coast Guard said that it could not comment on an ongoing investigation. Brian Hooker has retained a new attorney. We've reached out to him for comment about these new developments, but have not heard back. Kelly?
1: Is someone having sex in the Bahamas?
3: There's roofers in the background or something.
0: No, they were like doing some kind of workout, it sounded like. They were banging a drum and then going, ooh. Ooh.
2: In Miami?
0: Yeah.
1: Oh, yeah, he's live in Miami.
4: World Cup people?
0: That's what I'm thinking. Were they doing that row thing? Trying to get on TV?
1: Makes sense. Anyway.
2: I don't know.
1: We saw the writing on the wall with this story.
2: Where is that guy? I thought he took off, right? Wasn't that the last we heard?
0: I don't know where he is, yeah.
1: Yeah, they didn't mention where he's at right now.
0: I mean, I would be in some place where they don't have any kind of treaty. Yep.
1: I don't know if you saw this video over the 4th of July, but there is a BJ's, which is
0: like
1: not
0: a club.
1: It's a club. It's a blowjob club. great club.
0: Yeah. They keep wanting me to join. It's right by my house.
1: It's just like a Costco or Sam's Club, but BJ's, if you haven't heard of it, they're opening up all over the place. But in New Jersey, they had like massive amounts of rain. And the ceiling just caved in.
0: Oh, you want them to build it up tough.
1: On one of these BJs. Here's what happened.
22: Jaw-dropping video of the roof collapse from inside the Ocean Township.
1: Watch him ride the waves.
22: Watch customers go running as a wave of water starts knocking over everything in its path.
23: Still shaking a little bit. You know, I've never seen anything like that, so... eye-opener for sure.
22: Ken Collada just happened to stop in moments earlier to pick up some laundry detergent. He says he first took this video when he noticed a leak in the store. This is a photo he shared of the aftermath of the collapse just seconds later. He says he was about 20 feet away from the debris.
23: I heard the loudest bang, like it was so loud, and I thought, I didn't know what it was. I thought maybe it was a tornado, and who knew? And I just leaned against like a girder really quick, and then I turned to my right, and I see the roof on the ground. And people started screaming. It was just pandemonium.
22: The Monmouth sheriff says there were dozens of employees and shoppers there at the time. Fortunately, no one was hurt, but about 20% of the roof is now gone.
6: Listen, we were lucky. If you have seen any of the video footage from within, there are some lucky people there that where the deluge of water came down and really took a lot of the debris and tables and other displays, you know, down the aisle. So really fortunate.
22: Holy! It happened just after 11 in the morning as intense storms rocked the tri-state, dropping 2 to 3 inches of rain per hour.
0: Discounts,
22: a photo
0: Dave.
22: From the Discounts. Monmouth Sheriff's Office showing how quickly the area flooded.
6: We had a really rapid downpour here in the county, leading to some severe flooding around the area. And with really poor drainage. So, and then the second wave came in. So at the end of the day, I think there's some lucky individuals that were inside the store.
3: That old guy.
0: So were there no people over there by the wall?
1: No. Amazingly, no.
0: Because they would have been.
1: Oh, gone,
0: in
1: right?
0: Big trouble.
1: Gone.
0: So they just had nothing for sale over there that anyone wanted.
1: Well,
0: thank
1: I think
0: God.
1: That's the back, like the very if it's
0: Isn't
1: the same
0: water
1: as the
0: usually
1: one
0: there.
1: Here. Yeah, well, that's you like know? Delhi, I think.
0: Oh, okay. Yeah, I don't
2: never
0: know. I mean, just
2: one.
0: Got
2: I have no
0: really.
2: Idea about...
0: I've never been in the BJ's. They, like
1: My
0: I said, they want
1: worked
0: me in
1: for one.
0: Oh,
1: and had given us like a membership for like a trial membership or something. So
0: okay,
1: we went once. And. Yeah, I think I remember like all the like in the back of the store, it's all the deli, kind of like a Costco, like it's almost identical, right? So they have like the hot chicken and a deli counter and stuff.
0: Yeah.
1: So, yeah, most of that would have been like behind the store.
0: You got to be ready for that kind of stuff. It's called grab and go.
1: Not recommended, Chuck. Not recommended.
0: Grab and go in the chaos.
22: From the Trust No One, Help No One files comes this story. So after the 4th of July, you decide, you know what? I'm going to help with some beach cleanup.
0: Okay,
2: that sounds fun.
1: And then my hand gets blown up.
2: Oh
0: my God. By what?
1: An explosive device. So, I was helping with beach cleanup, volunteering my time.
0: Yeah, no.
1: And say goodbye to my hand.
0: Yep.
1: I'll never volunteer again.
0: No. I mean, I'm good. They didn't give you one of them sticks. I'd only do it if I got one of them sticks.
1: Here's this guy's story from CBS Sacramento.
0: Oh, no.
1: Poor bastard.
0: He really got it.
1: It's like Walter White after something blew up.
0: Yeah. Mm-hmm.
1: There's the story.
7: I never thought something would happen to my dad like that.
8: After days at the UC Davis Medical Center, a family relieved their dad is alive.
7: He's always seemed invincible to us.
8: Jason Turner's daughter says he was walking a beach in Crescent City the day after the holiday, picking up firework debris left behind, when he spotted what looked like a small silver ball lying in the sand. But it wasn't trash. Oh, no. It was alive, likely homemade firework.
7: As soon as he picked it up, it exploded and it blew off his hand.
8: Turner was rushed from the beach to the hospital, where doctors had no choice but to amputate his left hand.
7: Yep. He's the type of man to say he's just glad it was him and not a kid or a dog, which he's always been that type of guy. It's just sad for us. It was him.
8: Despite the devastating injury, his daughter says he's staying positive, using humor to help him through recovery.
7: He's in good spirits. He makes jokes and says he's Captain Hook. I think for us, him joking brings us ease, but still, it's just hard to see him like that.
8: She hopes her father's story serves as a warning that even the day after the fireworks stop, danger can still be lurking in the sand.
7: Definitely to be careful and watch whatever's out there when they're walking around or picking stuff up.
0: It is wild to
9: think. These are serious injuries, not just that hand amputation, but he also has partial vision and hearing loss.
0: Yeah. Well, it blew up. People are just making their own bombs, you know? And like fireworks time is the perfect time to test your bombs.
5: Oh, right, because everyone thinks it's just a firework.
0: That's it. It's the perfect time. So then I test one of my bombs, and it didn't go off, so I'm like, oh, I'll just leave it in this bush.
5: At the beach.
0: And then...
5: Yeah, that's crazy, though. I mean, horrible for that guy. A kid, anything could have happened.
0: Yeah.
5: People are idiots. Dog,
0: I mean, I hate to say it. I mean, I'm just saying... I don't, not for the person whose dog it is, but
5: personally. At first I thought it was like, you know, they do these community cleanups where, like, you know, dozens of people come out and help. I think it was just one guy being nice, like with a garbage bag.
0: Yeah, I think he just saw some garbage.
5: He's like, I'll just clean up the stuff.
2: You need to tell people not to do that, I guess.
0: Yeah.
2: You know?
5: Especially right after fireworks.
2: Right.
0: And get one of those sticks, you know, with the gripper. Mm. And then it's like, boom, whoa, blew my gripper.
5: Still, yeah, it could have, like, affected his vision or whatever.
0: Still,
5: but
0: you're going to go through
5: it. Keep the hand.
0: Yeah, yeah. I mean, homemade fireworks, though. What are we doing?
5: Oh, I'm sure they're all over the place.
0: No, I know they are.
5: Didn't
0: I know
5: some
0: they
5: house
0: are.
5: Around here just blow to Kingdom Come with homemade fireworks?
2: Mm-hmm.
0: You know it.
5: It's always should be a fear.
0: Yeah.
5: And everyone's selling fireworks around this time of year. You can get them from any trailer on every corner.
2: Yeah, you don't need
0: exactly.
5: Right down the street, you can
0: well,
5: buy some.
0: And I wonder, too, like, it's like, oh, okay, well, I go to the real place. I get a bunch of stuff, but I just take the insides.
5: Make my own.
0: And make my own super one.
5: Maybe. And finally, a couple from Tennessee celebrating 80 years of marriage.
0: Mm.
5: One of their favorite things to do every Friday, get themselves a sausage McMuffin.
0: Oh, my God.
5: Little treat.
0: Little diarrhea.
5: Here's their story. Take a listen from News Channel 5.
12: Some people like their food fast. Others, like John and Jerry Carroll.
13: That's correct, yes.
12: Prefer to make the most of a morning.
13: Well, we have breakfast out here every Friday with our friends.
14: So you haven't gone home yet, huh?
12: By the time McDonald's started serving breakfast, John and Jerry had already been married for nearly 30 years.
24: Wow. We had an 80th anniversary. On the 18th of April.
12: And Jerry just reached a milestone of her own.
24: I did. Last Sunday, I turned 100.
12: John is 101 and a World War II veteran.
2: Damn.
12: Actually, you may have seen him before.
13: Up until recently, I was coming in here, sitting in the floor at 4 o'clock in the morning and touching my toes.
12: We shared his story back in December. Well, guess what?
13: I did my toe touches 200 times this morning, 4 o'clock.
12: Some people change their order.
13: I'm not doing that.
12: John Carroll apparently does not.
13: For breakfast, we usually eat the egg McMuffin with sausage.
12: Others bring a little something of their own. Yep, that's a slice of tomato.
13: Well, the group now has evolved.
25: Yes. Yes. Yes.
26: Every Friday?
12: No.
26: We just love them. They've been here for a long time.
27: You're going to be on TV.
13: And then I was in the service nearly 3 years. And so it's part of it.
12: John served our country celebrating its 250th birthday this weekend. For nearly a third of that history, he's been spending his life with Jerry.
13: Treat your wife nice and try to help her all you can and work hard. That's all. We've had our ups and downs over the years, but we still made it.
12: At a McDonald's, they call it a combo. John and Jerry Carroll have ordered it for 80 years.
0: He's like, I'm going to deliver a line, and then I'm going to use their laugh and an unrelated thing to back up my humor.
5: Yeah.
2: 101.
5: She's 100.
2: That's incredible.
5: He's 101. They've been married 8 years.
2: McDonald's and touching their toes. What more can
0: I
2: ask
0: know.
2: For?
0: I know. I can't touch
5: those
0: my toes
5: generally
0: now.
5: Don't go hand in hand.
0: I can't touch them
5: if
0: now.
5: You go to McDonald's all the time. You generally can't touch your toes.
0: I'm not touching my toes. Get out of here. I'll never touch my toes again.
2: One. How many did he do?
5: Two. What did
0: 200
5: he say?
0: Or something, 200 he said.
5: 200 toe touches. 200?
3: Every morning, he said.
0: Every
5: Chuck,
0: morning.
5: I challenge you.
0: I can't. I can't do it right
2: How
0: now.
2: How long would it take you?
5: I want you and him to go head to head. Chuck versus a 101-year-old.
0: I can't do a toe touch. I can barely get out of bed. Yeah, well, I can almost not get out of a car sometimes.
5: Tell you what would blow that lady's mind.
2: What?
5: Put that hash brown in that sausage McMuffin.
0: Oh, listen, you can't at 100.
5: Blow
0: you
5: your
0: can't.
5: Damn. She'd probably blast her pants right off.
0: She had the look about her.
5: It's delicious, by the way.
0: Yeah,
5: put a hash brown right in there.
0: But imagine you're 100 and you just try something you wish you did for 100 straight years.
5: Oh, you're like, I missed out.
0: You know what? Yeah. And then you go
2: home. Regret.
5: That's it. End it all.
0: Yep.
5: 100
0: That's
5: years.
0: That's it. I can't
2: Over
0: go
2: hash
0: on.
2: Browns.
0: Over hash browns. Well, it's a big deal for them.
5: It means a lot.
0: I'm hoping that at 100, who knows what it'll be. But, I mean, like I said, I'll be gone. But I hope... My joy in life is...
5: It's simple things, Chuck. That's simple things. You need something
2: to
5: look forward to.
2: Something
5: to look forward to.
0: Sure.
5: You need that.
0: I want it to be more than a hash brown.
5: Whatever. Well, that's probably only fried food he gets all week.
0: I guess. You're right.
5: Right?
0: That's all he can handle.
5: The rest is all soft and mushy and good for you.
0: Holy crap.
5: Once a week, he gets to go wild.
0: No,
5: it's not worth it. We'll take a break. When we come back, celebrity dirt and sports news is coming up. Which legendary star just passed away? Does Britney Spears say her latest bout of craziness is not that crazy? And who got their genitals trampled by a goat?
0: Oh, wow.
5: All that and more coming up after this.
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11: An argument between two men over a golf game led to one golfer biting the nose off another.
14: There's got to be another way to act out your aggression.
11: No, absolutely.
14: It's so gross.
11: I just said, right now, Dave, you have to place someone else's nose in your mouth.
14: How gross that is.
11: To just have a nose in your mouth.
14: My lover's.
11: Wow, I don't know what you guys
5: know. No, but I'm just saying. I mean, I could probably put her nose in my mouth and not be grossed out.
15: Are people into nose play?
5: Nose-sucking fetish. Let's look it up here.
0: Click on that.
15: Nasolingus.
0: So that's what you and Amber call.
5: Alex, are you into nasolingus?
0: Sure is.
17: Oh, yeah.
5: This is your thing, dude.
17: Pardon?
5: This is your thing.
17: This is my thing?
5: Are you into it is what I asked.
17: Oh, no, I'm not into it. No.
14: I never heard Dave get angry about something like that.
15: I mean,
5: are you into nasolingus?
0: Well, because he was like, yep. And then Dave's like, all right, tell us about it.
5: Guy's like, pardon? Admit it, are you into nasolingus?
0: Huh?
5: You said yes.
0: I'm calling him out.
5: Yes, nasolingus. You said you're into it. Are you into it? Hang up, Jason.
0: He's mad at everybody involved.
10: Yeah. It's Dave and Chuck the Freak.
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8: You'll have to find some ways to beat the heat over the next couple of days. We'll have sunny skies today. It'll be humid with a high of 92. Tonight, clear and sultry, a low down to 70. Tomorrow, another hot day, humid with sunny skies, a high of 93. Wednesday, maybe a bit less humid, high 91. I'm 9 News meteorologist Justin Lowe.
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10: Hello! Hi there. It is Dave and Chuck the Freak back with you. It is the 13th day of July. We thank you for joining us. If you haven't heard the news, we now have just one number to reach us. Text or call 1-855-954-6969. Just one way. 1-855-954-6969. As of right now, I can only read the first eight words you send to me. After that, it disappears.
11: It's anyone's ballgame.
10: Jason can see the whole thing. On mine, I only see the first eight words.
12: And we got to get that fixed.
10: Because Jason's sick of reading text.
12: I'm not adding it to my plate.
13: I'm not reading all the text for us.
14: Really?
15: Seriously?
14: That's it. He's putting his foot down.
11: Yeah, he's got too much going on.
12: Yeah. What else do you want me to do?
11: Just get in your chair then.
12: Might as well just do it all.
10: All right. Gladly, man. Let's go. Get out of here.
14: You go over there, Dave. Come here and see how that goes. Let's switch places for a day.
12: Get out of here.
10: You want it? You got it.
14: Go ahead, Jason.
11: He's been waiting.
14: Come on, we got celebrity dirt.
10: Yes.
11: Hey, Dave. How you doing, Dave?
14: Hey, Jason.
10: This is weird.
11: Oh, Dave's going to screw something up.
10: Hi, how you doing? Oh, you got to put my earbuds in. Yuck.
14: You can't put the earbuds in.
10: No, I mean, it's fine.
12: You guys, but I can't hear Dave.
14: No.
11: Oh, that's probably fine.
10: Yeah, it's fine.
11: Whoever's in that room, you don't really, you're like, whatever.
10: Tell them to tee up what's coming up.
14: Yeah, what do you have?
12: What's coming up next?
14: What do we got? What are we talking about?
12: Does Britney Spears say her latest bout of craziness
11: maybe
12: isn't
11: get a little closer
10: to the microphone?
16: Can you teach a mic technique, Chuck?
12: Plus, who got their genitals trampled by a goat? What is Dave have? He has 170 things.
11: Where do you stop?
14: Only Dave knows where it all is.
12: Know what I'm doing?
10: Just keep it going, man.
14: Coffee. He's gonna mess it all up.
11: He's just drinking.
10: I mean, where's my snacks?
11: Oh, yeah, you gotta eat on
10: got
11: the air.
10: Got my soft and chewy.
12: I can't hear him.
10: Get in here, Dave. Show's off the rails.
12: How's the show going? I don't know. I'm not paying attention.
17: YouTube feed's down, Dave.
11: Oh, the YouTube feed's down.
14: You're gonna be able to switch
11: Dave,
14: these cameras?
10: Yeah, like Jason, I'll worry about it at the break.
12: So what do you guys want to talk about? We don't need to do celebrity dirt.
14: No, it doesn't have to be
10: well,
14: that.
10: Well, it doesn't have to be, but I mean, we tend to stick to a...
12: I don't got anything to say.
10: No, I know.
14: What's going on over there, Dave?
10: It's great. Oh, yeah. Lisa, oh my God, you really can't see you.
14: I told you.
10: It's so silly.
14: Right?
10: I see one of your eyeballs.
14: Exactly.
13: Hey, Lisa.
14: I never could see what Jason's doing in there.
10: Don't worry. When we move to the White Castle, we're going to be able to see everybody.
12: So,
14: yeah.
12: Sam Neill passed away, did you know?
10: Hey, don't give away the whole story.
15: What? I don't even know who that is.
10: You got to tease it first, jackass.
15: He doesn't know.
14: I don't even know.
10: Son of a bitch.
15: He's really upset with how you do it.
10: Oh, my God.
12: You got to deal with it.
10: It's called a hook, Jason.
15: Yeah. Well,
10: you got to hook him.
12: Oh, I'm sure people know already.
15: Oh, I didn't know.
12: We got social media.
14: No. This is the first.
10: Okay, all right. Get in here, for God's sake.
14: Yeah, you got to go back.
15: This is pretty good.
14: Working.
12: Get me
15: the
12: out.
15: Show, I thought the show was kind of better.
12: Bitch.
15: I like the show. Back to boring.
10: Oh, shows I'll happily now. Switch anytime.
14: Yeah,
15: the show's now a little bit compared to that.
12: So, was my mic too short for you over here?
15: Yeah.
12: You cranked my headphones up and all sorts of stuff.
10: I don't even know how you hear us, man.
12: I got good ears.
10: I've got good ears.
15: Well.
10: And I keep mine low. Yours, it was like, I think we're bothering you when we talk.
14: He doesn't really want to hear us.
15: No, I can understand.
14: So,
12: it's too loud.
14: With the text, maybe just call in if you have something important to say.
15: Wow, that's old. That's old school.
10: Yeah. Listen, call anytime. It's just you just got to have something important to say.
14: Yeah.
12: I'll gladly read the text.
15: That's true. Perfect. I mean, we'll see. That's what
12: set him
15: what,
12: straight.
15: Right?
12: Yeah, Dave likes
15: do that.
12: Yeah. He gave me 85 tabs. What am I supposed to do with that?
15: So that's many tabs.
12: It's impossible.
15: So many tabs. He just opened another one.
14: Yeah. Only he knows how it all
15: I don't
14: works.
15: Know how his computer fine. Is even working.
10: I don't either. I load so much stuff up, but it's the way we got to do it here. All right, coming up, we do have celebrity dirt and sports news. Which legendary star just passed away?
14: I don't know.
15: Think I know.
17: Spoiler alert.
15: Yeah.
10: Does Britney Spears?
17: Did you guys hear the guy from Jurassic Park?
15: Jurassic Park is dead.
12: You didn't have that in bold. I didn't even know it was its own separate thing.
10: It's three lines.
15: Oh, well.
10: And who got their genitals trampled by a goat?
15: Yeah, he did do that one.
12: Got that one right.
10: Nailed that one. Coming up. First in sports before we get to celebrity dirt.
12: Oh,
10: like
12: yeah.
10: We do every day.
12: I forgot about sports.
14: Yeah, the sports, yeah.
10: We'll get to the World Cup in a minute, but first, we got to talk Conor McGregor.
14: Oh, the 1 minute.
15: Oh, yeah.
10: 69 seconds. His big UFC comeback ended in 69 seconds thanks to a suspected ACL tear.
14: How much did he make off of that?
15: Oh, just enough.
10: Cachillions.
15: Just enough to pay all the bills he had, you know?
10: He turns 38 in 2 days. He buckled his right leg on a running kick attempt during the opening seconds of his rematch against Max Holloway in the main event of UFC 329 inside T-Mobile Arena. This is how it played out there.
18: He steps. Now watch his right leg. He steps on it and right there.
19: Oh, yep.
15: Oh, yeah, it's gone.
19: Yep, you can see it already.
10: Right
19: yep, you can see it in his
10: face. So he was doing some stupid ass move, right? And he's now too old to do that.
14: Yeah,
15: that's what it is.
14: Too old to do the move.
10: Yeah. That's it.
14: It happens.
15: He can't do it. He was doing, and this is the thing, everyone was like, it was already hurt. Because there was a video of him like getting out of his flops or whatever he wore down to the match. And it looked like he was hobbling on the outside of the mat before this thing even started. So that started a firestorm of, he was hurt already. He's just in there getting the payday. So then they had to release footage of him doing those kicks in the locker room because he was like, I was doing all sorts of those kicks in the locker room. And apparently he was. So I saw some video that looked like he was doing that. Was it real? Is it AI? What is real? What is not?
10: Yeah,
15: I don't know.
10: Who knows?
14: So do people pay for this or was it a, I don't know how it all worked.
15: I have no idea, but I'm assuming they bet on it.
10: They did. And that's who won. The sports books won.
14: Oh,
15: yep.
10: It was the most bet MMA event in BetMGM's history.
15: Mm-hmm.
10: The second most bet combat event in the sports books history behind the Jake Paul, Mike Tyson fight. Three of the most bet props at BetMGM were all on McGregor. He by far was the favorite here.
13: 92% of the money at DraftKings was on him to win. 92%.
15: Yep.
13: All those bets went up in smoke just after a minute.
15: Yeah, imagine knowing someone was kind of hurt.
13: Mm-hmm.
15: Holy cow, huh? Yeah, I don't know.
13: So the sportsbooks, big winners here.
15: Yeah.
13: So he fell. He tried to keep going after this, by the way, for a little bit, but obviously he couldn't.
15: No.
13: It became obvious that he couldn't put weight on his right leg.
14: He made $16 million, by the way.
13: Yeah.
15: Sure.
13: $16 million for 69 seconds.
15: Yeah. Not bad. I mean, he did. I don't know how he ended this whole thing. Did he get kicked in the face or anything, or like just choked out?
19: No, they waved it off.
15: Oh, they did wave it off, huh?
19: Because Holloway was like, he's not.
15: He said he can't fight.
19: Yeah, he's not moving.
15: Yeah.
19: He said his kids were ringside. I saw the post-press conference. And he was like, I'm not just going to like wail on him. But this whole family sitting here.
15: It's your one shot chance, you know. Give him a nice choke.
13: You only get one shot.
15: You got to be like, hey, remember when you punched that old man in the bar?
13: Boom! Right in the face. Suck on that.
15: Yeah, how do you like McGregor? That? You know what I don't like?
13: Your booze. Oh, I'm choke. Your whiskey sucks. Did you see their like weigh-in, you know, and they meet and they do this stupid little...
15: Oh, sure.
13: He was such a cocky bastard.
15: Well,
13: like
15: yeah, it's him, but that's what sells. He knows what sells. Mm-hmm. He's like a WWE fighter. You just hope there was no funny business, that's all. And they're really trying hard to make it seem like, hey, man, look at the recordings. We had it. No funny business here.
13: Drake lost $1 million.
15: Oh, my God.
13: Game.
15: How is he going to recover?
13: I know. Drake and Conor McGregor have been friends for a decade.
15: Oh, that tells you everything.
14: Best friends.
15: Yeah.
13: That tells you everything.
15: Oh, man.
13: Holy Drake was at the weigh-in? Oh, he was at the, back in 2018. Yeah. He came to one of his weigh-ins.
15: Sure.
19: Yeah, but not that good of friends. Real friend would tell you, bet on the other guy.
15: Yeah, that's true.
19: I'm a little banged up.
15: Yeah, exactly.
13: So, yeah, maybe that. You think that's all? Like, hey, you put $1 million on it, but put $10 million on the other guy.
15: That's it.
13: You know?
15: You know, like, phew, you know, I lost.
13: Prove that, you know,
15: I did lose $1 million on him, and I made $10 million on the other guy. Like I said, I mean, they put some stuff out, which should sort of silence the talk.
13: Some guy bet $900,000 on Max to win 5 minutes before the fight. What did he know?
15: Well, imagine you just saw a guy limping.
13: You're like, okay.
15: Something's up there.
13: $900,000.
15: Because is it possible that he was in the locker room and he was doing those kicks, and then on the last kick in the locker room, he felt something go a little bit? I mean, because on the walk out to the ring, he literally is kicking his shoes off and he's like, can't really put a lot of weight on that leg.
20: When you watch that locker room video, it sounds like, and people are speculating that he says, I hear a pop, or I heard a pop.
15: Oh, no way.
20: Because he's doing that kick, like you said, 1,000 times in the locker room. And then you see him turn and shake it and look at his trainer. Yeah, this one.
15: Oh, wow. I don't know what he said, but
13: I don't know if he swears.
20: Yeah, it's right in this time. But I don't know.
15: Yeah, that's the thing. I mean, it's just one of those weird things. Like, you hurt yourself in the locker room.
20: See him right there? He's kicking at it and stuff, too. I think he hurt himself there.
15: Well, and he's not doing the same kick anymore, so...
13: Yeah, but then if you know you've injured yourself, why would you try that kick out?
14: That's what you've been training for. I don't know.
15: It's because you don't care.
14: You just don't care,
15: right?
14: You didn't
15: go $16 million and just either lay way. Down, you know?
13: Right, you're lying in bed with $16 million right now.
15: I came to the ring. The bell rang.
14: He's
15: got to
14: collect that money.
15: That's it.
13: All right, well, the World Cup fever has been spreading across the country, of course. The World Cup now reached its final week, just 4 teams remaining. France, Spain, England, and Argentina. Here's the latest from CBS.
21: This was the moment England booked its ticket to the Final Four.
22: Honestly, it was brilliant.
21: The victory for England means Norway is going home.
0: honestly, I was devastated. But then I came around to the streets, and everyone is just so uplifting. And no, we just got so far.
21: Helping row Norway to the quarterfinals, striker Erling Haaland, one of the top World Cup scorers.
1: Oh, y'all.
21: But it's his wonder and awe of all things American shared on social media that's captured hearts.
22: You know what I'm looking forward to? Walking out on the street and doing this.
21: Yesterday in Miami, dozens gathered for a Haaland look-alike contest.
23: A lot of random people call me Haaland on the streets, even before the World Cup.
21: The worldwide soccer competition has smashed records for U.S. ratings. The U.S. men's national team's last game reaching over 30 million viewers. Fans around the world also tuned in last night to cheer on Argentina superstar Lionel Messi. Argentina bested Switzerland in extra time.
24: We suffered more than we needed to, but we came out with a win. That's all that matters.
21: France and Spain will compete on Tuesday, and then England takes on Argentina on Wednesday. Tickets for some of those games are going for as much as $19,000 each.
25: So you thought your kid paid a lot.
12: $19,000 bucks.
25: Your kid and his friends are going to that
12: They're
25: game.
12: They're going to the game?
25: They are. They don't have tickets yet.
12: Oh, my God.
25: They're hoping that the price goes down.
12: Yeah, good luck. Wild.
25: Yeah.
12: No, that's insane. I mean, you've got to be into that game.
14: Yeah.
25: You have to be independently wealthy. Yeah, that's really it. Too. And a company or whatever it is. I'm not sure. You know, 19 grand. It's like, whew.
12: Okay. Yeah, but I have seen, like, World Cup fever was everywhere.
25: I would have thought it would have died down a little bit by now.
14: Is that the U.S. being out?
25: Yeah.
14: Yeah, that's what I thought, too.
25: I thought it would kind of like, fizzle
12: I think
25: out.
12: There's so many people from so many other countries.
25: Oh,
12: or
25: yeah.
12: They've adopted
25: yeah.
12: a country.
25: Yeah, I think, well, that's the thing that's helped is that all these people have gone to the cities and they've realized just show the people in the streets that are insane and rowing and doing all the stuff. And then that kind of helps. But, yeah.
12: Speaking of the World Cup, if you've been watching the World Cup and thought, come on, what are they waiting for? Even I could have scored by now. 28% of people believe they could score against a professional goalkeeper. Obviously, younger people are more likely to say that. 43% of Gen Zers feel they could beat a World Cup goalie.
25: Well, if it's a free kick, maybe, because don't they kind of like dive early. They probably wouldn't dive early against a normal person. They would just wait and see where you've kicked it.
12: Yes, yeah, for sure.
25: Because you can't kick it as hard as the other dudes. But if you could really kick a ball hard, then sure, maybe there's a chance, but...
19: You got to be on target, too.
25: You have to hit the net.
19: That's the hard part.
25: It's pretty big.
20: People are stupid.
25: I know.
20: These are the same people who are like, give me 10 pitches against Randy Johnson.
25: Oh,
20: I guarantee
25: exactly.
20: I could hit him.
25: Yeah.
19: Idiots.
25: No, you're not gonna.
12: In a separate poll, 19% of Americans say they definitely or probably score if they were called in for a penalty kick in a FIFA World Cup match.
25: Mm-mm.
12: On the flip side, 55% are smart enough to say they probably would not score.
25: Well, you imagine, too, like the pressure on, like, listen, I mean, I hate to bring it up, but sometimes people have missed and they've gone back home and they... The homeland does not appreciate
12: You're right.
25: The miss. You know, a lot of pressure.
12: Last time I don't even know. I think I was back in Ireland the last time England was doing really well in the World Cup. Because there was like an England song that is stuck in my head. Like for on vacation.
25: Oh, yeah. Well, like the last time, well, like David Beckham, like scored a huge goal for them in the world. That's why he's so beloved over there. He scored a big international goal for them. On a free kick that was like cemented his whole legacy.
12: I know, there was something like a, we're going for England, Ingerland. I don't right remember it.
25: Oh, but we're singing for England, Ingerland right there.
12: Yeah. I don't know, I'm like, probably can't. I
25: probably can't. Who knows who these people are? Oh, wow.
12: That's the last time I remember.
25: Huh.
12: It was a big deal then.
25: Yeah,
12: but we'll see what happens now. And then, of course, tonight, if you're a fan of baseball, Home Run Derby, 8 p.m. Eastern, it's on Netflix.
13: That's where you can see it tonight.
25: Yeah.
13: If you're looking for that.
25: Yeah, I like my home run derbies to be kind of pixelated and also slow.
13: Then you're in here. You got it, buddy.
25: Yeah, I'm in.
13: Coming up tonight.
25: I'm
13: pixelated
25: in.
13: And slow.
25: I can't wait.
13: Home run derby.
25: I can't wait to see it.
13: Right. Now moving on to celebrity dirt. Shocking news. I'm sure you haven't heard before now. Jurassic Park actor Sam Neill passed away at the age of 78. Here's that.
1: To millions, he was Dr. Alan Grant.
2: It's a dinosaur.
1: The reluctant hero of Steven Spielberg's Jurassic Park. Sam Neill, the actor who brought quiet gravity to some of the biggest films of his generation, has died. Born in Northern Ireland and raised in New Zealand, Neill's career spanned more than 50 years. He found his breakout role in the 1977 film Sleeping Dogs, but it wasn't until the 1990s when he became known worldwide.
3: Actually, I think I will need two wives.
4: Oh, at least.
1: Starring alongside Sean Connery in The Hunt for Red October before landing the role that would define his career.
5: She was like my favorite when I was a kid. Now I see she's the most beautiful thing I ever saw.
1: Reprising that role in Jurassic Park 3. And Jurassic World Dominion. He'd established himself as an actor with singular range, appearing in the critically acclaimed film The Piano.
5: I heard it here. I heard a voice there in my head.
1: And starring in the classic horror film, In the Mouth of Madness. He took to the small screen, too, appearing in The Tudors and Peaky Blinders. In 2023, he revealed he'd been treated for blood cancer, writing, "I'm not afraid to die, but it would annoy me." Earlier this year, Neill revealed that he was cancer-free after a groundbreaking treatment.
4: I was at a loss, and it looked like I was on the way out. There is no cancer in my body. This is an extraordinary thing.
1: Overnight, his family saying, Sam was surrounded by family and passed with the dignity that has characterized his whole life. The loss was sudden and unexpected, but blessed by the fact that Sam remained cancer-free. Mm. Sam Neill was 78.
25: So something else.
13: Yeah. Mm. I feel like, didn't they just do a commercial? Didn't
25: they just did
13: but
25: a...
13: They AI'd their faces
25: to...
13: Because I hadn't seen him in years, so that footage of that interview he did there, he looks totally different, so much older, obviously.
14: Yeah.
13: But I had remembered him doing some commercial.
25: He did it for the Super Bowl, right? Him and her, they both, like, they younged them all up, I think, for, like, a Jurassic Park-style Super Bowl commercial something.
13: That just recently.
25: Yeah, yeah.
13: So, yeah, unfortunately, he just passed away at the age of 78. I don't know if you saw Britney Spears. She's been out and about.
25: I have not.
13: She was out the top of a sunroof.
25: What?
13: In L.A.?
25: Oh, no. Hanging out of the top?
13: Hanging out of the sunroof.
25: Oh, that's my girl.
13: She has something to say about it. First, I'll let you see it.
6: It's Britney's freeway joyride with a mystery man. The pop star sticking half her body out of the sunroof and causing a chaotic scene on the 101 freeway in L.A. This as a man in shades and a white cowboy hat grins behind the wheel of her Mercedes. The incident comes 4 months after Britt was arrested for DUI. She's currently on probation for a reckless driving charge and must submit to drug and alcohol testing when behind the wheel.
26: Can we see those glasses, Britney?
6: Britt and her guy, who we're told is her security guard, also made a pit stop at a gas station convenience store. So what's behind this wild behavior? Yep. A source tells ET, Britney was just bored, stuck in traffic. There was nothing nefarious going on.
27: I just want to be a happy person.
25: That's from a long time ago.
13: Yeah. Britney said, what people see is 2 seconds of insanity, of me arching myself to the Lord's. Yet the days and hours of my reality, they don't see.
28: Hey, baby.
13: Nothing is what it seems.
28: Baby, get down. Baby, sit down.
13: There's security guard, Chuck the Freak.
25: Yeah. Baby, sit down.
13: Personal security.
28: Sit down. Come here.
25: Sing me a song.
13: And then she said, psst, I think I need to come out of the roof quite a bit more.
28: Here, I got your knives here. Come here, get down.
14: Knives? There's a knives.
25: Yeah. Get your knives. Do the dance.
13: Yeah.
25: Here, cut up this lettuce.
13: She's still dancing.
25: Cut up this lettuce.
13: She's still dancing.
14: Is she?
13: Is that, it looked like a nasty weed?
25: I'm not sure what's up.
14: Who knows,
25: dude? My guess, yeah. It's not all real.
13: I don't think she's with it enough to take care of all that hair.
14: I don't think so.
25: No. You know? Well, and the thing is, you realize that, ladies don't wash their hair every single time. You know, they might take a shower. They don't wash their hair every single time. I think mm-hmm. she sort of waits it out a while.
7: A month or so.
25: You know, like yeah. it's yeah. she's waiting it Who out knows? A bit too yeah. long.
7: I bet she stinks.
25: Oh.
7: Yeah. I bet you Britney stinks.
25: I mean,
14: oh,
25: like,
14: I'm sure. Yeah.
25: I'm like, hey, baby, come on. Come here.
14: She's got a lot of dancing shower. To do.
7: Put her in the bath.
25: Yeah, come on.
7: Give her a little bath.
25: Like Give God.
19: Her a bath. You can be security and I'll be the bath boy.
7: Bath boy, Jason.
19: Amazing.
25: Yeah.
19: And you know, loofah.
7: Until she plays with her knives in the bath and
25: she's like a prune every time you keep ahead. On washing.
19: Yeah, don't you're not getting out of the bath for a while.
25: Water's cold.
7: Goodness. If you haven't been following the huge world-changing news, Prince Harry and his family returned to the UK. And over the weekend, he attended a children's charity event where he did goat yoga.
25: Okay.
7: He was having fun until the goat stomped on his genitals.
25: Oh, yeah, that happens.
7: And that is not great.
8: It's totally normal thing to do.
9: So this is our goat yoga practice.
8: I can tell.
9: Where we are essentially trying to channel the energy of
25: Oh,
9: the goat.
25: Yeah. Their hair didn't stand
9: and
25: a chance,
9: the
25: huh?
9: Yourself. I want us to look at a goat and say, thank you, goat.
25: Oh, my. Just shave it, dude.
14: Yeah. Oh, just shave with that it, my hair.
25: Man. Just shave it, my man.
9: Close That's as bad you look. Can
25: Just shave it, my guy. Come on, stomp his nuts.
7: I know, get to the nuts, stomp.
25: Come on, already. Stomp his nuts. There, he's going to lay down.
7: He's going to lay down flat.
25: Come on, goat. Get him. Oh, my God. Jesus. This is just 20 oh minutes of him and with goats. Yeah. Get him!
14: Here he comes.
25: No, jump right this on. One, this one. Get him, jump! Stomp them nuts!
7: Yeah. Stomp them nuts. There we go.
25: Yeah! Yeah.
14: I need to grab them.
25: Yeah.
14: Ow. Oh, no. Welcome back to the UK, Harry.
25: Yeah. He can't just, wait to leave.
14: I'm sure.
7: So Harry, his wife Meghan Markle, and their children, 7-year-old Archie and 5-year-old Lilibet, also spent time with King Charles and Queen Camilla for the first time since 2022.
25: Oh, that's crazy, because I think it was at the beginning of our vacation, I heard he was not going to go back.
7: He did go.
25: And then he
7: and
25: did.
7: They did spend time.
25: So what a shocker.
7: His brother doesn't want to see him, though.
25: Mm. Oh, wow.
7: William is like, no, you suck right off.
25: Oh, wow. Impressive.
7: Yeah, you should talk to him, because you went through that hair phase, Jason, right, where you were like, you wanted to keep it.
25: He wasn't even close to as bad as that.
19: A lot more than that.
25: Yeah, he wasn't even as close.
19: But that's outrageous.
25: Yeah, there's no reason to keep the size.
14: Because his brother shaved it off.
7: Did he really?
25: Has he fully?
7: I don't know, I haven't seen him in a while,
14: but maybe not. Maybe he just grew the beard and it threw me off, which was a better look for him, I think.
19: Yeah, I mean, if anything, you just... Take it down really short on the sides.
14: No, maybe he did.
25: I think he did. You go even shorter.
7: They both are doing the same thing.
25: Oh, wow, look at it. I mean, you don't want the peach fuzz up top. There's no point.
19: Well, if you have the peach fuzz up top, you can't have thick sides.
25: No.
19: You got to just taper it down.
25: Just go. Man. Like, dude, guys, you're princes and kings and stuff. Just shave it. There's no one in the royal court that's like, shave it, my lord.
7: No, they won't. See, that's the thing. No one will say anything to them.
19: Right. It looks fantastic. That's what they say.
7: Lovely.
19: Right?
14: Mm-hmm.
25: Yeah.
7: See, like, look at this.
25: The royal head looks amazing.
14: It is.
25: It is.
7: Looks nothing like him at all. Actually, you know what? There's this travel show on Apple TV. It's Eugene Levy.
14: Mm-hmm.
7: It's, what's it called?
14: He's I don't know.
7: He's out of his comfort zone. He doesn't do these things.
14: Something new. Okay. Traveler.
7: The Reluctant Traveler?
14: Yeah, I've watched it. I don't know.
25: I have not watched it.
7: The Reluctant Traveler.
14: Yeah.
7: He goes to the UK and he meets Prince William, and actually made me like Prince William a little more because he seemed like a fairly normal guy.
25: Okay.
7: As normal as a royal can be.
25: Sure. Yeah. He doesn't wipe his own butt. But
7: he does. His dad doesn't.
25: Well, his dad has never done it.
7: No.
25: No.
7: But I think he wants like a new generation of, like, he realizes it has to change. Right?
25: Okay.
7: You can't be doing the same old crap anymore. It doesn't fly. Well,
13: But they have a beer and they sit and chat, and it's, you know, just like a normal conversation.
25: Yeah, that's interesting. Yeah. I'd be like, so, you going to shave that hair off, bud?
14: That'd be your first thing.
13: What, your first thing you say to him?
25: What is up?
13: Time to shave, my man. Time to shave.
25: Just, it looks bad. You got a good-looking face.
13: I'm hearing nothing but amazing things about The Odyssey, which opens this weekend. Ton of stars in it. Anne Hathaway, Matt Damon.
25: No idea what you're
13: Zendaya.
25: Talking about.
14: Okay. Oh, yeah. I've heard good things about it, too.
13: Hmm. It's the first film start to finish in IMAX, I believe. Something like that.
25: I don't know what you're talking
13: lately.
25: About.
13: Lately. Anyways, Zendaya was out at the world premiere in London the other day, and people are furious because they found out that her outfit was flown by itself on a private jet.
25: Like Bono's hat one time. Yep.
13: This is how she looked at the premiere. If you haven't seen the dress, it has a molded bustier that looks like porcelain, but it's actually silicone with a fringe skirt that's illuminated within. Her stylist had to attend a fashion show to get the dress right off the model so Zendaya could use it. And then it was put on a jet from Paris to London, which is an hour and 20-minute flight.
25: I don't want to shock people, but rich people don't care about you.
14: They don't care, no. They really don't.
25: Okay.
13: Yeah.
25: So they're going to, they'll make a commercial or do something about how they need to save the planet and all that stuff. But then they'll fly their dress first class on a private jet.
14: No matter how mad you get about it.
25: No matter how mad you get and how much you track their plane.
14: Yeah, they don't care.
25: They don't care. And we should not care what they think. But somehow we do.
13: Yes, yeah. You're right. Some people do.
25: Yeah.
13: I think that's kind of fading.
25: I hope so.
13: I think so. But then all these influencers are influencing people, so who knows?
25: I know. You shouldn't care what they think either.
13: You absolutely should not.
25: You know?
13: New movie that tanked over the weekend was Disney's live-action Moana.
25: Oh, God.
13: I think people are done with this. They make a movie, and then a few years later, they make a live-action version of it.
25: Yeah.
13: Just to try and milk more money out of you. The same movie.
25: Exactly.
13: Just with actors instead of animation.
25: Right.
13: Dwayne Johnson was back. It was supposed to bring in about $75 million, at least took in $43 million from almost 4,000 screens.
25: Damn.
13: In North America.
25: I always thought that no matter what, they were just always going to make money with those. Just because it's a kid's movie and what else are they going to do? You're bringing your kid.
13: What's going on with this new text machine? It just keeps showing me a picture of an avocado.
25: Yes. Keep, listen, people, keep sending.
14: A picture of an avocado.
13: Please. For some reason, it just keeps popping up to
14: Why?
13: A picture of an avocado.
25: Please, please, please, please, listen. If you're listening out there, use the same number to text us now. We have lost our other text. We are now making it easier. That's what we're calling it. For you.
13: Keeps going to that.
25: And I need you to send Dave random avocados, please.
14: Text
25: Dave an avocado.
14: Why is that person showing us that?
13: It's showing me their new avocado gadget.
14: Oh, because they think you're a gadget guy.
13: But it keeps going, so I guess if you send a picture,
14: how do you get rid of it?
13: It's just to that.
25: Is there? There's no exit out, huh? You know what? Keep sending them.
13: I can only see the first 8 words and
25: a photo.
13: Picture.
25: If you send a photo, maybe. Dave's guaranteed to be stuck with it. Think about that.
13: Oh,
25: think
13: don't.
25: About
19: is,
25: that.
19: Is it an actual picture or an emoji?
13: No, it's a picture of someone's
19: so we
13: avocado.
19: Can get pictures now?
14: We get pictures.
13: That's a one good thing. We can now get pictures.
14: Well, that's a bad thing.
19: That's not a good thing.
25: My phone's in my car. My phone's in my car. I can't send it.
13: Suck on that.
25: I was going to send him
13: don't
25: a butthole.
13: You dare.
25: For sure.
19: You want to see my nuts?
25: No!
14: Dave.
13: I know.
14: So much of that will happen now.
25: Oh, it's so bad.
19: No, we'll block you.
14: That's true.
19: We'll block you right away. You send us your nuts.
14: Yeah.
25: I won't.
19: I'll put them right on the live stream.
13: But knockers.
19: No. Okay. This guy.
13: Send away. No, we do have a new text line, but it's the same number as our phone number now.
25: Yes.
13: We keep it simple. One thing. 1-855-954-6969. You can text and call us on the same number.
25: We did this for you.
13: For you.
25: We did this for
13: to make
25: you.
13: It
25: we
13: easier
25: didn't lose
13: for you.
25: It.
13: It wasn't a budget cut. It's for you.
25: Yes.
13: 1-855-954-6969. One number. text or call us that way. But I can only see the first 8 words currently. We're working on getting that fixed. And your pictures.
0: Pictures.
13: We can. Pictures and 8 words.
20: Send them beals. So
13: keep that in mind.
20: My research didn't help you, Dave?
13: I tried, man.
20: Maybe you worked can come all in. Morning on that.
13: Maybe you can come in. IT Ryan can come in during the break.
0: All he sees is avocados. It's all avocados from here.
13: I think one of our listeners got an avocado...
0: Sort of.
13: It's like Stay Fresh device or something. I don't know. It keeps your avocado fresh when you cut it.
0: We're interested, but we just don't have the whole...
13: Sense. I know.
0: We don't have the whole story.
13: We don't. Mm-hmm. We don't know what's going on there.
0: You know?
13: All right, we'll take a break as we try and figure stuff out here, which will likely not happen. And when we come back, how is a grandpa doing after a bull bison at Yellowstone tossed him into the air?
0: Whew.
13: What crazy thing did a guy have to do while completely naked? Is a woman accused of stalking, breaking into the home of a man that she met through a dating app? Can new shoes help you poop better?
0: Oh, like a charm.
13: An idiot criminal of the day, all coming up when we return right here on your home, Dave and Chuck the Freak.
0: Yeah.
10: Previously on Dave and Chuck the Freak.
13: You know how they bring back old videos sometimes?
14: Yeah.
13: So they did it with this, and now I can't stop singing Taste the Biscuit.
14: Taste the Biscuit.
0: Oh, yeah.
11: Taste the Biscuit. Taste the goodness of the biscuit.
14: I don't remember that.
11: Taste
14: don't.
11: The honey sauce.
13: Now, every time I'm like, taste the biscuit.
14: So what is their story? Why Toasters do they write a biscuit moose? Song and they're singing it in a
0: clothing store?
14: We need to know.
13: It's actually a scene from their feature film, Chickens in the Shadows.
14: They have a feature film?
0: If you haven't watched Chickens in the Shadows.
14: I'm putting it on my movie list.
0: Here's
14: a taste
0: of video.
15: Do you enjoy the rest of my sandwich?
16: I'm not homeless.
0: Oh, wow.
16: Dreams, I'm not homeless. And throw some chicken wrap at her.
0: That's pretty funny.
16: Grab your stuff.
0: Give it to them.
16: I got us a place to play.
15: What is it?
16: I don't know. It's a place called Dante's or something.
14: Yeah. This is the biscuit.
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0: These folks are ahead of their time. I'm a fan now.
17: There'd be nothing else like this. I feel like this is following in the veins of like a Weird Al.
0: It's incredible. Yeah. They had me at I'm Not Homeless.
17: I know.
14: I'm not homeless.
17: I was like, oh my God, what else are we going to get? Anything could happen.
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15: You'll have to find some ways to beat the heat over the next couple of days. We'll have sunny skies today. It'll be humid with a high of 92. Tonight, clear and sultry, a low down to 70. Tomorrow, another hot day, humid with sunny skies, a high of 93. Wednesday, maybe a bit less humid, high 91. I'm 9 News meteorologist Justin Lowe.
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2: We did it for you.
13: And we're still working out the kinks, though, because I can only see the first eight words of your texts and or your pictures.
17: Yes.
14: Yeah.
13: And all I was seeing, it kept switching to a picture of an avocado that a listener sent. It just kept switching over to it every couple seconds, so I couldn't. It's driving me crazy.
14: Yeah.
13: And then we mentioned that we could see your pictures and people are sending their avocado pictures, including Chuck as an avocado.
17: I look great as an avocado. That makes me want to buy an avocado.
13: There's more avocados.
17: Costume.
13: There's a live look at someone's avocado tree in Florida.
17: Yep.
13: There's someone's carbonara pasta. Mm.
17: Oh, yeah.
13: And there's a doggy.
17: Oh, knocker.
13: We did get some knockers from a listener. Thank you, madam.
14: There you go.
13: Thank you, lady.
17: Oh, wow.
13: Wow. Her mommy milkers she sent.
17: That is what
13: there's an
17: it
13: avocado
17: says.
13: Vagina.
17: Yeah.
13: There. Oh, there's a puppy, Lisa. There you go.
17: Oh,
13: there's
17: a puppy. Oh, no.
13: Oh,
17: puppy's gone.
13: I think every time someone sends a new picture, it starts. Oh, no.
17: Kermit.
13: It's just avocado spam.
17: Yeah.
13: We got it. Ha ha. Funny. Move on.
17: There's a puppy.
13: There's the milkers.
17: Yeah,
13: more avocados.
17: And an eggplant.
13: So, yeah,
14: it's going well.
13: Got it.
17: It's working perfect.
14: Mm-hmm.
17: So still no eight words.
13: Still eight words.
17: Okay. You got to tell your story really quick. Eight words.
14: That's
13: all you have. Or eight words and then eight words again.
17: Yeah.
13: Or Jason can just read it. Because Jason can see it all. My computer only shows me the first eight words.
17: I know, but he's swamped.
13: He's got a granola bar to eat.
14: You can't do that.
1: I got a lot to do.
17: I know.
1: Got to keep this thing afloat.
17: I guess.
13: Keep it afloat.
17: I know.
13: But anyway, yeah, here we are. Thanks for being with us. And we're going to continue. We got a check of the news coming up. A crazy thing did a guy have to do while completely naked? Is a woman accused of stalking and breaking into the home of a guy she just met on a dating app?
17: Mm.
13: Watch out for them.
17: Yep.
13: Can new shoes help you poop better? And idiot criminal of the day, what went wrong when a party bus driver decided to join the party?
17: Oh, wow.
13: You don't want that.
17: Nope.
13: That's coming up. We'll start with this.
4: It sucks to be old.
13: I feel for this guy because, I mean, I don't think he really, like, we've had a lot of idiot tourists at Yellowstone.
17: Oh, yeah.
13: A ton of them through the years. And you're like, oh, idiot, you got too close to that.
17: Well, yeah, they try to pet something. So stupid.
13: Or they go next to the geyser and then melt themselves. Whatever. Seven, you know, yeah, the hot springs.
17: They do.
13: Whatever. This guy, I feel like this older guy in his suspenders was just out doing Yellowstone stuff.
17: Walking on the pathway that they say to walk on, right?
13: Yes, he wasn't being real. He wasn't trying to get a selfie with the bison. He was just kind of doing
17: Yellowstone stuff.
13: Tourist stuff.
17: Yep.
13: But it has become literally one of the biggest viral videos of all time, an overnight sensation.
17: Oh, yeah.
13: Because this man, this old guy was tossed.
17: I mean...
13: into the air.
17: Oh, I mean,
13: by this bison, Lisa.
17: There's nothing left.
13: Should be hanging in the Louvre.
17: This
13: picture, which people thought was fake or AI, is real, and it is shockingly amazing. Not for the old guy, but for everyone else in the world.
17: Right.
13: This was all my feed yesterday.
1: And there's quite a chase that takes place before that.
13: There is.
17: Oh, yeah.
1: Quite a chase.
13: This viral video that's making the rounds of a bull bison at Yellowstone National Park charging at a grandpa who was visiting with his grandson. The grandpa tries to run around some trees to avoid the bison, but the bison's like, mm-mm.
17: Yeah.
13: I'm amazed how fast these massive animals can run and maneuver.
17: Oh, yeah. No one's ready for it. No one's ready. He wasn't.
13: It flings Grandpa into the air like a rag doll.
17: Oh, yeah. I mean, what do you think his foot is? His foot's got to be, what, 25 feet off the ground?
13: Yeah, they say he was lifted 8 feet, but that you're right. Like when you, if you extended the foot,
17: yeah.
13: It's got to be 20 feet at
17: least.
13: He's
17: 20 feet in the air.
14: Is he dead?
13: No. Oh, amazingly, he was seriously injured, but he's going to make a full recovery, they say.
17: Yeah, but he'll never.
14: Never be the same.
17: No.
13: No,
17: it's true. You can't. No. You can't. Grandpa's not right anymore, you know? No.
13: What would you rather have? Be sucked out of a plane head first and survive, or be tossed by a bison 20 feet into the air and survive?
17: I think you're better off to get sucked out of a plane.
14: Yeah, I'm taking the plane because all my bones would be broke.
17: Oh, yeah. Lisa would shatter.
13: Oh,
17: yeah,
13: she's already got that.
17: Humpty Dumpty.
14: A body cast.
17: Yep.
14: There'd be no way. I'll take the plane.
17: Yeah, you got to take the plane.
13: Unclear what caused the bison to get so upset, but this was apparently not a case of a wild animal.

0: This was the terrifying scene at Yellowstone National Park. Oh, no. A bison charging toward a man and a young person. Moments before, the two taking photos from lays down when the animal gets up and bolts in their direction. They try to run and hide the bison chases the man around a tree, shakes another one. And then the bison slams into that man with brutal force, throwing him feet into the air.
1: Oh, it was like watching a bulldozer move out at 45 miles an hour.
0: Photographer Mike McLeod recorded that video, but stopped and ran to help.
2: And when you approach this man, how is he?
1: He was in a lot of pain. Mm-hmm. He was conscious, I think, the entire time.
0: The National Park Service confirming a 65-year-old man was injured by a bison and taken to the hospital. McLeod says he's in touch with the man's family.
1: It sounds like he has a broken leg in several places. The doctor said that he probably would recover, but it's going to be a long recovery.
3: Probably could.
0: The man's family telling NBC News he underwent surgery and remains at the hospital. This incident, the second injury in 2 months at the park. In June, a 12-year-old was also hurt by a bison. The National Park Service says people should always stay more than 25 yards away from them and to run away if one charges.
4: Look out, bison! Look out!
0: A frightening incident at one of America's most iconic parks. Camila Bernal, NBC News.
5: That bison played like hide and seek with that old guy. Did you see? It kept running around. I didn't realize bison were that agile. Like they could cut around trees and get in there.
3: I mean, it wants to kill you. It'll stop at nothing.
6: I sent you the full unedited. Like that chaser on the tree
3: lasted a while.
6: Yeah, it's like a minute and a half.
3: He really outfoxed him.
6: It's crazy.
3: Yeah.
6: Yeah.
3: You can't run forever as an old guy, you know?
6: Well, he cut through the trees. It was pretty good. He thought he had him.
3: Yeah, he should have cut again. If he would have cut again, but it would have got him.
6: So this is like the whole thing.
5: Yeah, there's Grandpa and the grandson literally just walking where the cars are driving. Like, this is a campsite. Look, there's food right here. People were having breakfast a moment ago.
3: Yeah, I'm pretty upset with the Grandpa grandson.
7: And
3: if I'm a bull, I'm like, you know what? I think I'm going to go hit that kid. It's like, are you taking pictures of me, bitch?
7: Rolling around.
3: Oh, yeah. Putting a show on. Yeah. Itchy. Mm-hmm. Super itchy. Flies all over me. That truck. The truck pissed me off, to be honest. And then I'm like, you know what? What else is over here? Oh, where's that kid?
5: Chase. Look, Grandpa's hell no.
3: So he got away right there. You think
5: You think you're okay. He's just taking down a tree.
7: There's a truck or car right there. Can you say, can I get
3: out of here?
7: Somebody let him in the car. No one let him in the car. I would run in a
5: car.
3: He could have escaped.
7: Oh.
3: I guess you don't know what's happening.
5: You don't realize.
7: A man's being chased by a...
8: No, sorry about that. No.
5: Yeah, are you gonna? You're like, trust no one, help no one.
8: No,
7: I don't know.
5: No. He's got that crazy old pervert outfit on.
7: Yeah,
5: his
7: outfit didn't help him.
5: That is like a crazy old pervert. Like,
3: and the grandson didn't help.
5: Jeans with suspenders and that long white beard. I'm like,
3: where did the grandson go? The grandson escaped, huh?
7: Yeah, he's young and
3: agile. It just sucks. I mean, I guess as the grandpa, you'd rather
7: get on the hood of a car or something, or the top of the car.
3: Yeah. Hey, pickup truck. Thanks for
5: the pickup guy. He's Yellowstone out. Guy. He's like, get out of the way of this thing.
3: Yeah, he's seen this.
5: So that's the last I saw of the teen was right through those trees.
3: Yeah. He left the other way. Maybe.
5: Could grandpa have jumped up on one of these?
3: He should have run farther away.
7: Yeah, he had plenty of time.
3: And then he should have just got in
5: ring around the rosy.
3: You know, you're old, right? But jump on the hood of that thing, right?
7: Yeah.
5: Good night.
3: Good night. I mean, just that's it.
5: He's lucky he's alive.
3: Well, mm-hmm. He is, but he's not.
5: Well,
3: he's going to slowly bleed out from internal bleeding.
5: He's not. He's fine. He's going to be fine.
3: It never gets better.
5: Broken leg, required surgery, but he's going to be okay.
3: Peace out. The long, slow dance of death.
7: It doesn't look very healthy.
5: Yeah, so the National Park Service is investigating, but they say they don't think anyone acted inappropriately here. It wasn't like this old man was an idiot and paid the price.
7: No. Nope.
5: But they

0: Say, no. Even if you are acting responsibly, wild animals at places like this can be unpredictable and dangerous, even if you think you're far enough away.
1: There was like no part of me when I was there that wanted to get out of my car.
2: That's smart. Just stay in the car.
1: Like
2: drive
1: when
2: around.
1: My dad was there, like a bison came right up to our car window and like basically was like looking right in. And it was like, no, we're safer in here.
0: Yeah.
1: There was no part of me that wanted to do this. And I mean, I get it. They're at some campground or something, you know?
0: Yes.
1: The bison just wandered in there like, oh, wow, look at this. Love what you've done to the place.
3: He's moving pretty good. Mm-hmm.
0: He is.
3: 80.
0: He is.
1: You're in the fight of your life. You know what I mean?
0: Oh, is he 80?
2: No,
0: I don't think
2: 80.
0: He was 80.
2: He was. He said 65 or something.
0: I think he was in his 60s.
1: I thought he was 80.
0: I didn't say
1: he
0: looked old. Turn the headphones up, man. Actually, listen.
3: I'm just making stuff up.
1: Yeah,
2: he's 80. He
0: looks good
2: 60.
0: For 97.
3: I can't hear anything over my own laughter.
1: You were laughing.
3: I hate that I laugh, but it looks like a Jackass skit.
0: No,
3: or something.
0: It doesn't
1: look
0: real. Honestly, I this is one of those stories that I investigated because I'm like, it's probably AI. And then it's so many different sources. I made me realize, okay, it's real. You have to go check it out. If you haven't seen it yet, it's wild. The full video that we just watched up at DaveAndChuckTheFreak.com. If you want to see it, you've never seen a man tossed like that.
1: I've seen a lot of men tossed.
0: Okay.
3: He's right on the tip of my tongue.
0: But yeah, like the way that bison is darting in and out, dude, I didn't realize they
1: there
0: were
1: was
0: that
1: his
0: fast
1: moment of
0: like
1: escape
0: that.
1: Right there, Lise.
0: Right.
1: Right there.
0: Man, don't hug
1: like the
0: with a
1: parking
0: bison.
1: Lot. There's a car right there.
2: Yeah.
1: There's a truck right there. You could have just run. But I guess, you know, there's a bison after you. I don't know. I hate that. And then that's it.
3: He hates this old guy. Why?
1: Oh,
2: he does.
1: What did he do
2: Why?
1: To him when he was on the ground? Like, does the bison just stand over him or does he give him a couple more shots?
0: No, I think he luckily left him alone.
1: Wow.
0: Mm. Witnesses shooed the bison away.
1: Thanks.
0: And formed a perimeter to keep it from coming back.
1: What's the perimeter that they like pulled a car in front of him or something?
0: Maybe he just kind of blocked the way.
1: Jeez.
0: But that's pure muscle, right? Those things.
1: Oh, look at it. I mean, it's just a beast.
0: You don't want
1: to. It's like a bull and a bullfight. Same type of thing. We've seen those little matadors get tossed by their buttholes. You know what I mean?
0: Yeah.
1: This old man, it got him right by the seat of his pants.
0: Lucky it didn't perforate his butthole.
1: Oh, yeah.
0: And he just has like
1: snapped his leg.
0: Leg.
1: Yeah, his leg.
0: Leg in 42 pieces.
1: Not good.
0: I hope he can still walk on it one day.
1: No.
0: Not sure, though.
1: He won't have to worry about it.
0: His punk little grandson, I'm sure he's fine.
1: He feels
2: he's
1: bad.
2: Fine.
0: Yeah.
1: Yeah,
0: he wasn't.
1: He's traumatized for life, but.
2: Besides
0: Grandma!
2: That.
0: Grandma!
1: Oh, yeah.
0: Grandma! All right, well, another animal attack to tell you about. Not as bad as this.
1: Okay.
0: Many guys don't mind getting attacked by a little beaver.
1: Oh, wow.
0: But this is an actual beaver attack. A guy was swimming in Lake George and got attacked by a beaver. How's he doing? Well, better than Grandpa Bison.
1: Oh, sure.
0: That's my favorite picture ever.
1: Yeah, that is.
0: Here's the story. And this man, I believe this male newscaster, he's never seen a real beaver in real life.
1: Okay.
0: You know what I'm saying?
1: All right.
0: I'm just going to guess.
1: I'm going to see.
4: A Burlington man is recovering tonight after he was attacked by a beaver while he was swimming in Lake George.
5: This happened during a trip to the popular tourist destination last weekend. The man says he was trying to help his friend in the water when the animal turned on him.
4: Our Alexis Crandall spoke with that man today. She's here with us now. Alexis, how's he doing?
6: Well, Lauren and Jack, Brandon Shortsleeve says he and his friend
0: Brandon
6: are both doing okay.
0: His name is Brandon Shortsleeve?
3: I thought she said man in short sleeves.
1: No.
2: What?
3: Brandon?
2: I thought she said Brandon Shortsleeves.
1: Or did it say a man in short sleeves was attacked?
3: It makes more sense.
0: No, it doesn't make any sense at all.
1: A man in short sleeves was attacked.
0: His headphones are so low. There's no wonder he can't hear anything on the show.
1: He doesn't care.
2: Yeah, he doesn't care.
1: Like, it's a man in short sleeves.
0: I couldn't believe how quiet they were.
1: Oh, wow.
0: Let's hear what she says.
1: A man in short sleeves.
6: Well, Lauren and Jack, Brandon Short Sleeve says...
0: Brandon Short Sleeves!
2: Mm-hmm. Makes more sense than
1: it's way
0: a man in short sleeves.
1: You wouldn't.
0: Which is every man in the summertime.
1: Yeah. Yep. I almost called Dave Short Sleeves.
3: Dave Flip Flop.
1: Oh, wow. So his family name comes from... a family that decided, you know what, we are done with full length arms.
0: Only short sleeves.
1: Yeah. Oh, then short sleeves.
0: Back to Brandon.
7: Doing.
6: Well, Lauren and Jack, Brandon Shortsleeve says he and his friend are both doing okay. They're undergoing the rabies shot cycle after they say that beaver attacked them on the 4th of July.
8: The first time my friend ended up picking it up, swam back at him. So we were like, okay, just is out for blood.
6: Brandon Shortsleeve continues to recover after being bitten by a beaver while swimming off Turtle Island in Lake George.
8: This was a punctured bite.
0: Oh, my God.
8: Oh,
2: I don't want to see it.
0: Brandon,
1: is this a Canadian attack? Is this a Canadian attack?
0: No.
1: A beaver on the 4th of July goes and bites some men.
0: You think it's like Canada against
1: the
0: U.S.?
1: Was this a Canadian-sponsored attack?
0: No. Where's Lake...
1: I'm not
0: George.
1: Sure.
0: It's in New York State.
1: Nope. This is a Canadian-fueled beaver.
0: Canadian...
1: A trained beaver.
0: This man's showing us his beaver attack.
1: It's not great.
0: Back to Brandon Shortsleeve.
6: Island in Lake George.
8: This was a punctured bite. His teeth went through my stomach.
6: Shortsleeve, his brother, and a friend had just gotten in the water.
8: We were in the water, I think, for like maybe 5 minutes before... My friend started freaking out and screaming. He said something attacked him. So I just jumped in the water, and then I grabbed whatever it was attacking him, pulled it out.
6: A young beaver, probably rabid, had started biting. Shortsleeve says he's never seen a beaver behave like this before.
8: I was a little freaked out. I didn't like think it was a beaver at first. You know, I just grabbed this little brown blob in the water. But yeah, I like saw its teeth and its tail, and I was like, okay, this is a beaver. It ended up biting me a few times as I got it out of the water. So I was like, I got to keep a good grip on this thing. And then, I just tossed him pretty far.
6: Shortsleeve says after the beaver swam off, he started getting people out of the water. Now, the DEC says visitors to Turtle Island should be cautious. Beavers are typically afraid of humans, but officials say one with rabies may lose that fear.
9: They're afraid of us. They don't want to interact with us. They're not particularly curious about us. So a normal beaver, if you're, boating along, you're kayaking along, if a beaver sees you, they will slap the water with their giant tails and they'll swim away. If you see a beaver approaching you, whether you're swimming or boating, that would be considered abnormal beaver behavior.
6: While beavers can get rabies from other animals, it's very rare for them to pass it along to the rest of the colony.
10: Beaver would typically probably be mostly a dead-end host. The virus isn't well adapted to that particular animal. It may bite another beaver and give that beaver rabies, but in all likelihood, it probably wouldn't.
6: Shortsleeve says even after this ordeal, he's not afraid of the animal and recognizes how unusual this is.
8: I was told I'd have a better chance of getting struck by lightning than that ever happening again.
0: You think Brandon Shortsleeves ever wears long sleeves?
1: Never. You can't. Ruin your family name? No way.
0: He is in short sleeves in the interview.
1: Of course he is.
3: He is a man in short sleeves.
1: Yeah.
0: He's a man in short a man in short sleeves with a hat.
1: As far as
3: I don't
1: he
3: know
1: got.
3: Why that last name makes me laugh so much.
0: I know, me too. I've never heard it.
2: I've never
0: anything
2: heard
0: like
2: it.
0: That. Like Susie Longskirt?
1: Yeah, exactly.
0: Never heard anything like that?
1: No, I've never.
0: No one. No clothing last name or first name?
1: How? I mean, you know, like, I guess I don't know. When did we start calling them sleeves?
0: I don't know.
1: You know what I mean? Like, how
0: like
1: old
0: Charlie
1: is the...
0: Charlie Denim Pants?
1: Right, exactly. I'm Chuck Blue Jeans.
0: When did we start using items of clothing?
1: I don't know.
0: As names. Never in my life have I encountered a man named after
1: now,
0: clothing.
1: You might, you know, there's like a Tigers pitcher whose last name is Vest. Comes from a family who wore vests, maybe.
0: Okay.
1: I'm trying to think of other clothing items that are acceptable. Trousers.
3: Sweatshirt? I wear a lot of sweatshirts.
1: You do.
0: Jason sweatshirt.
1: Underpants.
0: Dave sandals.
2: Hmm.
0: If your family was identified by something you wore all the time.
2: Well, it's like it's a French-Canadian surname, Court Manchi. So the Americanized version is Shortsleeve.
1: What?
0: Hello, I am Jacques Court Manchi. Yeah, you're going to be Shortsleeve here in America.
1: Well, you might have liked that little French name where you're from. But when you come to the old U.S. and A., you're known as Shortsleeve, some bitch. That's what we're calling
0: Court
1: you.
0: Manchi? Get the hell out of here.
1: Court Mongo Sheet.
7: And just call him Short Sleeves.
1: Yeah, you're right. I'm writing it down. Your last name?
7: Short Sleeves.
1: S-H-O-R-T-S-L-E-E-V-E-S.
2: That's how it's pronounced. Short Sleeves. But court means short. And then... I don't know if it's a man. I don't know. I'm probably saying that.
1: I don't know.
2: Mean sleeve.
1: I don't know. I never learned sleeve. We never learned sleeve.
0: That's so crazy.
2: I know.
1: We need to learn toilet.
7: You can't have that French name here in America. What the hell is this guy's name? Call him short sleeves. That's what we call him.
11: Manche courte.
7: What? Manche courte.
1: They what? Say it backwards, too.
2: That's backwards.
0: That's sleeve short.
1: Yeah, that's how the French do it. They're all
7: no, in America!
11: Short sleeve.
7: That's your name!
0: That's it now! Get out of here with this!
11: Moche court.
7: Get out of here!
1: You take this moche,
2: not Manchi.
1: These that's are freedom fries.
7: Manchi. Manchi
2: that's
7: an
2: American way to say it.
1: Yeah. Hey, macho Manchi man. Listen here, court manch.
11: Short sleeve.
1: That's your new name.
0: He's bored with short sleeve.
1: Short sleeve.
0: That's how you say
1: get your
0: it.
1: French ass out of here.
2: That sounds so less fancy.
1: Oh yeah.
2: Short sleeve.
0: I know. Excuse me. Do you have a shirt in
11: moche court?
0: A moche court shirt.
1: Oh my god.
0: What do you mean? You mean
11: short sleeve?
0: Yeah.
1: In this store, we cut our sleeves right off. There ain't no sleeves, and
0: no
1: you won't
0: sleeves.
1: Find a sleeve in
0: I'm
1: this show.
0: I'm giving no sleeves.
1: I mean, I'm surprised. I'm surprised there isn't.
0: I know.
1: I am surprised
0: Jimmy,
1: there
0: no
1: isn't.
0: Sleeves.
1: I haven't had a sleeve on these arms in probably 40 years. I don't plan on it.
0: That would be...
11: Pendemanche.
1: Hey!
0: Pendemanche, no sleeves.
1: These sleeves don't
0: in
1: bleed.
0: In America?
11: No sleeve.
0: Yeah!
1: None. Yeah. Pass the manch. Pass
2: manch.
1: The ranch.
2: Manch.
0: Pas de manche.
1: Pass the manch.
11: Pas de manche.
2: Manche.
0: That's no
1: said
0: sleeve.
1: Something about pooping on ranch. We're going to call him no sleeve. Around this part.
0: So that's probably what happened.
2: Okay.
1: Yeah, that's amazing.
2: That never heard amazing. It.
0: And that is, what's his name?
1: I don't know.
0: Somebody,
2: Brandon.
1: Brandon.
0: Brandon.
1: No.
0: Brandon sleeveless. A man. A
1: short
0: man
1: sleeve.
0: In short sleeves.
1: Yep. Brandon short sleeve.
0: All right. Well, Jason, good thing you stopped sleeping nude.
1: Oh.
3: Right.
0: Because you could be like this guy who had to fight a fire naked.
1: Oh, my God.
2: Oh, no.
0: And it's all
1: he still put it out.
0: That's
2: no.
0: not good.
1: He still
0: it's
1: put it out
0: on
1: I'm
0: video.
1: Like, you can't show the world
2: did
1: this.
2: He release this to the news,
1: you
2: this guy?
1: You know he did. It's this big moment.
2: He's like, here's the video. I'm nude.
1: Oh, my God.
0: A guy had to fight a fire in his backyard completely
1: you're
0: naked.
1: Not winning that fire. No. Like, you're not going to put that one
12: this
1: out.
12: Homeowner is fighting a fire in his backyard. And, yep, he's naked
1: Someone
12: as a jaybird. Instead of scrambling to
1: water.
12: Put on his clothes, Wesley Howard ran out to do battle with the blaze that was threatening to burn down his home and a neighbor's.
13: You obviously were very brave, but, Wesley, I got to ask, you couldn't grab a robe or something first?
14: You know, when every second counts, man, you just got to make the decision and go for it, and then you have time to second guess it.
15: I turn around, I'm like, wait. Did he just, no pants.
12: Wesley and his fiance were sound asleep outside Seattle when their neighbor woke them.
16: It's right here, so you might want to...
15: Oh, my God!
12: Wesley was as cool as can be as he brought the fire under control without...
1: That's pretty amazing.
12: Clothing.
1: Did he really do?
12: Wesley,
1: I mean, turn the water
12: you really
1: up.
12: Had no fear.
14: I did 8 years in the Navy back in the early 2000s, and I went through a lot of training. We did a lot of fire training.
12: Heidi, what do you think about so many people
1: fires.
12: Seeing your fiancé here fight a fire in his birthday suit?
15: Well, it's been a wild week. Like, the whole community is just, like, having a blast with it.
12: Are you going to make him sleep in boxer shorts from now on or something?
15: We have, like, a trunk at the bottom of the stairs, like, under the window. I contemplated, like, putting an emergency stash in there.
14: There we go.
15: Yeah.
1: I'll be in full jogging pants.
0: I know, you'd be in an outfit.
1: Oh.
0: Why are you wearing a suit?
1: I'm good. I want to be comfortable.
0: Honestly, It's on fire. You're new. There's no way to get to clothing. You waste the time putting something on?
1: No, I put it out. I do. But then when my wife or fiance is like, hey, I want to release your naked video to the news that we got on our camera, I'm like, hell no. Hell no, we're not.
2: He's a poor very neighbor confident had man.
1: That's the only way this goes out is that I am like I could have put it out with my own dong.
0: That poor neighbor who you see there who warned them about the fire, he then runs here to see it.
1: He gets a lot.
13: Without the stitch of clothes.
2: What was he more afraid of, that man, naked man or the fire?
1: I mean, I'm just letting it burn once a naked man's on the scene.
0: Naked man on the other, you're like, oh, God.
1: Like, maybe move that plastic thing that's burning.
2: That's why you don't sleep nude.
0: That is why you don't sleep nude.
1: You can tell.
0: You never had an emergency situation when you were?
3: No.
0: Never.
3: Never.
0: That happened to, I'll never forget. This is why, one of the reasons why I don't sleep nude. I also don't enjoy it. But friends, as a kid, when I was younger, good friends of my parents, their house burnt down. And the couple, slept nude. I think they're both gone now. Bless them, Colin and Sadie.
1: Yes.
0: But they were outside naked. Their neighbors had to bring like blankets and stuff for them just to cover them up.
1: Yep.
3: Yeah, I'm off put by other people sleeping nude.
1: Listen, but I told you.
3: It's off-putting. Yeah.
1: Sure. Cedar Point, the fire alarm goes off. I was there with someone.
0: Yes.
1: And stuff was going on. And then a firefighter kicked the door in or whatever.
2: And you were nude.
1: And they're like, get out. And I was like, you get out. Because I'm not going anywhere.
0: You were like under the covers.
1: Till I put those
0: you
1: on.
0: Get out.
1: No,
0: you
1: I was out. Like... holding it around. I'm like, I'm getting dressed.
2: Yeah.
1: And he's like, we don't have time. I'm like, shut up. Shut your fat mouth.
2: You'd burn before you go
1: out
2: there.
1: I said, there's no smoke in this room.
2: No
1: I got
2: way.
1: All the time in the world. I'll jump out the window if I have to. But I'm putting on some pants.
0: Oh, no.
1: My lady, here's your clothing.
2: Yeah. You got to put your clothes on. I mean, it doesn't take that long. Are you going to be out at Cedar Point nude?
1: No, my God.
0: Chuck's nightmare at a theme park naked?
1: Oh, my God.
0: It's his literal nightmare. He's had it.
1: Mm-mm.
2: No way.
0: So many people. Those are big hotels, too. So many people.
1: Oh, there were so many people just outside. It would have been like...
0: How you doing?
1: 85 people out like, hey, yeah, no, park's pretty cool, huh? Yeah, I'm nude.
0: Underwear.
2: Cedar Point people nude, huh?
1: Oh, my God.
0: I mean, basically, it's like their water park. You pretty much see everyone almost naked.
2: Yeah, true.
1: Good God.
0: Not great. No, you don't want to see a whole theme park naked.
2: No, you don't.
0: You don't.
1: No.
0: All right, this is the DoorDash driver you want. A Texas DoorDash driver powered through to make her delivery moments after she was struck by a wanted robbery suspect who led police in a high-speed chase.
1: Damn.
0: She still went on with her delivery.
1: My God, I love that.
0: Here's that story now from ABC7.
17: Here's home security video that you'll only see on 13. It shows the moment a DoorDash driver is hit by what police say is a suspect's car, but then makes her delivery anyway. It's an incredible story. You have to see the video to believe it. And let's get more on it.
0: What's your problem here?
3: I want a new order. It's all mangled and it's like the whole bag.
0: Oh my God, I thought you were like, poor lady, why would she do that?
2: No, he doesn't care about that. He's about the food.
3: My shake spilled out. My fries are all spilled out in the bag.
1: Wow.
3: You can't have a bag of food slide like that.
1: You just see me get crushed.
3: My whole sub is unwrapped. I mean, I don't think so.
1: I got crushed.
3: I'm not eating that.
0: Really, Jason?
3: Go back to the store.
1: Take it up with DoorDash.
3: Back to the store. Fresh order.
1: No, take it up with DoorDash.
3: No chance am I eating that.
1: I'm done.
3: Run over by a car. I want a full refund and a new sandwich.
1: Oh, well.
0: You're wild. Anyway, here's the story of what happened here for this amazing DoorDash driver.
18: Is recovering. In this incredible security video, you can see police chasing a small gray sedan. It was around 5:30 in the afternoon, and a DoorDash delivery driver
1: had just
18: parked her orange car on Hadley Falls Court. And the car slams into her. She ends up on the hood while the suspect makes a run for it.
19: I was on the phone with my husband, and I just hear, like, somebody crying. And then I hear the sirens. When I came out from my door, I think it was a HPD who was parked right on my yard, on my mulch. And I was like, what happened here?
18: Lily Portillo's cameras captured the shocking crash. But immediately after, the suspect, identified by police as Torrance Whitaker, tried to get away. He ran through several yards, including jumping the fence behind Steve Jones' house.
20: So he went through two more yards, and then they came out two more houses down in the front yard bushes, and the dog brought him out.
0: Yeah, you don't mess with
20: and
0: Steve
20: I thought
0: Jones.
20: This was live PD right there. Absolutely.
18: In all, police say Whitaker jumped through five backyards before finally being captured with the help of police canine. Meanwhile, the DoorDash driver got up, picked up her food, and actually made her food delivery.
0: Amazing.
19: It's amazing how the girl just got up and delivered the food. I asked her if she was okay. But I was like, wow.
21: She needs a big tip.
19: She does. She does need a big tip. I really hope somebody finds her and ask her if she's okay.
1: Turns out the man canceled his order, said that it looked like it was disheveled, and he canceled his tip and demanded a full refund and said, listen, bitch, get back in your car and get back to the store and get me new food.
0: Three of my fries are out of place.
1: Yeah. My shake spilled.
3: My sandwich was unwrapped.
1: Pick up your feet. Pick up the foot that you lost. Get back in your car.
0: Her car was damaged too, it looks
1: like. Oh, yeah. She was hit. Her car was hit.
21: Speak with the DoorDash driver today. She didn't want to appear on camera. She says she has no broken bones, but she is recovering. She's got aches and pains. She is considering filing against the insurance of that suspect who is currently in jail, at least against the car company. That is what she is considering as she recovers from quite an ordeal. We are live in Greenspoint. Maya Shea, ABC 13.
1: You don't expect to be hit while you're delivering. You
0: no,
1: know what I mean?
0: Oh, my God.
1: I don't think it was the best idea to just stand there.
0: Dude, it happened so fast.
1: I know.
0: She was getting out of her car.
1: I know.
2: She couldn't get out of the way.
1: No.
0: She didn't know what was happening.
1: She just thought, oh, I'll just stay up, pressed up against my car because no one's going to just hit me with their car. And he was jumping out of the car.
0: Like she
1: yeah, she thinks, oh, it's okay. And nope. Oof. Oh, boy. That's not good. I can't believe she's not more hurt.
0: I know. She is. She's lucky that way. And until she encounters the customer.
1: Oh, yeah, exactly.
3: I'm not mad at her.
1: Emotionally damaged.
3: I'm not mad at her.
1: No, yeah, a little bit you are.
3: And they got to send out a new person. Let her go get help.
1: Right.
0: Yeah, she'll take the hit for that in the ratings.
1: Though. Yeah, exactly.
3: Well, I'm giving her 0 stars.
1: Oh, yeah, see.
3: You got to keep ratings. My order safe.
1: I never even got my food.
0: Too bad.
3: Protect my food.
0: All right, another warning about dating apps. Not that we have to tell you. A guy meets a girl on a dating app. She stalks him and breaks into his house.
1: You kind of wish, you know? I mean, then you know she really likes you.
0: Mm. Good luck on the dating apps, Chuck. NBC 10 has the story out of Philly.
22: It's nighttime, and we get a call for a woman breaking into one of our residents' homes in Fairless Hills. And we respond out, and sure enough, our officers see a 30-year-old female crawling in through the back window, and they take her into custody, and then we find out the whole story.
23: That woman has been identified as Lindsay Harris of Lower Gwinnett, Montgomery County, and the home police say they found her breaking into is that of a man she had briefly dated.
22: They had initially contacted each other about 6 months prior on a dating website. The male decided not to continue the relationship, but I guess the female wanted to continue it and came to his home and not only broke into the home, but had a bottle of wine and some water ice ready to enjoy an evening with this guy who was completely shocked to come home and find her standing outside of his house looking at him through the sliding glass door and immediately called 911.
23: NBC 10 spoke to the victim off camera. He says for weeks things had been moved around his house and appeared to be out of place.
1: Oh, wow.
23: And he did not give Harris his home address.
22: People are pretty good at finding other people on the internet.
23: Why police suggest you limit what you put out there, and before you meet with someone and exchange information, vet them. As online activity has given way to new crimes.
24: Not only do you have stalking cases, but you have a lot of romance scams going on. They're in it for, you know, trying to make a profit out of these relationships.
1: This guy is.
0: So, he knows. He knows.
24: You know, like I said, there's various facets of this online world.
0: That's sure.
1: Mm-hmm. That,
24: unfortunately, the downside.
23: Dennis Eberle is a former investigator from Lancaster County and licensed private investigator. He says increased online activity comes with new...
0: He's a licensed private investigator that wears a camouflage shirt.
1: I don't know if it's camouflage or if it's like a crab or something. He's like a crustacean or something.
0: Come on.
23: Yikes. He says increased online activity comes with new risks and new work.
24: One of the services I offer and a lot of other PIs offer is premarital investigations. We can check out your potential mate ahead of time.
23: And says because folks want to know more about who they're getting close with, many investigators are finding work running background checks, especially when it comes to those in intimate relationships.
0: So that lady had been going in and out of his house probably for weeks, right? He's noticed things missing and out of place for weeks.
1: Hey, pick some stuff up, you know? Clean it up a bit.
0: What's she doing in my place? Smelling my undies?
1: Hey, I don't even care as long as it's a little nicer. That's nice. Having someone come over and bring some wine. Yeah. And
0: he'd love it.
2: Mm-hmm,
0: if a woman was smelling his undies, he'd be so happy.
2: He'd come in right away and tell us.
0: Guess what? A crazy lady smelling my undies.
1: I've got a girlfriend. Yeah, she's a little nuts.
0: Does she know you're dating?
1: I went out with her one time.
0: Uh-huh.
1: And she's broken into my house for now 2 straight months.
0: Wow.
1: So we're basically pretty steady.
0: Why are you happy about that, dude? Well, that's weird.
1: She's cleaning up and cooking food, and we occasionally do things sexually.
0: So you're okay with that? It sounds like a crazy stalker. It
1: turned out to be pretty cool. She actually really likes me for me.
0: Oh. You like her for her? Okay, man. Whatever works for you.
1: I don't know what her name is yet.
0: Whatever works. No, that's everyone else's nightmare.
1: Yeah, no, I get it. It's insane.
0: But that's a dating app life. Thank God I'm not in the dating app life. No. Thank God.
1: I mean, to be honest, it's really not the dating app life. The dating app life is, no, you don't contact a single person of the opposite sex. That's the real dating life. Mm-hmm. This is crazy. This is almost best case scenario.
0: I guess.
1: You found someone, they're opposite sex, and they like you.
0: Yeah. That is very rare, I guess.
1: Yeah.
0: Okay, so, Chuck, you think your Chuck luck is bad.
1: Mm-hmm.
0: This guy, he's a firefighter in Alabama. Fireworks exploded in his face 1 year ago.
1: Okay.
0: Exactly 1 year after that, struck by lightning.
2: Oh.
0: Exactly a year apart.
1: No.
0: Takes fireworks to the face 1 year later, exact day, struck by lightning.
1: Oh, my God.
2: Very bad luck. That's not a good day.
1: Was he okay from the fireworks? Can I say stuff about him or no?
0: Minor injuries from the fireworks.
1: Okay. Does he have a mustache? What's your call on the firefighter with a mustache or not?
2: Hmm.
1: I'm going to go 85% he has one.
0: I believe he's a chubbier man. I can't recall.
1: Doesn't matter.
0: I only saw a brief picture of him. Here's the story. Take a listen.
4: The only thing that I remember is kind of grabbing my chest and saying that I'm hit.
5: Days after being struck by lightning, James Lawley still can't decide if he's incredibly lucky or unbelievably unlucky.
4: I just didn't know what was going on. I knew that something had happened. Everybody was crying and screaming, but I didn't know what was happening at the time.
0: He's not in your typical firefighter shape.
1: You don't think he'd be in the calendar?
2: No, not
0: at
2: all.
0: We're going to need 2 months, you know?
2: Does not look like a firefighter. No.
1: You'd have to, you know how some things you'd have to fold it out to see like a full, you'd have to fold it sideways.
0: I'm up here on the 12th floor.
1: Oh,
0: hurry. No
1: way. Hey, may.
0: 12 floors up only by stairs.
1: Hey, wait, 1, 2, 3.
0: I'm 12th floor.
1: Pretty winded here.
0: You're still on the first floor,
1: man. I gotta take a break.
2: You'd be scared to have him as a firefighter in this town.
1: I don't mind if it's him and like 8 other people in incredible shape. And maybe he drives.
2: Maybe that's it.
0: Maybe.
1: He's a driver.
5: What started as a family birthday celebration quickly took a terrifying turn when it started raining.
4: I guess because I was close to the car here and close to the truck here, it just hit the car, passed through me, and then passed back out into the engine.
5: For Lolly, It was another close call tied to his daughter's birthday. He says his family was popping fireworks last year when one fell over and hit him in the face.
2: Oh no.
1: A fireman.
2: He ran for the middle
0: He's
2: of the
0: a
2: exploding.
0: Fireman who Listen, ran guys. Into an exploding field of fireworks.
2: Because it tipped over.
1: Yeah, and yeah, I'm sorry, but
0: got that Tennessee bright.
1: It's not
0: or Alabama.
1: Yeah, it's in either place.
0: Come on, idiot.
6: Avoided fireworks that whole day because of that. And then at the end of the day, I get struck by lightning. So I don't know if it's the 5th of July or what, but I'm unlucky on that day.
5: Lolly says he's grateful to be alive after surviving two freak accidents back to back.
6: A lot of people don't survive it. The EMT that did the 12-point lead on me, they told me that since it was a secondary hit, I wasn't the primary strike. That's probably the only thing that saved me.
5: He even shared the scare on Facebook with friends and family. Many commented with relief he was okay, and a few jokes saying he only has 4 lives left, even with his sense of humor.
6: I'm just lucky to be here.
5: Lolly says the close call comes with a serious message.
6: You never know when it's your last day. You never know when something freak could happen. So make sure you treat every day like it's your last day.
0: Have that donut.
1: Yeah, hold on a sec. So he said he only has 4 lives left. You get 9 lives, right?
0: What are the other incidents that's happened?
1: I think the math is just wrong. You know,
0: what? They only tell me 2 things.
1: Nine minus two is four.
0: 4. Yeah, he only has
1: 9 minus 2 is 4.
0: 4 lives.
1: Everybody
0: left.
1: Knows that. Yeah. I only got 4 lives left. I almost died twice.
0: Everybody gets 9 lives. He's lost 2 of them. He's got 4 left.
1: Yeah, man, that sounds perfectly fine to me.
0: Alabama math.
7: Or the mess of 9s and 6s.
1: Oh, yeah. One of them's upside down or right side up. I can't tell.
7: Can't tell the difference.
0: Yikes.
1: You know, 1, 2, 3, 4, 5, 6. I always put it backwards.
0: Goodness.
1: Upside down.
0: Yikes.
1: Well.
0: That incredible mistake.
1: How
0: as a
1: he?
0: Firefighter going into exploding fireworks to try and right them, every firefighter you know would say never, too bad, oh well, let it go.
1: To be honest, I mean, you shouldn't be a firefighter.
2: No.
1: If that was your move.
0: Yeah.
2: If that's how you got injured.
1: I know. Lee.
0: All right. Would you wear new shoes if they made you poop better?
1: I sure would.
0: Some chic limited edition SHI shoes.
1: Ah.
0: Promise a classy, healthier poop.
1: Wow.
0: There they are. Chuck. I'd love to see you in them.
1: Hold
2: if
1: on.
2: You go to someone's house and these are near the toilet, pets.
1: It'd be hilarious. Wild for me to have those in, and I expect, hey, if you need any help in there, put my slip on shoes on.
0: You'd wear them, Jason?
3: Yeah, it's like a squatty potty.
0: That's what it is. It's the new alternative to the squatty potty. It's a limited edition pair of shoes, they say, that can help make trips to the toilet a smoother experience. Designed to be more discreet and stylish than the traditional toilet stools, these $69 shoes feature a retro-inspired design reminiscent of chunky slip-on platform sandals. They've got a 7-inch lift designed to raise your knees into a squat-like position while on the toilet to get things moving.
8: I can't wait to see Chuck wearing those in the bathroom here.
1: Oh, my God.
0: He'll just leave them in the bathroom.
2: He'll just leave them in there. Just leave them in there.
0: Oh, don't trip over Chuck's shoes.
1: Yeah, leave them in there. Don't. No one steal them. I need those here.
3: How are they discreet?
2: That's really stupid.
1: They're not discreet.
3: They say let loose.
2: Yeah, just put a little stool in the bathroom. Right.
1: Well, to be honest, you know, those squatty potty stools, they're like a one size fits all. And I think that they don't always match up to where I think you'd be the most comfortable. I think if you were able to have just something on your feet and then you could put your feet wherever you wanted them.
0: So you're all for this.
1: I think it makes a little bit more sense than a big, big stool. Now, communal shoes is not a good idea.
2: No.
1: But I don't like a communal stool. You know, like every once in a while you see.
0: You gotta wash someone's squatty potty. That's covered in fecal bacteria.
1: Yes. And generally not your own.
0: But they say it really helps with pooping and helps with hemorrhoids and stuff too.
1: Well, yeah, it's just getting your legs in that proper position that we're supposed to deuce in.
0: Your let loose shoes.
1: Yeah.
0: I don't think. I mean, maybe some women will get these.
2: No way.
1: It's like I'm in the Grooves in the Heart video or something. I'm like,
0: D-Light.
1: Yeah, you know, I don't know. Maybe I got to get like the full outfit or something with it.
2: Different sizes.
0: Oh, they don't come in my size.
2: Look at the guy. Let's look at.
0: There you go, Chuck.
1: Oh my goodness gracious.
0: That's how you'd look.
2: This guy. This is modeling job that day.
0: Yeah, we're hiring you for the shoes photo shoot.
9: He's like, okay. You can get those matching socks, too.
0: Yeah.
1: That's not bad.
0: Oh, I've got a mystery off.
1: Bad.
0: No, no one's going to buy these.
2: No.
0: You'll just go with the regular. Because it's just in your, generally, your private bathroom. It's not in a public. It's not where your guests go, generally, if you have more than one bathroom.
1: I mean, if I saw those shoes, I wouldn't know what to make of them.
2: No.
1: I'd be like, what is going on in here?
0: What are they doing?
1: What is Dave doing? Yeah. Wow, plus if they were your size. Those
2: you would never fit in.
0: No, they get the biggest shoes. Male size, they go up to is 9.5.
1: Thank you.
0: Nowhere near.
9: That's right.
1: I'm in.
9: Large.
0: You got
9: me. We are just large. Women.
2: Oh, men's. Yeah, 9.5. That's it.
0: Yes.
9: Yeah. I knew my feet were large.
0: Did you think so?
9: Yeah.
0: Little 7.5?
9: Tells you right.
1: I mean, you can't make those things in size 14. They'd be taking up half of the bathroom.
0: I know. I'm just like my shoes. Basically, that's what my shoe is now. It's a size 14.
1: Look at that thing. Honestly.
9: Yeah, it's comical.
1: Yeah.
0: Really? To
1: like it's like
0: Jason Tiny Feet. That's what I'm going to call you from now on.
9: You're ever size, man.
0: Jason Tiny Feet.
9: It's the most popular shoe size out there. You can't find them ever.
1: Staying out of it.
9: You can't find them when you're looking for those shoes.
0: No, you can't.
9: You gotta send them to the back.
0: Kids Gap. Let me try.
9: Oh, you know, Baby Gap was all sold out.
1: Oh, I wish.
9: On my two T's.
1: So much
9: This is
1: cheaper.
9: Actually Scott's shirt.
1: That's probably not that far on off.
9: 5T?
0: 5T.
1: Yeah, it'd be nice.
0: Oh, here we go. Now
1: save the money.
0: Got to flex again.
1: Oh,
0: to prove
1: boy.
0: He
1: here
0: is.
1: We go.
0: All right.
1: Small summer.
0: That'll do it. That'll do it.
1: Yeah.
0: We'll take a break as he flexes. When we come back,
1: send more avocados.
0: Why is an 8-year-old boy our douchebag of the day? What's the cheese throwing social media trend that's pissing people off? And is a grocery store selling $12 cups of sacred water?
1: Oh.
0: We'll explain it all when we come back right after this.
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1: Okay, you got to throw one away. Mashed potatoes.
0: Uh-huh.
1: French fries.
0: Uh-huh.
1: Tots.
0: Tots. Tots.
1: I have to have mashed fries. Yeah.
0: Okay. Real good French fries, real good mashed potatoes.
11: Oh, I like mashed potatoes over fries.
1: Oh, man.
2: I like fries over mashed potatoes.
1: Say you had like a level 10 fry versus a level 10 mashed potato. The level 10 mashed potato is better than the fries. But I think mashed potatoes get bad very easily, where fries, you can have a decent fry.
11: Right.
0: By the way, you try and serve me instant mashed potatoes, I will scald you to death with them.
1: Yeah,
0: I will boil them up and I will smother you to death.
2: That's potato talk.
0: That's my podcast.
1: Yeah.
2: Potato talk.
0: Potato talk with Dave.
1: Listen, there's no one owning potatoes right now.
2: The whole market.
0: That's my, after this is done,
1: they say,
0: I'm going to host potato talk.
10: It's Dave and Chuck the Freak. WOZZ, Mozanie. 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
0: The Beast.
10: Dave and Chuck the Freak in the morning.
0: Rock Unleashed.
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11: Sunny skies for the rest of today. It'll be hot and humid with highs in the low to mid 90s, but we will have a nice westerly breeze. Tonight, clear with a low down to 70. Tomorrow, sunny, hot and humid once again, a high of 93. On Wednesday, another sunny day, a bit less humid, high 91. I'm 9 News meteorologist Justin Lowe.
10: Dave and Chuck the Freak on TikTok at Dave and Chuck the Freak.
0: Coming up on Dave and Chuck the Freak, what did a Florida lady accidentally donate to a museum? What's the cheese-throwing social media trend that's pissing people off? And would you buy a $12 cup of sacred water from a grocery store? That's all on the way. We'll start with this.
13: You're a douche.
18: I'm not a douche.
13: You're a stupid douche.
19: You are so a douche. I'm nominating you for Biggest Douche in the Universe Award, you douche.
10: Dave and Chuck the Freak salute the douchebag of the day.
0: You know what I say about most eight-year-olds?
1: They're douchebags.
0: Douchebags. Little douchebags.
1: Yeah.
0: That is the case here, though. Crazy story where an eight-year-old shattered the door of a pet store.
1: Okay.
0: So he could break in and steal a snake.
1: I mean, you want pets.
0: I guess you do, but you can't steal them.
1: Free the puppies. That's what I say.
0: No. Don't do that either. Don't tell your kids to do that. Here's a story of what happened now from ABC 10.
2: Outside Pet Supplies and More in Lakeside, the front door is boarded up. This is the chunk of concrete used to smash the glass. The biggest shocker came with the identity of the suspect.
12: When you're told who the suspect is, what's your first reaction?
14: Where's the parents?
15: Shattered glass and disbelief for store owner Stacy Schultz Cronin. Past 10 Monday night, a call from deputies sent her racing to her shop.
14: The witness said almost sounded like a bomb going off.
15: Deputies telling her a shopper at Dollar Tree saw a young boy chucking the concrete through the door.
14: This is the one that was taken last night.
15: Before running out of the shop with his year-old Red Fire Sand Boa and taking off, the thief didn't get far with deputies responding quickly to a 911 call.
14: They caught him right in front of Dairy Queen on Woodside with the snake in his hand.
15: Schultz says the biggest stunner came when deputies told her the suspect was 8 years old.
14: I'm speechless, honestly, because the 8 years old Barbies are playing Legos or something at home. It's not breaking windows and stealing live animals out of a pet store.
15: The sheriff's office says the boy was transported to a hospital for an evaluation. Deputies say the psychiatric response team is connecting family with resources, and at this time, no arrest or charges are pending. Back at the shop, Schultz watching the returned snake, which was pregnant, closely.
14: She is still pregnant. She hasn't shown any sign of miscarriage yet.
15: Schultz also trying to figure out how she'll cover the damage, more than $2,000 worth. She's hoping the parents will step up.
14: All I ask is for them to pay for it.
1: Insurance.
14: And take responsibility of their kids' actions.
1: Insurance.
0: Well, sure, but you know, if you don't have to go through insurance.
1: Maybe you have a deductible that's going to be $2,000.
0: Yeah, or your rate will go up because you've
1: had
0: claims. The story's up at DaveAndChuckTheFreak.com if you want to go check it out for yourself.
1: You see my new wood door?
0: And you can't see in the store.
1: Yeah, I know. Not at all. It's wooden.
0: It doesn't work as well.
1: I know. I wish I could have done something about that, but...
0: You just don't expect an 8-year-old.
1: You see my new plastic bag door? It's clear.
0: Not going to be great for future thefts.
1: No, it's real easy to get in.
0: Slice right through that.
1: Yeah, I know.
0: A little knife.
1: I know.
0: Chuck's full of great ideas here.
16: Mm-hmm.
0: Great
16: ideas. A lot of
1: cheap ideas.
16: So many.
0: Cheap, but not great.
1: No. No.
0: Something.
1: Stuff.
0: A little better. Here's another douchebag. A bus driver who got lost.
16: You can't get lost.
1: Oh, wow. You have a route.
0: It's your job. You need your bus driver to know where he's going. Mm. But in Seattle, a bus driver did get lost. Here's that story from Fox 13.
17: Driver gets lost. Put over an access where we're at.
18: Otherwise, gonna go from here.
17: You don't know where to go?
20: It's like you don't know what you're doing. And you're driving people.
21: Jordan Hamilton tells me he was riding a King County Metro bus home when, around 12:30 in the morning, the driver stopped and pulled the bus over.
20: He asked me and the one other guy that was on the bus if we knew how to get back.
18: That's so misted, but that's what I'm asking, if you know the way quickly.
17: Now I guess we're gonna try to find where to go, yo.
20: Now, how does this happen? Like, it's just like, you guys do training, you guys do all the stuff for them to get in that seat they're at.
21: Jordan tells me they were stopped for about 20 minutes. He says they were finally able to get back on course because the other passenger provided navigation through his phone. I reached out to King County Metro for answers. The spokesperson told me drivers complete qualifications before they are assigned routes. However, sometimes they have to step into a route they have not driven often. Drivers also carry a copy of the routes in a book and should reach out to supervisors for information.
1: Maybe
21: per
1: that's
21: policy.
1: A problem.
21: As far as using navigation, drivers are not allowed to use cell phones while behind the wheel.
20: I'm kind of just like on edge with bus drivers now. Today, when I was on the way here, I was kind of thinking, hopefully the bus driver doesn't get lost because I'm already almost a little late. So hopefully it doesn't happen again.
17: Seattle bus driver gets lost.
1: Watch you come try our buses.
17: Over where we're at.
21: Reporting in Seattle, AJ Janneville, Fox 13 News.
1: Our bus drivers are banging each other.
0: Yeah, that's right.
16: That's true.
1: They
16: are
1: getting
16: stabbed. They can find their way.
1: Oh, they know where they're going,
0: they
1: though.
0: They know where they're going, but they will stop to have sex.
1: Yeah. It happened.
0: Allegedly.
1: Yes.
16: This guy wasn't helping at all. The other guy on the bus had to help.
0: I know, at least help. He's too busy running his social media video. All you have to do is pull up. Oh, man, yeah, you missed the turn back there. We got to go back that way.
1: Yeah. He's like, please help me.
0: I just don't know.
1: Yeah, please.
0: But it's after midnight. I'm on a bus. I just want to get home.
16: 20 minutes.
0: I don't want to.
1: I'd be like, dude, let me drive, dude.
0: I know they can't do that.
1: I know where I'm going.
0: Then you're definitely fired.
1: Yeah.
0: Not great. Okay. And more douchebags even yet. This is a new social media trend that, Chuck, I hope you can't be like, yeah, good for those little guys. He always gets behind.
1: I like
0: the
1: it.
0: Idiots.
1: Let me see.
16: You know it.
4: Oh, I think that's great.
1: Let me see what they're doing.
0: They're throwing cheese on cars.
1: Oh, yeah. I've seen this for years.
0: I know, but now it's taken off again on social media.
1: Oh.
0: Hey, you don't want it. It'll ruin the finish of your vehicle.
1: Mm.
0: Let me tell you, Chuck.
1: Does it really?
0: It can eat through the paint.
1: That's amazing.
0: Especially, it's not real cheese. I mean, like chemical cheese,
1: oh,
0: man.
1: Yeah.
0: It's chemical
1: sticks,
0: cheese.
1: Though. It sticks so good.
0: This lady's pissed.
1: Oh, yeah. I can't wait. I mean, perfect target.
0: Here's the story from WJAR-TV.
5: With a towel, and then I was like, it wouldn't get, come off my car. It would not come off my car. It was, it's all under cracks and the crevices.
1: I don't like that.
22: New on the night team, cheesing consequences. This is

0: It's all under cracks in the crevices.
1: There's the evidence.
2: And she wasn't alone. Emma Miller shared this video with NBC 10 after a slice of cheese hit her windshield Wednesday night.
3: I was so confused.
2: Another victim, Emily Smith.
3: I turn and I look and there's just like something on my windshield, and I'm like, I couldn't figure out what it was at first. And I'm like, it kind of looked like cheese.
2: She says she laughed it off, but she also knows it could have ended differently.
3: Landed in a perfect spot, too, that it didn't distract my driving, thankfully.
2: Now, some people might find this really funny. But if you're the one behind the wheel, then you're the one responsible for the cleanup and the repair costs. So how much could something like this actually cost you?
4: You're looking at like $1,500.
5: What?
4: $1,500, $2,000. No,
2: at State Auto Body and Providence, owner
5: there.
2: Steve Pava says it's important to act fast if this happens.
4: Don't let it sit there. The longer it sits there, the more damage is going to be.
2: Thankfully, no paint damage for Heather Campbell,
5: no.
2: But it took two car washes to get her car back to normal.
5: You're
6: what
5: fine.
6: Are you feeling right
5: two
6: now?
5: Car washes.
0: Very, very upset.
5: I'm out the price of two car washes.
7: Just wash it yourself.
5: Two. I got to go through twice.
7: Just get a sponge.
5: I'm furious.
6: She's got a lot more problems than she's
5: the
6: on her car.
5: The paw tattoos behind my ears are driving me crazy.
7: Yeah, the paws.
0: That,
7: I don't
0: parents
7: like
0: need
7: that.
0: To watch your kids or teach your kids right because, wow.
2: Again,
5: what does paws behind your ear mean?
7: You don't want to know.
5: What are you into when you put
7: you don't
5: paws behind your ears?
7: You don't want to know, dude.
8: You know.
5: No, I don't. That's why I'm asking.
7: You know.
8: She's animalistic.
7: Yeah. Oh, it's not really taping, I don't think, unless it's frozen.
5: What the hair?
8: Just a cougar looking for a cub.
7: Yeah.
5: Does it mean something? Because it does mean something in like the thighs. Oh, love, loyalty, or a tribute to a beloved pet.
7: Okay.
5: That's not what I thought. I thought it was like she likes dicks in her ears or something. I didn't know.
6: Sweeter than that.
7: Yeah.
8: Dicks in her ears.
6: That's what he thought. That's the first thing Dave thought of. I hope no one listening has paws behind their ears.
8: Hey,
6: that's
8: like,
6: what Dave thinks of you.
8: Dicks in ears?
7: No. Wow.
5: Hey, I thought it was sexual.
7: Hey, hi, tattoo artist. Listen, I want, you know, I was thinking of something like an infinity sign or something like that. But do you have anything that represents me loving dicks in my ears?
5: I do. Paws.
7: Oh.
5: Four paws right
7: four
5: up to your ears.
7: Right
5: put
7: my,
5: it in here.
7: Okay.
5: Let's get, go ahead and get do
7: it.
5: In the seat.
7: Go ahead and do it. No, I would have thought it was something much more disgusting.
6: Nope.
5: I thought it was sexual.
7: Mm-hmm.
8: Well, she's a sexual being. You can tell.
7: Oh,
6: you
7: my
6: can
7: God.
6: Yeah.
5: Absolutely tell that she is.
7: Yeah.
6: Two car washes it took. She went to the news over that. She's on her
7: one
6: car.
7: Guy's ready
6: two car
7: to
6: washes. She's like, I got to call the news.
7: And if you come to my spot, I'm charging you $1,500 for those two car washes.
5: Or you can go get two
7: or
5: car washes.
7: Or I can
5: washes.
7: Do this.
6: That's free.
5: Or
6: that's
5: wash
6: free.
5: It yourself.
6: Wow. Look at
5: just
6: that.
5: Wash
6: a bucket of water.
5: You got a sponge and some soap.
7: Yeah, dish soap.
5: Yeah.
7: And a sponge.
5: Yep. And some water.
7: Some lukewarm water.
5: Okay. You got it off?
7: Yeah, it's gone. It's totally
5: okay.
7: gone.
5: Amazing.
6: Wow.
7: Completely
6: that costs
7: gone.
6: Nothing.
5: Yeah.
7: No, I just had all that stuff lying around.
5: The guy
7: around.
5: Was going to charge you $1,500, so you're lucky you had that sponge.
7: I know. I was.
5: You're lucky, man.
7: I mean, hey, separate morons from money. That is life.
6: That's it.
5: Yes, it is life.
7: Like that car wash guy probably got her for $40 a wash.
6: Probably.
5: $40 a wash.
7: Well, she's
6: know.
7: Going through. 20? She's getting it all. She's boop, boop, boop, boop, boop. She's like, the cheese won't come off. Boop, boop, boop.
5: Where's the
7: boop,
5: cheese
7: boop,
5: button?
7: Boop, boop, boop. Oh, give me the deluxe, the super duper deluxe.
5: Two car washes I had to get.
7: You get me for the cheapest possible. $6.
5: Again, you would be pissed because it can't eat through your paint if it sits there in the heat. That's not what happened to this lady.
7: No.
5: But it can happen. This is a pretty brave dog. It got in between a charging bear and a young boy.
7: Oh, my God.
5: This heroic husky is making headlines in New York. ABC 7 has the story.
9: The video is just a few seconds long, but that's all it took for a dog to jump into action. The bear came within just feet of a little boy in his driveway in Torrington, Connecticut. Take a closer look as it's slowed down. You can see the child at the bottom, then the husky comes in between the kiddo and the bear, biting the bear and chasing him off. The boy's dad shared the video

0: and his appreciation for their pet.
1: She always puts herself like in between strangers and the kids, but you know, you always wonder in the back of your head, like, what's going to happen if she needs to protect us? And now we know.
0: Officials from the Department of Energy and Environmental Protection say it is lucky that it worked out this way.
2: In that situation, the dog worked out perfectly. You know, it kind of made it an uncomfortable situation for the bear. You know, unfortunately, it doesn't always work out that well. So we usually advise people to try to keep their dogs, you know, somewhat contained or keep an eye on them.
0: So what does the husky get for being a hero?
1: Probably a T-bone or something like that.
0: A treat. Well deserved. Tanya Rivero, Channel 7, Eyewitness News.
3: Yeah, I mean, bears, you know? Huh. You don't want to live near them.
4: No.
3: Is what it seems like.
5: Well, they're everywhere now because we're building in all their living places.
3: They got no place to live. Every once in a while, though, they're going to come and get your kid.
5: Yeah, true. But that's a good boy.
3: Oh, yeah, big time.
5: This guy, he's nowhere near cranky old man status yet. He's only 42, but, man, he doesn't like young whippersnappers riding an ATV through the neighborhood.
3: Oh, you hate it, dude. You hate it.
5: Now this Florida man is accused of grabbing and punching a teen riding an ATV.
3: You'd love to do it.
5: Fox 35 has that.
6: A quiet country road in Summerfield turns violent for two teens riding ATVs when this man, 42
5: years old. Wait, you think Ryan's going to be this guy?
3: Yes, exactly like this man.
7: I was literally going,
3: this is his new facial
7: please
3: hair.
7: Please don't look like me. Please don't look like me.
5: You're lucky he doesn't.
7: No, I'm going to beat a kid's ass.
3: He doesn't, but if you're trying new facial hairstyles,
5: this could be
3: this
5: you.
3: Guy's got one
5: yeah,
3: for you.
5: Yeah, he definitely has it.
6: Yvonne Sable allegedly attacked them. An arrest report states Sable grabbed one of the teens by the hair and neck, restricting his breathing, punched him in the face, and then kneed him in the face. The report notes that the tension went both ways at first, with the teenagers admitting to deputies that they yelled and cussed back at Sable, telling him to get away. Parents we spoke with on Thursday, like Kurt Jennings, say avoiding dangerous situations like this is exactly why they have open talks with their kids.
8: We work on them to, you know, de-escalate the situation. Don't try and, you know, match their level of intensity. Try to, you know, be the calm one.
6: The violence left its marks. Deputies noted the first teenager had obvious swelling to his nose and cheeks, as well as noticeable dried blood inside his nose before being taken to the hospital. According to the report, Sable told deputies the teens constantly tear up the road on four-wheelers and that he has called law enforcement in the past. Deputies say he initially claimed self-defense before eventually admitting he made a mistake. It's exactly why Jennings says he tells his own children to keep their cool if they are ever confronted.
8: You be the adult, you be the calming force, and if they then, you know, attack you, then you're like, listen, I did everything that I could.
3: There's no
5: Ryan way. You be the adult.
3: Oh yeah,
5: you
3: tell
5: be
3: them.
5: The guiding force.
7: First off, this kid's a baby because this dad has gotten his ass kicked for 40 years.
3: Oh,
7: look at
3: yeah.
7: this guy. No person who closes their eyes that much while they talk is a cool guy.
3: There is. No, listen.
7: Oh, my God.
3: No. And there's there is no way he's had this conversation with a child. There's no way he ever has done
5: adult,
3: that.
5: You be the guiding force.
7: So what I did, son, was what you're going to want to do is just run into a corner and just face it. That's how the bullies stay away from you. Nerd.
3: Oh, yeah. Give him a wedgie right away.
7: Kick his kid's ass.
5: Yep. There you go. More great parenting advice from Ryan.
3: Yeah, it's not bad.
5: I know, listen, kids riding ATVs through your neighborhood, that would not be great. But you can't pull them off and try and choke them out.
3: No, it is the worst, though. I mean, they're on their little electric bikes and riding all over the place. They don't care, you know, but you can't choke them.
5: You cannot. No. Absolutely not. We're staying in Florida now for our next story. This woman, I guess, thought she was doing something nice. She donated something to a local museum without realizing, ooh, it could be explosive.
3: Oh, wow. What?
5: Here's the story of what happened now from WFLA.
9: A potentially dangerous situation now under control. Deputies across county lines working together to make sure the public was kept safe.
10: It
9: But while the investigation was carried out, roads around the Maystringer house were closed for hours on Friday.
4: They would never let me come in. Everybody was turning around. They had every road right here blocked off.
9: Frank Collins tried to get to work, unaware he would quickly be turned away by dozens of deputies.
4: Everybody were frantic. I mean, they were scared, didn't know where to go at.
10: Somebody donated some old medical devices and equipment and some vials, little glass containers that supposedly had medicine in them and so forth.
9: According to law enforcement, the parcel contained an explosive substance.
11: It was real concerning when I came in to see everything going on and have the road blocked and whatever.
9: The culprit found in this small antique glass bottle, picric acid, used as medicine in the late 1800s, but in modern times, serving a very different purpose.
11: The real problem comes in is when that acid dries out and it becomes crystallized, it apparently becomes very volatile and explosive, and it's actually used in military weapons for that explosive quality.
9: Sheriff Nienhuis told News Channel 8 that in this case, he doesn't expect foul play. But he told us he can't say the same for the other hazmat case under investigation in Hernando County. An envelope was left at Landover Boulevard containing a suspicious powder. Deputies are still investigating what that substance may be and the possible motive in the case. The Hernando County Sheriff's Office says that anyone who encounters a suspicious substance should get in contact with them immediately. They are professionally trained to handle those types of situations, minimizing the risk to the public.
5: I guess you don't realize that, you know. It was some pretty cool looking old medical stuff, right?
3: Big time.
5: You wouldn't think that.
3: Well, who knew? Like that's like C4 or something in there?
5: Right, it's not like she donated a grenade or you know something you might obviously know could be trouble.
3: That's wild too. It looks like they just blew it up right in the park there.
5: Yeah, they didn't really care.
3: Yeah, that's cool. It's a shame, really.
5: Yeah, it is.
3: Because it's a super cool bottle. Yeah.
5: Pretty
3: super
5: amazing.
3: Cool old looking stuff.
5: Blow it all up! All your donations.
3: Yeah. Oh, my God.
5: Smithereens.
3: Oh, I can't even imagine I got all of my crap that you guys would hate, and I donated it, and they found something in it, and they just blew it all up. Oh, I'd be so sad.
5: All right, we talked earlier about separating fools from their money, and this story is right along those lines. Grocery prices are still a pain, but if someone told you that a place was selling a cup of water for $12.
3: Affordable.
5: You might wonder if nothing is sacred anymore. Well, the local, or a luxury, sorry, grocery store chain. I don't even know how to say this. Have you heard of this, Lisa? Mm-hmm. Arohan?
12: Nah, I haven't heard of it.
5: It's like a California grocery store chain, and they sell really high-end stuff.
3: Arohan.
5: Arohan.
3: Arohan. Erwin. Erwin.
5: Oh, Erwin, maybe?
3: Arohan.
5: How do you say it? I don't know. Erwan. You're right, Chuck. Erwan.
3: Erwan.
5: Erwan. They are selling cups of sacred water for $12 each.
3: Like Sidney Sweeney bathwater type stuff?
12: No.
3: Because that's sacred water.
5: It's not regular tap. It's water plus ice with add-ons. It's a partnership with a company that makes shower head filters, but the add-ons are not the gunk that gets trapped in shower heads. They describe the drink as a clarified herbal tonic infused with organic jasmine tea and botanical extracts, served as a refreshing elixir poured over ice. The listed ingredients are coconut water, jasmine tea, raw honey, holy basil, green cardamom, white grape juice, and coconut milk.
12: Does people really buy that? $12? I bet they do.
3: Yeah, they do. You know, they do.
5: This is the same place that sells some sort of like smoothie for like $20 that people go nuts for. I remember we talked about this a while ago, but they have like $20 green drinks or something.
3: Good God, Erwan,
5: the viral smoothies, trying the most expensive smoothie in America.
12: How much is a smoothie?
5: I think it was like $22 or something.
12: Oh, okay. I remember talking about that store. I didn't know what it was called.
5: Mm. Yeah, so it's imagine a Whole Foods, but even higher end and even pricier.
3: Yeah, but I mean, that's it, right? You just decide, hey, we're going to make the most expensive smoothie, and we bet people on TikTok will come in and try it.
12: Yeah.
5: And this is the place, too, that sold like was it like freaking $20 strawberries or something?
12: Oh, yeah.
5: Remember? You got like one?
12: It was like, yes.
5: You got one.
3: That was
5: one
3: this strawberry. Place?
5: I think so, yeah. This is the kind of place they are.
12: It had a weird flavor or something.
5: Yes.
12: Yeah, I remember that. People have so much money to blow, huh?
5: I don't get it. This lady decided to try it.
12: No.
5: The $12 sacred water.
7: And they go ahead and try it.
5: See what she
13: says here. Okay. $12 sacred water Erewhon collab with Jolie. And then this is a cup of water from my Jolie shower head.
3: No.
13: Let's do a taste test of the difference.
12: Please, I mean, this first one has a bunch of stuff in it and one doesn't.
13: Honestly, really good. I always call my Jolie my shower Brita. And this honestly tastes like Brita water. It's LA water, so it's not the best. Now this is the one that was $12, and I was seeing like tabloid articles being like, Erewhon's $12 cup of water. Let's be real, this is like an iced tea type of thing.
5: Yeah, they put a bunch of stuff in it. It's not just water.
3: It's a drink. I mean, it's a stupid drink.
14: Well, the base is coconut water, right?
12: Mm-hmm.
14: Yeah. It's not even just water.
12: Yeah.
5: No.
14: Sounds good.
12: It does sound good.
5: Oh, my God.
12: But I wouldn't spend $12 on it.
5: This fancy guy's going out to get a $12 water after the show.
14: I'll just make it myself. I make my own soap. I mean, I can make my own
12: sacred water. Make us some sacred water.
5: Jason, sacred water doesn't sound as good. It doesn't sound as good.
14: Blessed by me.
5: Jason, sacred water.
14: Yeah.
7: Why is it so thick?
5: It's cloudy. It's pretty cloudy.
3: It's not coconut water.
12: Oh, no.
5: Sacred.
14: Mm. Well, I'm going to use it, huh? I'm going to make it. Jasmine tea. Coconut milk.
3: You got all that stuff?
14: Oh, yeah.
3: No, I got none of that stuff.
14: Yeah, I got a hippie witch living with me.
5: Oh, that's true.
12: Yeah, you got
5: that's
12: it all. True.
14: I got everything.
3: Yeah, put the sage in.
14: What do you need me to do?
5: Yeah, just make it up.
12: Mm-hmm.
5: You know the ingredients now?
3: God, you just got to open something up in like a place where rich people live and just tell them it's good and lie to them.
12: That's it. Make it look good.
3: Tell them it's got a vitamin in it. Wouldn't that work?
5: Pay some.
3: Oh, there's so many vitamins in it.
5: Influencers, get them in there. Give it to them for free so they can make their videos. And then it goes nuts. And
3: that's all we need.
5: You make
3: Dave and Chuck's special water.
5: We can't call it special. can't call it special.
3: Dave and Chuck's special water.
14: Real special.
5: Would you like a cup of our special water?
3: Made by Dave and Chuck.
5: Ice cold.
3: Yeah.
5: Special water.
3: I don't know. Think about
5: it. Okay, yeah. Maybe we'll get on it. Maybe we'll
3: do something. Think of the vitamins.
5: Or leave money on the table.
3: I know.
14: That's a good idea.
5: Yeah.
14: Filtered through the mountains of Chuck's ass.
5: No, okay.
3: poured briskly down my cavernous back hair.
5: And we are
14: regionally sourced, locally sourced.
5: Bankrupt. Yeah. We just went bankrupt.
14: Are you kidding?
5: We'll take a break. When we come back,
3: delicious.
5: Who owns a $12.8 million unclaimed winning lottery ticket? Did the heat wave force a mom and a daughter into a life of crime? And what emergency surgery did a Minnesota teen have to have after eating one of his dad's burgers? Mm. We'll get to that and much more when we come right back.
15: Previously on Dave and Chuck the Freak.
5: According to this new survey, there are sex positions that people are afraid of. The top positions, oral, standing sex, and standing 69.
3: Jeez, guys.
5: Standing 69.
3: Relax a bit, boys. I know you're in shape.
12: If you do try it, you should wear a helmet.
3: It's not the coolest look.
5: That's unsexy, Lee.
3: It's not, like, what kind
5: That's
3: of
5: not
3: helmet?
5: Sexy.
3: Like a hockey helmet? You're going to do that to me?
12: Let's go.
5: I guess you're right, Chuck. If she's willing to do it, then helmet it is. Helmet it is.
3: Here's my old football equipment.
5: Put foam down on the ground.
3: Oh, my God. Yeah. I'm blowing up a big mattress. I got to set up like,
5: just wait.
3: Like a Hollywood movie. I've got boxes with like stuff over it.
5: Yeah.
3: Like a stuntman.
5: Oh, yeah.
3: Don't worry. You'll land on all those cardboard boxes.
15: It's Dave and Chuck the Freak.
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3: Sunny skies for the rest of today. It'll be hot and humid with highs in the low to mid 90s, but we will have a nice westerly breeze. Tonight, clear with a low down to 70. Tomorrow, sunny, hot and humid once again, a high of 93. On Wednesday, another sunny day, a bit less humid, high 91. I'm 9 News meteorologist Justin Lowe.
5: Dave and Chuck the Freak on TikTok at Dave and Chuck the Freak.
6: Coming up on Dave and Chuck the Freak, what dark-sided thing did a grocery store do when someone died in the store? Did the heat wave force a mom and daughter into a life in crime? An idiot criminal of the day coming up.
7: Sir, news from the underground.
6: I'm Dave Hunter. Time now for a check of the news.
5: Morning. Dave and Chuck the Freak are going dark-sided.
9: Everything's ungodly! Dark-sided!
6: I guess you just assume if someone collapses and dies inside a grocery store, that's it. You're closed for the day.
12: No. I got produce to sell, dude. It's going bad.
6: Not at this store. They just push some carts around the body.
13: What?
12: I feel like this is like the second time something like this has happened.
13: You can't grocery shop around a body.
6: You just gotta go around.
12: I feel like it's been done.
6: Just go around.
12: We just stack them up, cover the body, keep on trucking.
6: Well, now people are ripping into the store for staying open when someone had died there, the body there for hours as people were still shopping around it.
12: Wasn't that a restaurant that we talked about? Someone died in there and then they were like, listen.
14: Yeah, I think so. They like dragged it in the back.
12: Yeah.
14: And I was just like, all right, keep eating.
12: Yeah. Oh, and then they were eventually, I think, closed.
6: Well, sure. They didn't do that.
12: It didn't work out for them.
6: Here's the story from Local 12.
15: How could anybody do that? I mean, the lack of empathy is just horrible. It is horrific.
16: On July 5th, Pajon Horner-Smith says she was working as a supervisor at this Granada Hills Vons when a customer suffered a medical emergency. Horner-Smith says she and another employee performed CPR, but the customer did not survive. The Los Angeles Fire Department says crews were called to the store just after 7 that night for a report of a cardiac arrest. Horner-Smith says what happened next was troubling.
15: I'm being called by someone in corporate because they're looking at the cameras telling me that I need to barricade the body by using carts.
16: Horner-Smith claims employees were told to surround the body with carts and umbrellas while the store remained open.
15: That's poor nuts. Family that's just sitting there. They can't even see their loved one. They can't touch their loved one. And they sat in the store for 4 hours while people continued to shop around their deceased loved one.
16: UFCW Local 770 President Kathy Finn says she contacted the Albertsons Labor Relations Department after learning about the incident.
17: Are there protocols for what's supposed to happen in this situation? And they were going to get back to me, but as of yet, I've not heard back anything.
16: The union is now urging the company to review its emergency protocols.
17: This situation is just one incident of that kind of callous attitude towards the needs of the workers.
15: Vons, you need to do better. You need to have some sort of policy when someone passes away in the store. This should not have happened, and it should never happen again.
12: Yikes. She is taking it rough. She barricaded a body and watched the whole family.
13: So who picked up the body? The emergency crews don't pick up bodies?
12: No, if you're dead already, they're
13: there to save, and it's too late. So
6: you call a funeral home.
12: It's a coroner, right? The coroner has to come and do all that.
13: The store.
12: You should, but
6: put some umbrellas and shopping carts around it. Umbrellas.
13: Let me know on my way in. Let me know there's a dead body in there.
6: By the way, you want to avoid the bakery section? Had a little incident earlier.
12: Well. Yeah. Okay, so you're shopping.
13: I'm turning around and I'm out.
12: Yeah, that's what I'm saying. Like, you're shopping, and then all of a sudden you see, like, something with a sheet covering it, and then some carts around it and some umbrellas, which they're not covering the whole thing. You know it's a body.
6: Yeah, it was in the bakery section.
12: Oh, God.
6: I just need a baguette. Someone can just pass me one baguette.
1: Please just step.
12: Oh, don't die right next to my favorite things, you know?
13: What? Imagine dying.
12: I might drag you a bit away from them.
6: Yeah, like maybe over by where the paper plates are.
12: Jeez, Dave just passed out right near those cakes.
6: He's in the ice cream aisle.
12: We gotta move Dave a bit.
13: Take him to the toilet paper aisle. Take you.
12: Oh, yeah.
13: That's where you go. Right?
12: Yeah. Yep.
6: Oh, he needs that. You can't block that.
13: His favorite aisle.
6: Toilet paper.
13: Toilet paper.
12: I'm always squeezing it. Which is the best? Which is the best?
6: Well, it has been hot across the country over the past couple of weeks. This mom decided they were going to strip a guy's air conditioner, used her daughter to do it while she held the guy at gunpoint.
12: Oh, wow.
6: Here's that story now from WSB-TV.
4: This is what's left of the home's air conditioning unit. Atlanta police say it was ripped apart in the middle of the day while a 35-year-old man was being held at gunpoint inside his new home. APD says the victim had just moved into the house on Metter Way and was waiting for Atlanta Public Works when he heard footsteps. According to court documents, he looked up and found a stranger standing in his hallway. Police say 48-year-old Shynika Batista pointed a handgun at him and said, quote, "Don't move." Investigators say the victim grabbed a hammer and chased Batista outside, where he found her daughter, 33-year-old Alexis Avery, stripping his HVAC unit. Police say the two struggled before Avery hit the victim in the head with a pair of bolt cutters, and both women ran away. But before they got away, the victim pulled out his cell phone and recorded their SUV leaving the neighborhood. Police say that video helped them identify the license plate and track the suspects to a scrap metal facility where the stolen HVAC parts had just been sold.
8: It's crazy, you know what I'm saying? Because this is a dead end. You know, it's only us right here. So it's like to come back here, you got to be looking for something.
4: We spoke with next-door neighbor Jamal Thornton, who says he had no idea what happened until we told him.
8: If that's happening next door, then it's time for me to go.
4: Yeah, late this afternoon, had a chance to text with the Porter victim. He declined to comment on camera, but he is doing much better.
12: You have to give up on a 20-year-old's haircut when you're 40.
6: He's sweaty, though.
12: He's very hot.
6: He likes a very good distinction.
12: Like, how hot is it now? Oh, it's 91 there, right, at that moment.
6: At that time, yeah.
12: At that moment.
13: That's not a good welcome into the neighborhood, huh?
6: No, not at all. Someone's stealing your air conditioner. Okay, we followed this story for a while now. The guy, the manager at Circle K, he came in the next morning, found out that no one had picked up the winning lottery ticket from the night before. He took off his vest, clocked out, bought it himself. And now everyone's fighting over who legally should get that. Circle K is saying, hey, that's our ticket.
12: Yeah, they want it.
6: They want it. He's finally speaking out for the first time, this manager. Here's what he's saying to the local TV station about it.
10: Is this real? You know, like it's like a numb feeling. Like you don't know. Like, is this real in my hand?
11: It's how Robert Gualitza, a store manager at a Scottsdale Circle K, reacted to holding a winning lottery ticket in his hand. Back in November 2025, a customer walked into his Circle K. A clerk printed $85 worth of the pick tickets for her. The woman only had $60 on her person. But all $85 worth of tickets were already printed. The next morning, Robert clocked in and made the realization one of the excess tickets matched all six numbers. The payout, $12.8 million.
10: I made a managerial decision. I decided to clock out of the store and end my first shift, take care of this issue. So I'm obliging by the rules, and then I proceed to clock back in and then start my second shift.
11: In recent months, Circle K has asked a judge to decide if Robert has legal ownership of the winning ticket. They're asking the judge to decide if the ticket was legally sold and purchased and if it complied with Arizona lottery rules. Most importantly, they're asking the judge to determine who legally owns the ticket and the $12.8 million that goes along with it. Robert has sat without legal representation for months, but now he has an attorney uncovering new, potentially game-changing evidence.
18: It was sold validly to Robert, and you know he did so in a way that complied with, we would argue, Circle K's written and unwritten policies.
11: Robert's attorney Josh Colesrud claims Circle K has had a longstanding company policy requiring employees to purchase accidentally generated lottery tickets with their own money. Six current or former Circle K managers or employees have all signed sworn affidavits saying the policy has existed for years.
10: They would have them pay for the tickets. And that would actually teach them, hey, don't do it next time, because next time it's going to be you that's going to have to pay for these tickets.
11: Colesrud also argues the Circle K employee handbook proves the sale was lawful. The employee handbook states employees are prohibited from purchasing lottery tickets while on duty, but they are permitted to do so while off duty. In text messages provided to 12 News, Robert asked his district manager after making the purchase whether an employee could clock out, remove their work shirt, purchase a lottery ticket, and then return to work. Her reply, yes.
18: There's at least one person in the corporate office that agreed with the actions of Robert and that he followed company policy. And it also affirms that what Robert is saying, as well as the six people, former and current Circle K employees, are correct.
6: I think the sticking point here is it was the next morning after the lottery numbers had been drawn. It wasn't during that shift.
13: Like, yeah, he clocked out.
6: Yeah.
13: He didn't clock out and buy the ticket.
6: Yes.
13: Right.
12: What I'm shocked about is that, okay, so I ask for $85 worth of tickets. You print 85. I only have 60 bucks. I am shocked that there isn't like a, oh, okay, well, these tickets that got sold.
6: Canceled.
12: Shredded. Like, wouldn't that like solve everything?
6: Yeah, that makes more sense.
13: Mm-hmm.
12: It makes more sense than like this guy can go in and check the tickets and then, hey, I'm going to take my shirt off and I'm going to work two shifts today. So I'm actually going to run. I'm going to be working twice today, Dave.
6: Okay.
12: I'm going to do the show for the first little bit,
6: yeah,
12: and then for 2 minutes, I'm going to just stop doing the show. I will not be doing the show.
6: Okay.
12: I'm going to buy some lottery tickets.
6: Yeah.
12: Yeah.
6: Yep.
12: And then, just like Jason,
6: yeah,
12: I'm going to then come back in with my shirt back on,
6: uh-huh,
12: and then we'll continue the show.
6: Yeah.
12: But I'm going to buy some lottery tickets. Like, it's just crazy.
6: Mm-hmm. I get you.
13: Yeah, they should just cancel the whole thing.
12: I don't understand it. I mean, I would love to be able to check already gambled tickets,
6: right,
12: and then...
6: Well, there's a reason they don't have that policy.
12: Yeah. Right?
6: There's a reason you shouldn't be able to do it the next day. I'm sorry for this guy. I don't think he's going to win.
13: No, I don't think so.
6: If he had done it that night before the numbers were drawn and then it just happened to hit,
12: right,
6: totally different situation. He bought the tickets at the end of his shift when he was clocked out, and then before he knew it was a winner, he knew it was a winner before he bought it.
12: Right. Mm-hmm. Like, I don't think Circle K deserves the money.
6: No, they don't.
12: You know, they don't deserve the money.
6: I don't think anyone is going to get the money, probably.
12: Right. I think it's just, I don't know. Maybe it needs
6: to. And that lady who didn't have enough money, she's the real loser.
12: Oh, yeah, I know what I do that tonight.
6: I hope she's still with us. She was $25 away from being a multimillionaire.
12: Yeah, that's over that branch. That's good.
6: They don't have an ATM there? They don't have an ATM in that Circle K?
12: I don't know.
1: I'm doing anything to earn that $25.
6: You just fellatioed a fellow.
1: Is anybody willing to give me 25?
12: I got 40 bucks.
1: A couple hand jobs in the parking lot.
12: I got 40 bucks.
6: You get that.
1: If I know that winning ticket.
12: What do I get for 40?
1: Everything.
12: Yeah. Yeah, we're in.
6: Yeah.
12: You're rich.
6: No shame in this guy's game.
1: Not for $12.8 million.
12: Nope.
1: You don't want to know what I do for $12.8
12: million. So much, my goodness.
1: Don't even ask.
6: Nope,
12: I'm telling you, dude, I could not be that person.
6: No, I know.
12: Who didn't have enough money.
6: We'll take a break. When we come back in just a moment, Burger sends a teen to the hospital. We'll tell you why. Idiot, criminal of the day, and more on the way.
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6: This woman needs sugar daddy advice. She says, so for context, 22-year-old college senior, always been a bit of a bigger girl, but I'm lucky that I've got the figure most people get surgery for. I'm one of the few black sugar babies in my area that I know of, and I became one for a few reasons. I hated being on such a tight college budget, and I couldn't work normal hours with my class schedules, and I've always liked older men. So last night, I go to this guy's place. He's a doctor. We met for drinks. We agreed on a lot, more than any guy I've ever gone out with. He's wicked intelligent, funny, charming, magnetic eyes. So last night, we're talking, and I'm enjoying it. Then all all of a sudden, we start making out a little. He asks if I want to move to the bedroom. This guy's mid-40s, Adonis. Six-pack, jawline for days, salt and pepper hair, about 6'3".
13: Okay, what's the problem?
6: As we get into it, turns out he has the hardest, thickest, longest dong I've seen a white male possess.
13: This all sounds great to me. I don't know what...
6: You had me at hard, thick, and long!
13: Where's the catch? She keeps going through all
12: sounds like it's make-believe. Yeah, hold on, right.
6: I'm a doctor. Huge
13: magnetic
6: dong.
13: Eyes.
6: I'm like, what is this, a romance novel?
19: It's Dave and Chuck the Freak.
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6: Rock Unleashed.
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29: May 15, 9 a.m. Two women quietly waiting at the doctor's office. Woman 1 says, "Cold day, huh?" Woman 2, "What's that?" Woman 1, "Kinda cold today." Woman 2, "Yeah, wasn't expecting that." Woman 1, "What is it, 47 degrees? Woman 2, "No, more like 45. 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At least it's not raining. Woman 2, "That would be sad." Woman 1, "So sad." Woman 2, "Ah, the weather." 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
31: 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If you like what you hear, tell a friend. Yeah, and if you don't like what you hear, tell an enemy.
1: Sunny skies for the rest of today. It'll be hot and humid with highs in the low to mid 90s, but we will have a nice westerly breeze. Tonight, clear with a low down to 70. Tomorrow, sunny, hot and humid once again, a high of 93. On Wednesday, another sunny day, a bit less humid, high 91. I'm 9 News meteorologist Justin Lowe.
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5: Back here with you on Dave and Chuck the Freak. We've heard about these being a problem for years now, but I'm sure a lot of people still have them. And this dad is probably feeling like a bit of a jackass.
6: Okay.
5: Those metal grill brushes, ones. Mm-hmm.
6: They work so good.
5: They're the best.
6: They are the best. Number one. Food.
5: But if a wire gets into your burger or your food.
6: I've tried the stone one. That is garbage.
5: Oh, it's all garbage.
6: It is hot garbage.
5: I've tried an onion. I've tried everything.
6: I tried a fabric one. Hot garbage.
5: None work as well as that deadly wire. But there is a teen in Minnesota who had his dad's hamburger that he made and had to be rushed to the hospital after swallowing one of those bristles.
8: 16-year-old Noah Walden is warning people about metal wire grill brushes after a life-threatening encounter.
6: Look at that one. Maybe throw that one out.
10: My dad was grilling out burgers. I had two burgers, and my guess is one of those had the grill bristle in it. And a couple days after that, I started getting like little irritation around my stomach area. Kind of felt like, you know, a little bit throbbing, like needly type of pain.
8: His pain escalated over the next few days.
10: More intense, like throbbing. My mom's like, do you want to go, you know, to the urgent care and, you know, get checked out? And I'm like, I'll just sleep it off, you know.
6: Oh, no.
10: That morning at around like 4:30 a.m., I had super intense stomach pains. I couldn't even sit down on my bed, get alone, lay down. And then I went into my mom's room and I'm like, you need to take me to the hospital. This is bad.
8: At the hospital, a scan showed that he had a bristle in his intestine.
10: The doctor said that our radiologist was really lucky to find it. They were rotating through my intestine and they saw like a little bright thing and they detected that was metal. And yeah, it's kind of funny though. The guy came in and asked my mom if I've eaten anything that I shouldn't be eating. So that threw me off for a second when I was sitting in the hospital bed. I mean, I'm not a toddler of any sort, but my mom started laughing too, but they said that it looked
6: from
10: a wire grill brush and it got stuck in my intestine.
5: Dad did not take any part in this interview.
6: Well, you saw my brush.
11: Ooh.
6: Like you saw it. I needed to throw that thing away 6 seasons ago.
5: Yeah, for sure.
6: My dad had one that was one of the most awful things you've ever seen, but there, by no means was he getting rid of that thing. No way. Not until the handle had to snap.
5: Yeah. Mine's like the round wire.
6: I don't know. Mine's round too.
5: It's like the coiled one.
6: I feel like it's just okay at it too. Mm. Nothing's like those wire brushes.
5: Get it all clean and deadly.
6: I don't care who I kill.
5: And there's a restaurant. Every time a restaurant has a policy that can upset people, it goes viral. This one, they have an unruly kids policy, which I'm sure a lot of people are fine with, except the odd mom.
6: Yeah.
5: Here's the story of why it's pissing people off. Some people, anyway, from WUSA.
12: Chez Shui means House of Shui in French, located in Foster City, run by Yo-Yo Shui and his family.
13: I see inviting people like you to my restaurant as inviting my guests. And, you know, into my home, I expect people to treat that with the respect that visiting someone's home would entail.
12: So imagine your home eating dinner.
13: There's a child lying there getting changed, getting their diapers changed, right next to another customer who looked mortified.
12: The sight and smell ruined most appetites that night, but it was just one of several incidents Shui paid the price for. That's why he implemented this new policy, shown on their menu. It asks parents to ensure children remain seated, and any unruly behavior could get the whole table kicked out. Parents are also financially liable for all damage caused by their children. One incident cost a parent $327 for a smashed credit card machine, while another for about $5 after a kid smashed a teacup on the ground.
13: It's about the principle. I have $5. It's not about that $5 broken teacup. It's about the fact that you came into here not respecting the rules. You let your child play around. They cause some sort of damage. You should be directly responsible. A lot of people very quietly tell me that they support this policy because they don't want to be seen as nosy or, you know, like disruptive to other parents.
12: Chicken. That's not the case for Jacqueline Grubb, who came to the restaurant for the first time after learning about the policy.
11: So when someone actually stands up and says something like this, it's admirable. And we need more of him throughout the United States being that way. And he can actually cook good food.
13: For example, this was a Chuck E. Cheese, you know. We wouldn't have the same expectations, but I'm just letting people know, hey, you know, maybe there was a misunderstanding. You can't blame the kids. You really can't blame the kids. Kids are kids. Kids will be loud. Kids will cry. It's okay. You know, but it's up to the parents to make the appropriate response.
6: I mean, don't we all know, though, really, as parents, like, if my kids were going absolutely mental, that I could get kicked out of this restaurant? Like, I don't even think you have to really write it down for me to see it.

0: teach my kids to throw stuff.
1: Throw that credit card machine, kid.
0: Yeah.
1: Throw it right
0: I
1: to
0: tried.
1: The ground.
0: Yeah, I've taught Dave's kids too, but they never did it.
1: No, they didn't. Thank God they got away from Uncle Chuck.
0: Yeah,
1: We come back, idiot criminal of the day. What went wrong when a party bus driver decided to join the party? We'll explain after this.
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3: A snake had slithered up through the pipe into the toilet and bit him on the head of his wang.
1: Oh my God, a snake.
4: God.
3: Someone said, what's worse, snake bite to the tip or a woman snake bite to her junk?
0: If they really isolate a certain area.
3: They get that certain
0: you
3: area.
0: You know what? I think there's one thing that we can come
4: smart
0: to.
4: Smart snake.
0: We
4: can. I mean, they are.
0: We can't find it.
4: If a snake can find it. Wow.
5: I'd give that snake a round. I don't know where to bite.
4: My new pet snake.
5: She loves snakes all of a sudden.
1: Oh, hello, Snakey.
4: Where you been all my life?
0: In your toilet.
2: It's Dave and Chuck the Freak.
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9: In classrooms across the country, chronic absenteeism is on the rise.
10: Sophia A, grade 4, absent.
11: Julio M, grade 6, absent.
12: Aisha S, grade 12, absent.
9: These absences are often due to the absence of crucial needs, like transportation, healthcare, a working computer, mental health support. 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
10: Olivia H, absent.
11: Preston L, absent.
12: Chloe B, absent.
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9: As veterans, we've dealt with noise. From chains clanking as they're clamped onto cargo, to orders coming down the chain of command. We can handle that kind of noise. 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Seems like everyone's talking all at once and over each other because they just want to be heard. They're taking selfies and oversharing. But we know that it's not about hearing. It's about listening. Listening to what's actually happening with our fellow veterans. Understanding each other because we share the same experiences, the same vocabulary, following the same paths that others have walked. If only we can pick up the trail. Make the Connection is a place for veterans to hear stories from other veterans. 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
12: Sunny skies for the rest of today. It'll be hot and humid with highs in the low to mid 90s, but we will have a nice westerly breeze. Tonight, clear with a low down to 70. Tomorrow, sunny, hot and humid once again, a high of 93. On Wednesday, another sunny day, a bit less humid, high 91. I'm 9 News meteorologist Justin Lowe.
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0: Idiot Criminal of the Day.
1: Today's idiot criminal is a party bus driver. And a party bus can be a fun way to get around if you're going out.
2: Yeah.
1: You're not going to be sober. That is if you're a passenger. But a party bus in North Carolina flew out of control and ran into three vehicles before crashing into a house over the weekend. And it sounds like the driver joined the party.
3: Ladies, ladies, ladies.
1: Party bus.
3: Time to party.
1: Here's a quick story.
4: A driver is facing several charges, including DWI, after a party bus crashed into a Raleigh home overnight. That crash happened 40 minutes after midnight at the intersection of Person and Pace Streets. The bus hit three cars before crashing into a house.
1: Oh boy.
4: One person went to the hospital and is expected to recover. Police say 58-year-old Gary Kersey III was driving the bus under the influence and with a revoked license. His charges include DWI, commercial vehicle driving, while license is revoked due to a prior DWI conviction, reckless driving due to endanger, two counts of injury to real property, and felony injury to utility wires. Court documents show that Kersey was out on bond for two pending charges, including DWI, at the time of that crash.
3: So it's his bus.
4: He's now being held without bond and is set to appear in court.
1: You picked the wrong party bus driver.
3: Oh, my God.
2: He looks like he likes to party.
1: Oh, my God.
5: Is there general shots? Yeah! you got general shots right now?
1: Yeah, but just for the group here, because...
5: No, I'll have some.
1: No, I mean, like, we just brought... Because you're driving, man. We hired you to drive.
5: Yeah. Oh, what else? You got lemon drop?
1: Yeah, but that's just for the eight of us here, not for you.
5: You got any shooters?
1: Yeah, just for us, though. That's the party bus stuff, you know.
5: You know what? I brought my own. Hold on.
1: Oh, wait. No, man. What are you doing? What are you doing? Can I see your license?
5: I don't even have one.
1: Oh,
5: welcome to my party bus.
1: House.
5: Boom. You don't even feel it when you hit a car. I'm partying in a bus.
1: Oh, your head's bleeding out, man.
5: Oh, man. Oh, no. I did hit my head. Luckily, I'm bombed. I did not feel it. I didn't feel a thing.
1: You can go check out his mugshot. It's up at DaveAndChuckTheFreak.com.
3: Oh,
1: looks
3: man.
1: Looks like he's doing all right.
3: He's fine.
1: Doing all right.
3: He's fine.
1: Don't hire that, Barney.
3: No.
1: That's going to do it for us here on this Monday. Stay safe, and we'll talk to you next time on Dave and Chuck the Freak.
6: 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So everybody?
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0: 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So according to Travel and Leisure, the best cities in the U.S. are Chicago at number 5, New Orleans number 4, Savannah, Georgia at number 3, Charleston, South Carolina number 2, and number 1, Santa Fe, New Mexico. Second year in a row, it's gotten the top spot. Reader said it was thanks to the 300 days of yearly sunshine and the robust food scene. Now I want to know, what's the worst city in the United States?
1: 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If you like what you hear, tell a friend. Yeah, and if you don't like what you hear, tell an enemy.
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11: Sunny skies for the rest of today. It'll be hot and humid with highs in the low to mid 90s, but we will have a nice westerly breeze. Tonight, clear with a low down to 70. Tomorrow, sunny, hot and humid once again, a high of 93. On Wednesday, another sunny day, a bit less humid, high 91. I'm 9 News meteorologist Justin Lowe.
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2: Sunny skies for the rest of today. It'll be hot and humid with highs in the low to mid 90s, but we will have a nice westerly breeze. Tonight, clear with a low down to 70. Tomorrow, sunny, hot and humid once again, a high of 93. On Wednesday, another sunny day, a bit less humid, high 91. I'm 9 News meteorologist Justin Lowe.
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Here's Lincoln Park.

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5: Sunny skies for the rest of today. It'll be hot and humid with highs in the low to mid 90s, but we will have a nice westerly breeze. Tonight, clear with a low down to 70. Tomorrow, sunny, hot and humid once again, a high of 93. On Wednesday, another sunny day, a bit less humid, high 91. I'm 9 News meteorologist Justin Lowe.
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0: WCZ Mosinee and translator W275AC Wausau. Lunch is over and naps are for the week. 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
1: So Bring Me the Horizon re-recorded their debut album, Count Your Blessings, and I think it sounds even better now. And I got to give them all the love and respect for seeing them at Northern Invasion. God, I missed that show. That was an awesome show, by the way. And when I saw them, it just blew my mind how good they were and how they had the crowd going so hard. That mosh pit was insane. So let's bring it back. Go to hell. For heaven's sake, Bring Me the Horizon and the Skull.

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Concerts on the Square. Brianna Ray Band could be doing their thing live this Wednesday. 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Hopefully great weather. I know like 4 out of the last 5 weeks we've had to move it to the Rochelle Pavilion, so let's hope for some nice weather. 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

0: 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Terry Stevens, he's up in next. Skillet at the Wisconsin Valley Fair. You want to see him front row? 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
4: Sunny skies for the rest of today. It'll be hot and humid with highs in the low to mid 90s, but we will have a nice westerly breeze. Tonight, clear with a low down to 70. Tomorrow, sunny, hot and humid once again, a high of 93. On Wednesday, another sunny day, a bit less humid, high 91. I'm 9 News meteorologist Justin Lowe.
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We heard Bigfoot listens to 94.7 The Beast. Yeah, that same person told us the Earth was flat too.

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94.7 The Beast, it is Rock Unleashed. I'm Terry Stevens. Yeah, we're not going to take it. It's a bold thing to say on Monday. This is where we start taking it until the weekend rolls back around. Anyhow, thank you, Miss on The Beast.

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0: New rock from A Perfect Circle and Starless on 94.7 The Beast. It is Rock Unleashed. I'm Terry Stevens, and yep, I'm well aware that song means that we're going to have to wait even longer for a Tool album, but I guess it'll get here when it gets here. One thing we don't have to wait too much longer for is Rockfest in Kadot coming up this weekend. If you won tickets from us, you know it would be really cool is when you take those pictures of all the bands that you're seeing. Be really cool if you tagged us, if you won tickets, you know, just tell everybody who you won from, and that'd be courteous, you know. Also, like and follow us on the socials, unlike pretty much everybody else on your socials, like your Aunt Karen, who has very questionable takes about potato salad. Karen, you got to stop putting raisins in it, buddy. Can't be putting raisins in that salad. Anyway, unlike her, we don't post anything that's going to make you cringe. Well, you might cringe, but not in a way that's going to ruin your life. Unlike your Aunt Karen putting the raisins in the potato salad. What the hell is wrong with her? Anyway, you can find links to all of our social stuff, 947thebeast.com.
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The granddaddies of all things heavy metal, Black Sabbath on 94.7 The Beast. It is Rock Unleashed with the latest from Evanescence. Who will you follow? It's on The Beast.

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5: Sunny skies for the rest of today. It'll be hot and humid with highs in the low to mid 90s, but we will have a nice westerly breeze. Tonight, clear with a low down to 70. Tomorrow, sunny, hot and humid once again, a high of 93. On Wednesday, another sunny day, a bit less humid, high 91. I'm 9 News meteorologist Justin Lowe.
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0: Woods Rock Rally. That's one of your headliners from Ashes to New and Drag Me. It's on 94.7 The Beast. It is Rock Unleashed. Check out the rest of that Northwoods Rock Rally lineup, man. It is stacked. You've got From Ashes to New. You've got New Medicine, Autumn Kings, Power Man 5000. So many more, man. Check it out. 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

0: Godsmack, I Stand Alone, 94.7 The Beast, it is Rock Unleashed. I'm Terry Stevens. Hey, Na Jong, to my Hmong friends who love to rock with 94.7 The Beast, looking forward to hanging with you. 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
7: Heat advisory in effect through 9 p.m. on Tuesday. Tonight will be clear and muggy as we drop to 70 degrees, a west wind of 5 to 10. On Tuesday, sunny, hot, and humid again, high 94, west winds of 10 to 15. 91 on Wednesday with more sunshine. I'm 9 Stormtrack, meteorologist Jackson Garlock.
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1: 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Normally we have Channel 9 do this, but we thought we'd give another meteorologist a shot. Chief Meteorologist Five Finger Death Punch, it's Eye of the Storm on The Beast.

0: 94.7 The Beast, Rock Unleashed. You can catch him at Northwoods Rock Rally this summer. Autumn Kings, gone, gone, gone. Man, that song has so many moving parts. It's like, how do they pull that off live? I've seen them before. They can pull it off live. I even saw them do that song acoustic, and they pulled it off live. So don't miss them. Northwoods Rock Rally, my favorite little fest in the upper Midwest. The vibe on the campground is phenomenal. The lineup is phenomenal. Don't miss it, man. If it's your first, if you haven't been before, make it your first time. Grab your tickets now, 947thebeast.com.
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12: Heat advisory in effect through 9 p.m. on Tuesday. Tonight will be clear and muggy as we drop to 70 degrees, a west wind of 5 to 10. On Tuesday, sunny, hot, and humid again, high 94, west winds of 10 to 15. 91 on Wednesday with more sunshine. I'm 9 Stormtrack, meteorologist Jackson Garlock.
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broken mirror. Architects, broken mirror, 94.7 The Beast. It is Rock Unleashed. What's up? I'm Terry Stevens. Coming up, we will fire up heavy metal birthdays. There will be brilliance and war crimes. In the meantime, it's Green Day on The Beast.

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0: 94.7 The Beast, Rock Unleashed with Ozzy and Bark at the Moon on the station that believes the nighttime is the right time to explore downtown Wausau. Especially this Thursday, Wausau Night Market is back. They only did one of these last summer, and it was such a hit, they decided to do three of them this year. And the second one's coming up this Thursday. You get to do some, you know, sidewalk dining on the 400 block. 400 block is gorgeous at night. Everything's all lit up. It's kind of romantic if you're looking for a date idea. Or if you want to take me out on a date, tell me I'm pretty. Buy me things. And don't miss the Wausau Night Market. You can find out more about it, 947thebeast.com.
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0: If today's your birthday, you share with some people who are a pretty big deal, starting with Julius Caesar. Yeah, one of the biggest military leaders in Roman history. You also share your birthday with John Jacob Astor IV, American business magnate, real estate developer behind the Astoria Hotel. He was also the richest passenger aboard the Titanic, and after making sure that his spouse and her caretaker could get on the lifeboats, he went down with the ship. You also share your birthday with Erno Rubik, the guy who invented the Rubik's Cube in the world of Hollywood peeps. You share your birthday with journalist, director, and screenwriter Cameron Crowe. Yeah, the guy who brought us Almost Famous, Jerry Maguire, and Fast Times at Ridgemont High. You also share your birthday with Captain Picard, Professor X himself, Patrick Stewart. You also share your birthday with Indiana Jones, Han Solo, Harrison Ford. You also share your birthday with Cheech Marin of Cheech and Chong, Daphne Maxwell Reed, who is the second Vivian Banks and the Fresh Prince of Bel-Air. You also share your birthday with the voice actor behind one of the most iconic cartoon characters of all time, Tom Kenny, the voice behind SpongeBob SquarePants. You also share your birthday with the tremendously funny comedian and actor, Ken Jeong, yeah, from the Community and The Hangover. You also share your birthday with actress Ashley Scott. She plays Maria Miller in the video game series The Last of Us. In the world of music, you share your birthday with Roger McGuinn of The Byrds, Stephen Joe Blod, a drummer for the Jay Giles Band, Tom King, a guitarist, songwriter, and arranger for The Outsiders, Mark the Animal Mendoza of Twisted Sister, Damon Johnson of Thin Lizzy and Black Star Riders, Stephen J. Brown, guitarist for Trickster, and one of my favorite human beings in the world of metal, just a dude who stands on business, Mark Barney Greenway of Napalm Death. If today's your birthday, make it a happy heavy metal one. This song is for you. Get ready. The biggest rock event in the Northwoods is back. 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
6: Heat advisory in effect through 9 p.m. on Tuesday. Tonight will be clear and muggy as we drop to 70 degrees, a west wind of 5 to 10. On Tuesday, sunny, hot, and humid again, high 94, west winds of 10 to 15. 91 on Wednesday with more sunshine. I'm 9 Stormtrack, meteorologist Jackson Garlock.
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0: Eva Under Fire teaming up with Maria Brankovin this moment. It's Villainous on 94.7 The Beast. It is Rock Unleashed. What's up? I'm Terry Stevens, getting up to all sorts of good-natured villainy. This summer at Northwoods Rock Rally, we caught Eva Under Fire there. I think, was that last summer they were there? It's so many rock rallies and so much fun at the campground. I kind of forget what I saw from year to year. But, man, this year's lineup is going to be incredible. You've got Autumn Kings. You've got From Ashes to New, Power Man 5000. So many of your favorite bands on those big stages in Glen Flora. 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

94.7 The Beast and his Rock Unleashed. You might have seen her on the big screen with Five Nights at Freddy's 2 or the new Scream movie. Her name's McKenna Grace, teaming up with Ice Nine Kills for this one. Twisting the Knife, it's on The Beast. This

0: Metallica, The Unforgiven, 94.7 The Beast. It is Rock Unleashed. I'm Terry Stevens. You and I are going to hang out again tomorrow between 2 and 7. Until then, may you be safe, may you be happy, may you be healthy, may you live with ease. Your buddy Carly's up next on The Beast.
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4: 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I won't ride it. 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
5: That is an insult to burnt marshmallows.
6: I'm telling you, her teeth made no sense to me at all.
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6: his were terrible.
8: Yeah, well, I was looking at him.
9: He kind of looks like that Robert Pattinson.
7: What?
8: No,
7: what?
8: He doesn't.
7: What
8: are you talking
7: about? Yeah, he's very handsome.
5: That's Atlanta.
7: You think he's white trash, Robert Pattinson?
5: Yes, that's 100%. What he's
8: saying. See him again.
5: 100%.
7: White trash.
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7: What?
5: I don't know what to tell you. That's all I can see.
8: It's too bad he doesn't know that you think that of him, you know?
7: Oh, like, that guy called me Robert Pattinson.
6: Yeah.
7: I'm like a werewolf Robert Pattinson.
5: He's got the same face.
7: George's Robert Pattinson?
6: What?
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14: Heat advisory in effect through 9 p.m. on Tuesday. Tonight will be clear and muggy as we drop to 70 degrees, a west wind of 5 to 10. On Tuesday, sunny, hot, and humid again, high 94, west winds of 10 to 15. 91 on Wednesday with more sunshine. I'm 9 Stormtrack, meteorologist Jackson Garlock.
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